0: Friday morning. Welcome to it. Brisbane's Nova 106.9. Showers expected today, tops at 23, mostly the same for the weekend. Speaking of, they're ready to go at 4. 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
1: No. What grows up while growing down?
3: Your hair?
1: No. What grows up?
2: Something to do with a smile? Oh, I know, a duck, a goose.
1: Yes, Kate Ritchie. Oh, riddle it. What grows up while growing down?
0: They're back and forth. This afternoon, someone's going to win a trip to Portugal and a stack more of these Nile Horn tickets to win at 4 this hour. Let's go.
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0: So exciting. It's finally out. Olivia Rodrigo's brand new album, You Seem Pretty Sad for a Girl So In Love. This album will take you on a journey, that's for sure.
1: I was really inspired by just all of the ways in which love makes you insane and miserable. Mm-hmm. You know what I mean? I think that there's a lot more to mine there than just like, yay,
2: everything's
1: like, oh
2: great.
1: My God, he's so hot. He loves me. I write songs to like process my feelings. So every day when I like come and like I sit at the piano or I get the guitar, or I go into the studio, it's like, what is like burning in me to say right now?
0: Olivia Rodrigo has penned 13 songs that all have a specific meaning or backstory behind it. It is a must listen to album. So let's celebrate with 9 minutes of Olivia Rodrigo. We start all the way back to the very beginning where it all started for her with Driver's License. This is Nova.

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1: Hate to give the satisfaction asking how you're doing now. 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

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That one's called The Cure. 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Hello, this is Aaron Rich. Happy Friday. Let's do that frown upside down. Let's talk about something exciting, like seeing Harry Styles live in

0: Obsessed. Can't get enough on Brisbane's Nova 106.9. Groovy track, I reckon, from Justin Bieber. It's called Speed Demon. Rating today, top of 20. This is Aaron Rich. Happy Friday.
1: Hi, this is Harry Styles.
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1: See me live.
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1: I would be honored to have you at the show.
2: New York City.
0: Celebrating Harry Styles, Aria, number one record, Kiss All The Time, Disco Occasionally. It is out now. We are sending you to NYC to see Harry live at Madison Square Garden. Incredible prize. And it could be you there, Stacey.
4: Oh, amazing. Can I get in the draw for that?
0: Let's pop you on standby. It's Friday. Why not?
4: Amazing. Thank you so much.
0: Nova, hello. Who's this?
5: It's Barb. Put me on standby to see Harry in New York.
0: You're in. Good luck.
5: Thank you.
0: Hey, Pam, happy Friday.
6: Oh, thank you. Happy Friday to you too.
0: What are your weekend plans?
6: Nothing much.
0: No wild, rowdy weekend plans for you, Pam?
6: No.
0: Just a bit of R&R.
6: Yes.
0: Relaxation.
6: Yes.
0: Hoping you see Harry Styles live in New York City, because I'm popping you on standby.
6: Oh, thank you.
0: I'll get the phones open up again at 11.
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0: Texas. Ella Langley plays on Nova with Aaron Rich. Friday morning, we're sending you to NYC to see Harry Styles. How is your day going at the moment, Sally?
1: Oh, nothing much, just working from home.
0: When you say working from home, obviously hardly working from home.
1: You could say that, yeah.
0: Of course, trying to get yourself on standby to see Harry Styles in NYC.
1: Definitely.
0: What about you, Enza? You trying to win too?
2: Oh, my Lord. Not just me, my girls. We've missed out on his Melbourne concert. This would be an absolute dream come true.
0: Well, hang there, okay, because I'm getting the

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0: 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And Australian-made King Coil Cairo Elegant Queen Mattress, choice of four feels, $1,499 each. 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
8: Got a set of lights on flash at the moment through Underwood for Logan Road at Beanley Road. Also got a house fire North Street and Russell Street in Woodridge, and debris for the M1 northbound through Ulmer and exit 45. Breakdown in the same spot as well. Also a breakdown Bruce Highway southbound at Boundary Road in Narangba, and a breakdown Southern Crossway southbound through Hendra. Also a breakdown through Riverview Cunningham Highway westbound around Brisbane Road, and a breakdown Ipswich Motorway westbound around the Warrego Highway exit through Riverview. Gympie Road slow through Castlevine and through Chermside in spots too. Anaconda Adventure Club members, grab 37 degrees south snow jackets and pants for just $59.99 each in store and online. 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To the weather, shower or two and a top of 23, right now 19 on Nova 106.9.
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9: There's a good vibe in the air in our office this morning. I know exactly what it is. It's Friday. Best day of the week is on, and we're going to spread that around by spitting your favourite fresh hits and throwbacks. Ooh, big throwback on the way from MGMT. Electric feel after BB.

0: Nova's hitting rewind and channeling some Y2K energy with the biggest hits of the noughties. This is Nova's 9 minutes of the noughties.
1: From

0: Brisbane vibes here on Brisbane's Nova 106.9. This is Aaron Rich. You can expect some showers today with a top of 23, mostly the same for the weekend. Speaking of weekend plans, being taxi driver for the kids, Tracy?
1: Yeah, absolutely.
0: Are they hassling you to get on standby to see Harry Styles live in NYC?
1: Yes, my daughter is. She's a huge fan, so she's excited.
0: What's her favourite Harry song?
1: Watermelon Sugar.
0: Oh, good song. It's a silly question. You can't ask that. There are too many good songs.
1: Oh, yeah, absolutely. Yeah. Very hard to pick.
0: All right, we'll kick Nova on before 11:30, I promise you. I'm getting you on standby to see Harry Styles live in NYC. So the number to have ready on speed dial, 13 24 10.
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1: Getting you ready for the weekend. Happy Friday. It's Nova. Aaron Rich is my name. Toy Story 5 premiere happened during the week. Of course, Taylor Swift was there to perform her new single for the film, I Knew It, I Knew You. Did she get a selfie, though, with Tom Hanks, a.k.a. Woody? No, but something better.
2: Did not get a selfie, but I did sign her original VHS of the first Toy Story. A VHS. I told her she should have brought in the VHS machine.
1: I can hear people through the radio asking, what the hell is a VHS? There's just a whole generation of no idea what we're talking about, right? From Toy Story 5, Taylor Swift's I Knew It, I Knew You plays now at Nova.

0: way towards the weekend on Brisbane's Nova 106.9. Possible shower today with a top of 23. Expect the same for the weekend. Also on the forecast, how about an all-expenses trip to New York City with your besties and Harry Styles?
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0: Trip of a lifetime. You, three friends in New York City in the Big Apple to see Harry Styles live. Let's pop you on standby as the phones are open. 13, 24, 10. A very good luck to you, Rachel.
4: Thank you so much, Aaron.
0: Imagine if I was Harry Styles. What would you say, Sandra?
5: I'd scream, hug and kiss him. I can't wait.
0: Let's pop you on standby too.
5: Thank you.
0: Phoebe, you're on standby too.
6: Oh, my God. Thank you so much.
0: Karen, you want to win?
7: Oh, I would love to go to New York. Love to.
0: Well, I'm popping you on standby, seeing Harry Styles live in New York City. Another chance coming up at midday. And, of course, I'll keep those Friday vibes going as we get ready for the weekend with your favourite fresh hits and throwbacks. 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

0: Weekend Vibes are only on Nova. Happy Friday. My name's Aaron Rich. As we come up to midday, we're just flying through your day at work. I don't think anyone's complaining about that. I'll continue through with your favourite fresh hits and throwbacks, including, well, you could say Toy Story 5-star Taylor Swift. Her single, I Knew It, I Knew You, is in the new film, out very, very soon. I do have Elizabeth Taylor from Taylor Swift to play next, and making it easy for you to see Harry Styles live in NYC. Fresh hits,
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6: 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Got a crash Northgate, Toomba Road near Acacia Avenue. Crash in Cooperoo, York Street at Kent Street. Crash in Collingwood Park, Collingwood Drive near Cooper's Drive. Crash in Karawatha, Ash Avenue at Elm Avenue. And a car fire, Cavendish Road at Elgar Street in Holland Park. Breakdown M1 northbound through Ormo. And also house fire, North Street, Russell Street in Woodridge. Delays two for your run, M1 northbound Slacks Creek. 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Shower or two today in a top of 23. Right now 19 degrees on Nova 106.9.
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9: Good afternoon, I'm Heidi Tiltons. As One Nation's Fire the Liar fundraiser continues to attract donations, the Nationals leader has welcomed any attempt to oust the Labor government. The party's raised around $3 million in as many days, using the funds for an advertising blitz against Labor and the Prime Minister over broken election promises. Nationals leader Matt Canavan telling Sky it's money well spent.
10: So good on One Nation for doing this. They're saying that that funding, that now over $2 million, is going to be used to root out Labor members of Parliament, and I'd encourage them on that front.
9: The grandmother of missing 4-year-old Gus Lamont has faced a South Australian court on a firearms charge. Josie Murray was charged with owning or possessing a silencer in February, but isn't facing any charges over the disappearance of the little boy who vanished from the family's property in September. Briefly, Iran says it hasn't reached a final decision on a peace deal being put forward by the United States, despite the US president saying an agreement could be signed within days. Data shows 4 in 5 Aussie teachers are avoiding classroom debates out of fear of backlash from parents and students. Fresh off cheering on the New York Knicks, Taylor Swift has even more to celebrate. The superstar has been officially inducted into the Songwriters Hall of Fame alongside Alanis Morissette and Gene Simmons and Paul Stanley from Kiss. And in sport, Mexico has kicked off the FIFA World Cup with a 2-0 win over South Africa. And you're up to date on Nova.
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8: Across Brisbane,
14: this
8: is Erin Rich.
15: Congratulations, you made it. Friday lunchtime. We are getting so much closer to the weekend. I'm going to help you out with non-stop fresh hits and throwbacks. I've got that Josh Fawaz version of Madonna's Like a Prayer to play for you. It's such a cool song. That coming up. A

0: the Friday vibes are here on Nova with Aaron Rich as we get ready to send you to NYC to see Harry Styles, Luke.
1: Am I hearing this right?
0: Mm-hmm.
1: You're sending people to New York to see Harry Styles.
0: That's right, you and three mates.
1: And that's 13, 24, 10 speed dial. When you take call now,
0: yeah,
1: ring up and get through in your win.
0: Yeah, you don't stuff around. You do not. As soon as you hear American Girls, Harry Styles, which plays inside the next 10 minutes, get on the phone, 13, 24, 10. You could be seeing him live in NYC.
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0: 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Brizzy's Nova 106.9. Some showers around for your Friday with a top of 23 degrees.
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2: New York City.
0: Trip of a lifetime. Here's what you do, right? You do a little shopping along Fifth Avenue before headed to Madison Square Garden to see Harry Styles. Erin?
4: Oh, my God. Woo! Yeah. That would be so good.
0: Then wrap up the night with a slice of New York pizza.
4: Oh, that would be perfect.
0: Yeah. You're on standby. Good luck.
4: Woohoo! Thank you.
0: Poppin', you on standby as well. Zelda.
5: Thank you so much. Be happy Friday, Erin. Appreciate it.
0: Right back at you, Rachel. I've got you on standby too.
6: Thank you so much, Erin.
0: Phoebe, you're on standby too.
7: Oh, my God. Thank you so much.
0: Good luck. Keep it on Nova, your home of Harry Styles to win.
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24: 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There's been a multi-vehicle crash. Meakin Road, Slacks Creek near Paradise Road. A breakdown Logan Motorway, Berrinba eastbound on the Wembley Road off-ramp and one in Forest Lake eastbound on the Centenary Highway on-ramp. Heavy on the gateway northbound from Deegan. You've got delays on Gympie Road up to those lights. Beams Road, Castledine and slow on the Gympie Arterial as you head up towards the Pine Rivers Bridge too. From just $4.95 and with zero yearly fees, create your personalised plates at ppq.com.au. 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Nice to see the sun today for Brisbane. Continuing partly cloudy, shower or two and a top 23 degrees. 22 degrees now on Nova 106.9.
25: Nova. It's 1 o'clock here on Nova. I'm Stephen Barlett, host of The Diary of a CEO, and this conversation stayed with me long after it ended.
26: Here's New York Times best-selling author, Joe Dispenza.
27: What we know is that the more you practice being present, the better you get at it. And so how do you do that? If you sit in a meditation, right? And so there's a mode in the brain called default mode, and it's just always busy. It's consuming enormous amounts of energy in the brain. It's gonna say, oh, my back hurts a little bit. I'm kind of thirsty. How long is this gonna go? I really don't wanna do this.
25: For CEO, and this conversation stayed with me long after it ended.
26: Here's New York Times best-selling author, Joe Dispenza.
27: What we know is that the more you practice being present, the better you get at it. And so how do you do that? If you sit in a meditation, right? And so there's a mode in the brain called default mode, and it's just always busy. It's

0: That's their, I'm not a good meditator, that's their affirmation, that's their belief, right? From that experience. But if you say to a person, listen, that's normal, being in the present moment is being comfortable in the unknown.
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5: Oh, Friday, I'm so happy to see you. I could kiss you on the lips. Welcome to the Joel Creasy Show. I am here for your lunch hour thanks to Cash Converters, and I have a belter of a guest for you today. The hilarious, the outrageously talented Jack Whitehall, who you might know from his stand-up, from his Netflix show Travels With My Father, hosted the Brit Awards, movies with The Rock and Emily Blunt, and TV series with Kiki Palmer. He is up next, but to kick things off, it's Joel Takes Control of our first song, and it's actually National Movie Night, and I can't believe we've gotten this one across the line. One of my favourite soundtrack songs of all time. One of my favourite songs of all time. We're doing it. It is My Heart Will Go On by Celine Dion on Nova. Never let go, Jack. Never let go.

0: the Joel Creasy Show on Nova, and today we are joined by British comedian, actor, TV and movie star Jack Whitehall. And I do have the coolest, most bizarre flex as to how I was introduced to you in person via the former English cricket captain Freddie Flintoff, which is not a sentence I've ever gotten to say before.
1: Oh yeah, because you worked with Freddie, right?
0: I did the first season of I'm a Celebrity, Get Me Out of Here with Freddie, which he won.
1: I remember that period of his life when he was just sneaking off to Australia and not telling us about what shows he was doing. And then all of a sudden we'd see on social media that he was in the jungle or doing some game show and had this whole other secret career.
0: Yeah, he cleaned up down here. And then also we were so bitter because the show went for 6 weeks and he came in as an intruder 2 weeks in. We're like, he's not done the full time. And then he won. Have you recovered from your soccer game the other day?
1: No, that was brutal. I'd been to Budapest the day before to watch a soccer game, and then I flew back to the UK to play in Soccer Aid at, you know, the Olympic Stadium.
0: Amazing.
1: And I'd barely been to sleep and had obviously been like drinking for 24 hours and then watching the game and crying afterwards and dropping my sorrows, and it like the worst preparation you could possibly have for a game. But I sort of remember thinking in previous years when I've done it, like a lot of the people involved have also, you know, not taken it that seriously. So like Wayne Rooney's always in the bar till like 1 o'clock in the morning. Right. And the first year I did it, Ronaldinho, the footballer, yeah, you know, was in a nightclub and completely went MIA and then just turned up at the game and was incredible. And so I was like, oh yeah, I guess that's the way you approach these things.
0: Right.
1: The bit that I sort of failed to like clock is that all of them are professional athletes and are world-class footballers. So I think if you are a world-class footballer, you can afford to not go to bed and to drink loads the day before. But if you're a comedian with very limited sporting ability, you probably need to get 8 hours sleep and you probably need to detox before you then play on an 11-a-side pitch with a load of professional athletes.
0: And was Robbie Williams and Freddie Flintoff like own Australia, like they we are, yeah, that he's so beloved. Were you with Robbie Williams as well?
1: Yeah, I was with Robbie, who's great. Yeah, he was like managing the team and then he did a song at halftime. I just, him like up close as well, he is like, I don't know what drugs he's on or what kind of Illuminati meds or the surgery. He looks incredible. And,
0: yeah.
1: I always ask him, I'm like, tell me what it is. Yeah. I need to know. Like, you've got the cheat codes. He has literally hacked the aging process.
0: Has he given any answers?
1: No. He's very opaque about it. I think if you've got the right team, then you don't tell other people about it.
0: Yeah, what a bastard. Jack Whitehall is here hanging out. We do need to chat about your gorgeous, very extra wedding up next. Speaking of, here's Ray with Where Is My Husband? See what I did there? On Nova.

0: the Joel Creasy Show for your Friday lunchtime, and British comedian Jack Whitehall is here. Hey, I saw the photos of the wedding. Congratulations on the wedding and the honeymoon. It looked stunning.
1: Oh, thank you. No, it was great. The wedding was lovely. And then, yeah, we went on a lovely honeymoon and, yeah, and then I disappeared for 10 days to watch soccer games. And
0: well, you've earned her. Well,
1: yeah, exactly. She's trapped.
0: Yeah. Look, I want to know about the 8-tier wedding cake. I was like, that's what pricked my interest. I was like, okay, we're on here.
1: Do you know what? Truth be told, I'd taken quite a blasé approach to some of the wedding planning.
0: Yeah.
1: I was sort of nodding things through. It was very much like a sort of ceremonial role. So on the day, it was a lot of surprises when I walked into various areas of the wedding venue and was surprised to see that I'd purchased an 8 ticket.
0: Yeah, and people are like, oh, you did a great job, and you're like, thank you.
1: Thank you very much. No, I mean, I barely knew where the venue was. In fact, I mentioned this in my speech, like 2 weeks before, no, not 2 weeks, a month or so before, one of my friends was talking to me and he was like, should I wear a bow tie for your wedding? And I was like, no, why would you wear a bow tie? Like, because the dress code is black tie. I was like, is it? And I genuinely had sent out a load of invitations with black tie on it, and I had not seen that, and I was not aware of the dress code to my own wedding.
0: You're like, good to know. I'll just jot that down. And do you have the address while you're at it?
1: Yeah.
0: And yeah. Did you have Disney play, or were you joking? I really hope it's not a joke.
1: Disney music?
0: Yeah.
1: Yeah. Oh. We had a string quartet, and Roxy was like, I like Beauty and the Beast. I was like, I don't know what message that's sending out, but if you insist. So we had, as we signed the register, right, they played Beauty and the Beast. So actually, without the lyrics, it's less problematic. Yeah. When you think about it, you're like, oh, yeah, that is, yeah.
0: Because I'm in the early stages of wedding planning. I'm engaged, but any like, what should I avoid? Or should I just take your approach and just let my fiance Jack do everything?
1: Does your Jack have good taste?
0: He'll pay someone to advise. Yeah, he's got pretty good taste.
1: Every time I did sort of put my neck on the line, I regretted it. and certain things I was just like, I wouldn't want to inflict like my music tastes on 150 of my friends and family. So I completely just didn't get involved in any of that. We also had some wedding planners who were very helpful.
0: Yeah, like, as long as I get that 8-tier wedding cake, I'm good.
1: As long as I get that 8-tier wedding cake, I'm fine.
0: Just writing that out. I need to get 9.
1: Nine.
0: 9.5-tier wedding cake. Oh, please stick around. Back after this with more Jack Whitehall. We're going to get into our stage mishaps because we're only human.
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0: You are listening to The Joel Creasy Show, and the legendary Jack Whitehall is here for our Friday lunchtime. Back with more after this, but first here's Dave and Tam's Rain Dance on Nova.
19: Let's get the party started. See you at the bar, you was hardly talking. That's when I knew that your heart was scarring. Friends to lovers need a part to star in. Like, wait. Let me

0: It's the Joel Creasy Show on Nova. Hope your lunch hour is treating you well. I'm here with British comedian, actor, and one of the busiest men in the business, Jack Whitehall. Now, you've hosted a record-breaking 6 times, the Brit Awards. You're so good at it. And you know what does, like, always just makes news here? It's always like a photo of you at a table with a microphone with Harry Styles looking very chummy, and that'll be like what's in the news here.
1: Yeah, those are always fun when you can do a little sort of flyby interview. Hopefully they've had a little bit to drink and their guards. But I get a lot of, now I've done it so many times, a lot of people that won't let me go anywhere near them.
0: Oh, really?
1: It's the amount of requests that get turned down for table interviews. They're like, nah, we've seen you and we don't want you anywhere near our artist.
0: Yeah, we're good. Did you start? You started when you were 17?
1: Yes. Yeah, 17.
0: Yeah, I can't. Yeah, I started around that age too, and I can't imagine starting now. Like, yeah, I love like the shocker gigs. I fell off the back of a stage recently, like not the front. I've fallen off the front before, and into the lap of an 80-year-old woman, who I got to know very well. And then the other day, I fell off the back of a stage. So
1: it's terrible though when something like that happens, because it gets a bigger laugh than anything you could ever say.
0: 100%.
1: And you realize how futile this whole thing is. what is the point of writing a joke? Because if you hurt yourself, they will laugh more than a carefully constructed routine that you've like honed over months and months and months.
0: Yeah.
1: So that's demoralizing. But also just how long it takes people to actually like do anything. Obviously there's been, you know, instances of comedians like actually literally dying on stage and the audience don't know what to do because they think they're doing a bit, like Tommy Cooper. And
0: yeah,
1: like comedian here called Incognito had a heart attack on stage and the audience were just laughing because they thought he was like doing a bit.
0: Commitment.
1: I had it where I always like a little bit of razzmatazz.
0: Love that.
1: Confetti cannons, and then at the beginning, like a bit of pyro. So some showmanship. And every night went off great. One night, the pyro went off and lit part of the stage. And I didn't see because it was going off behind me. So then I started doing the routine. And I remember suddenly the room like going a bit hazy because there was like smoke. But I thought I was having a sort of relapse to Ibiza. I don't know what something was going on in my head, and they were all giggling along, and then I turned around and part of the set was on fire, but they didn't, no one was going, Jack, look, you know. They were just laughing and they were like, oh, this is a funny bit, and we could have all perished in the flames. And then my tour manager had to come out and take me off stage and run out the fire extinguisher. And then again, they're all like, oh, this is amazing. This is like the play that goes wrong. Elaborate farce that he's constructed. But they all could have died.
0: Yeah.
1: During a comedy show. And that's the worst time for tragedy to strike.
0: I love it. It's nearly time for me to clock off. But Jack Whitehall is here for one last round. We'll be back after this.
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0: up, it's the Joel Creasy Show at Nova, and I'm nearly out of here, but Jack Whitehall has so kindly stuck around, and I can't believe your dad has 547,000 followers on Instagram.
1: That is wild.
2: Thankfully, he sort of has someone that does it, helps him do it.
0: That's right.
2: But he, you know, he comes out with some pretty rogue takes. You may not be surprised to hear. And the idea that there's over 500,000 people that would witness those rogue takes at the click of a button, it just feels like a loaded gun.
0: My mum's currently like in a, with there's like a, her waspy neighbour, and they're competing over like within 20 followers each other. They both just cracked 1,000, and they're both constantly in caftans in Europe, and she's concerned about like, you know, one or two followers. So if she hears this, she'll have a conniption.
2: You just got to take her around the world and get Netflix to pay for it.
0: I mean, that show huge, Travels with My Father. I'm doing a stand-up show with my mother in...
2: Are you?
0: Yeah, any advice? Because it's already doing my head in. We haven't even started.
2: What role do you think she will play in it? That she'll be...
0: Well, she's selling a shit ton of tickets, so I'm pretty thrilled with that.
2: You'll be the star. You'll probably think she'll be there as the sidekick and you'll be the star. And just be... You just have to be so careful. Because once you open Pandora's box, it's... You pass the point of no return.
0: Yeah.
2: And... Now my life is just people going, your dad's funnier than you. And I'm like, okay, thank you. Yeah, okay.
0: Yeah.
2: Amazing. He was nothing before me. Depo parents.
0: I even driving in, I was like, it feels weird to ask another comic about their dad, but I've got to ask him about Michael. You've got so many credits. I'm like, where do you begin? Do you ever, like when you're doing a film with Emily Blunt and The Rock, do you go like, how am I here?
2: Oh, yeah, for sure.
0: Like, you're deservedly so, but it's still, like, do you ever shake that feeling?
2: No, I think definitely in those situations you have imposter syndrome. And, you know, I didn't go to, like, drama school and I've never, like, trained as an actor. So, you know, being in shows and being on sets with people that have, I do sometimes feel a little kind of out of my depth. But I really enjoy it and I love the challenge of doing it. It can definitely be quite intimidating when you're working with people that know what they're doing.
0: Yeah, and then it's The Rock as well, physically and quite intimidating too.
2: Yeah. Although we're the same height.
0: Oh, really?
2: I mean, admittedly not the same width, crucially.
0: Vertically.
2: We measure up.
0: Well, hey, thank you. I'm so appreciative. Thank you so much for doing this. And have a lovely day, whatever time it is.
2: Yeah, best of luck with the wedding planning and with your mother.
0: Thank you. I'll let you know when it all falls apart. Jack Whitehall, what a joy. Listen to our full chat on the podcast. I am out of here, but stick around. Up next, Chrissy and Jack are putting another person in the running to win a trip to Lisbon thanks to Subway. Have a good weekend.
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28: 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G'day, there's a breakdown. Logan Motorway, Forest Lake eastbound on the Centenary Highway on ramp. Avoid debris if you're on Pacific Motorway, Mount Cravat, heading southbound in the right lanes before Clump Road. A breakdown on the M1 Pimpamar, that's northbound before exit 45. One's come to a stop on the Gateway 8 Mile Plains northbound at the Logan Road off ramp. Speed limit dropped to 80 there, and on the north side, slowing northbound from Nudgee on the Gateway Motorway. Get an MGenius deal on the MGHS plug-in super hybrid now with $6,000 cash back. 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Good to get some sunshine this afternoon in Brisbane. Partly cloudy with a shower or two. Top 23, 22 degrees now on Nova 106.9.
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0: The 2pm headlines. Good afternoon, I'm Michelle Stevenson. One Nation leader Pauline Hanson has landed in Melbourne ahead of the party's campaign fundraiser tonight. Barnaby Joyce will be among those at the event. It comes after the party's Fire the Liar campaign raised more than $3 million in its first 2 days. Peter Marshall and his United Firefighters Union have been unmasked as the party's fighting to keep a high-level Victorian corruption probe secret. Two parties had applied to block the report of their identities, but the Court of Appeal has refused their bid to keep their names hidden. The grandmother of missing 4-year-old Gus Lamont has agreed to pay a $10,000 fine after pleading guilty to firearms offences in South Australia. A study has found teens who use social media for more than 2 hours a day are at an increased risk of having poor mental health. And fresh off cheering on the New York Knicks, Taylor Swift has even more to celebrate. The superstar has been officially inducted into the Songwriters Hall of Fame alongside the likes of Alanis Morissette. And you are up to date on Nova.
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5: Yeah, happy Friday. And it's not just any Friday. It's a very, very special Friday. We are... We've got a big show, actually.
6: We're jam-packed, Swanee.
5: Yeah, we are... putting the last person in the running for a trip to Lisbon, thanks to Subway. Apparently, Portugal is mwah.
6: Do you know, this is so weird, and I didn't plan this. Do you know who has told me how beautiful Lisbon is?
5: Who?
6: Our friend Sam Payne.
5: You're joking.
6: No.
5: Oh, he's coming in.
6: He's joining us in the studio.
5: Very special Friday. We are... We've got a big show, actually.
6: We're jam-packed, Swanee.
5: Yeah, we are putting the last... person in the running for a trip to Lisbon, thanks to Subway. Apparently, Portugal is mwah.
6: Do you know, this is so weird, and I didn't plan this. Do you know who has told me?

0: I'd love to go there, but probably can't be bothered.
1: So if you got the code word from Fitzy, Whipper and Kate yesterday afternoon, make sure you've registered it via the Nova Player app.
0: I mean, the likelihood of you, young man, getting to Portugal is very high, because where are you going today?
1: I am jetting off to Europe as soon as this show finishes, Swanee. I'm not going to see you for 4.5 weeks.
0: I know, I'm really sad about it.
1: Well, 4 weeks. I know, it's sad. It's weird. We've never gone that long apart, really.
0: No. Oh my God, I forgot. I've got a kit to give you.
1: Okay, fantastic.
0: I'll give it to you at 3.
1: Okay, done. 13, 24, 10, say g'day and tell us what you're looking forward to this weekend. Stay

0: the Chrissy Swan Show on Nova. It's Friday and it's a very special day for Jack. But call us and say g'day. Chrissy's Say G'day. My darling Hollywood Jack, in case someone has only just tuned in, what is your big news?
1: I am about to jet off to Europe, Swanee, to see, to watch, to witness my sister get married in London.
0: Oh, you're actually going to the ceremony. I just thought you'd go to a bar down the road and join the party.
1: No, I'll rock up.
0: Oh, it's so exciting.
1: It's so exciting. It's really cool that... there's only 20 of us at Old Marylebone Town Hall where Dua Lipa just got married. She's lived over there for a few years. She met a guy there 2 years ago. I call him Ed Sheeran because he looks like Ed Sheeran. I'm sure he loves that.
0: I'm sure he does because Ed Sheeran's one of the great gods of our time.
1: Indeed.
0: Looks-wise. how are your parents?
1: They're very excited. Mum's quite nervous about the speech my dad's going to make. She really doesn't want him to speak, but he has insisted that he is speaking. Georgia has requested that Mum reads over the speech before he makes it. Dad has refused
0: You've got no power. The bottom line is if Pauline Hanson can have a public voice and so can David Holland. All right, 13, 24, 10, say g'day. What is on for this weekend? We know it's not going to be as exciting as heading to the airport to go to Europe. But what are you doing, Jodie?
2: Hey guys, not as exciting as your weekend, Jack. I'm off to the Forum tonight to see John Stevens and tomorrow heading down to Macedon for a girls' weekend, just at a cute little holiday house.
0: Excuse me.
1: That's a good weekend.
0: That is fantastic.
2: Amazing. Amazing.
0: What's
2: Thank
0: your favourite?
2: You.
0: Does John Stevens sing all the Noise Works stuff? Obviously he does, because what else does
2: he
0: release?
2: He does. He sings. He's amazing. He's my favourite. I'm a bit of a groupie, honestly.
0: Oh, I love
2: Sorry
0: that.
2: Sorry to tell you that. But
0: if I ask you what your favourite Noise Works song is, are you going to do some deep cut that nobody's heard of?
2: No, I'm really not. I'm going to do a pretty normal, I love Take Me Back, any of his songs. He's quite amazing.
0: And also, I mean, just between you and me and the fence post, Jodie, so handsome, it defies belief.
2: How? He has aged so well. It's crazy. I'm kind of jealous. But
0: I know.
2: He's amazing. And
0: I
2: his
0: know.
2: Voice is still outstanding. So, yeah, very excited.
0: You.
2: Thank you.
1: Jodie, I'm going to send you a $100 voucher from Level Up Hydration because you're going to be a little dusty on Saturday morning.
2: I'm going to need it. But you that's are... amazing. Thank you so much. I really appreciate it.
0: Hey, Danielle.
3: Hey, Chrissy. Hey, Jack.
1: Hey, Danny. What's on for the weekend?
3: Oh, we're taking the caravan away this afternoon. Not looking forward to the traffic, but I'm heading up to Noosa.
0: Oh, Noosa.
1: Somewhere off the beaten track.
0: Oh, fabulous. Are you going to get a latte and face the street? On Hastings Street. My question to you is, I know that you say you're not looking forward to the traffic up.
3: Oh,
0: but
3: yeah.
0: I wouldn't mind that so much, but I would not be looking for... It's a Sunshine Motorway, I believe.
3: Yeah.
0: I would not be looking forward to the toilet tank changeover in a caravan. I love the idea of a caravan, and I would have one. I bloody love them. But I couldn't deal with that.
1: Because it's a canister that you have to change, isn't it?
3: Yeah. But I get hubby to do that. I haven't done it once yet.
0: Do you have a no pooser in Noosa rule?
3: Yes.
0: Yes.
1: Danielle, we're going to send you a $100 Level Up Hydration voucher as well. Let's finish with Michelle on 13, 24, 10. What are you up to this weekend, Mish?
4: I'm actually off to Dubai.
1: Oh, I'll see you there. I'm going through Dubai.
4: Oh, really?
1: Yeah. What are you doing there?
4: I'm travelling with my fiancé.
0: Oh, Michelle, la la. Keep your eyes peeled for Jack begging at the side of the duty-free.
1: Have a beautiful time, Michelle. We're going to send you a $100 voucher from Level Up as well.
4: Oh, beautiful. Thank you so much.
0: Have
1: you
0: a beautiful
1: so
0: holiday.
1: Welcome.
0: Bye, Michelle. The Chrissy Swan Show
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0: 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And if you're looking for something to watch over the weekend, go to SBS On Demand and look up Who Do You Think You Are? My episode went to air Tuesday night, for those that don't use catch-up apps, but who doesn't? So you can watch it anytime. And Who Do You Think You Are, in case you're wondering, it's in its 17th season. And basically, you hand your DNA over to Ancestry.com, and there is a crack team of genealogists who go back and find out where you come from.
1: I watched it live. It was really great.
0: I really enjoyed watching it too.
1: Yeah,
0: I really did. I enjoyed the process of doing it, but I really loved watching the show.
1: I enjoyed Patty Swan. I must say, she was the highlight for me.
0: Oh, my kids screamed when they saw her. Also, you can just hear the very low-key shade. Like, the first thing I do
1: You're up early.
0: I know. I said, well, you're up early. Normally, you're a bit of a lush.
1: Yes. That's the one line I remember.
0: Because it was like 8 in the morning, and I'm like, what? Normally, you're not out of bed until 2 p.m. And also, she did find it quite difficult because Mum doesn't like to talk about anything. Does not. Her own mother said of her, she's got so many secrets she doesn't even tell herself. So I was asking normal questions, I thought, like, what does your dad do for a living? Listen to the discomfort.
2: So this is your dad?
3: Yeah, that's Paddy.
2: Paddy O'Mac.
3: Mm.
2: What did he do?
3: I don't know.
2: I mean, why would you? It's your father.
1: I don't know.
0: Can you imagine how much they had to edit out?
1: Oh, I would love to see what landed on the cutting room floor.
0: Oh, my God. Well, I'll tell you something that did land on the cutting room floor. Essentially, the episode is split into two stories, one from my maternal line and one from my paternal line. The maternal line one is a woman called Mary Whelan. I won't give away too much, but Jesus, life was hard for her. And eventually I get a photograph. Now, they strung me along. Oh, there's no photos that exist. And then one of the historians said, I reckon she would have looked like you. So in my mind, I'm imagining somebody that looked like me. I'm like that, suggestible.
1: Yeah.
0: Eventually, in the very last few minutes of that particular story, I'm given a photograph of Mary Whelan. Now, I take one look at it and I crack up. You cannot tell. This is what goes to air.
4: I have a photograph of Mary.
2: No! Yeah. Oh, my God, I've been dying for this. My God. She looks like Bert Newton. I always loved Bert. Yeah. Don't you think she looks like Bert Newton? In drag?
4: She could be, yeah.
0: Okay, so I got there in the end. That took half an hour of the entire crew. It was four of us. I had to walk around that tiny chapel, wheezing laughing for half an hour.
1: Why? What got you?
0: The photo. The photo was so funny to me and so unexpected.
1: And so not what you'd imagined.
0: Absolutely. And, you know, I knew that I was supposed to be respectful, but, you know, I'm not good with that stuff. And I had to get it out. The cameraman, all of the footage would have just been shaking, and we just had to break before we came back and did that. Now, the second part of the story is very, very sad and also very, very close. It's my dad's mum. My dad's mum, which is like, you know, close.
1: Extremely.
0: Yeah, it's not like 1850 or something. She passed away tragically, like in an electric accident. So she was washing and something terrible happened. And it was very, very sad. And we don't really talk about it very much because it is so close. It's my dad's mum. And, you know, he had three daughters and we've all got kids and we know what that must have felt like.
1: Yeah.
0: You know, for him to lose his mum so tragically and so suddenly. Anyway, I had to read the article that was posted after she died and it was very, very hard.
2: Oh, God, this is so sad.
4: Yeah.
2: We don't talk about this one.
4: No.
2: I just feel so sad for Dad and Uncle Bob. And Uncle Tom, every time I think about it.
0: I know. And you know what? I'm tearing up just thinking about it. And I wasn't alone. I was inundated with beautiful messages from you guys. Kelly says, oh, wow, so heartbreaking. Just doing what any other person does on a daily basis, caring for their family. It must have been such a shock. And Alita says, what a devastating loss for those little kids. I'm so sorry to hear this story. And then Steph says, I just watched your episode. It was so interesting, but it broke me about Sally. And then Bernadette, who's really got her head switched on, right, she says, hi, Chrissy. Are your brown and grey framed eyeglasses both Vivian Westwood from Specsavers? I love your style.
1: Amazing.

0: to the Chrissy Swan Show on Nova. Let's check out what you've been writing to us.
1: Chrissy's correspondence.
0: Yes, yes indeed. We have done an edit of our inbox. Please, please follow us on Instagram and slide on into those DMs because we love them. Recently, one of my sweeping statements was that I like to serve my own parmesan at an Italian restaurant. And you were shook, Jack, because you did not realise that in the olden days, there used to just be a bowl of parmesan put on the table and you could just do, you could have your way with it.
2: Yeah, I've grown up in a world where I know hospo venues worry about food costs. So they have a guy that generally looks like he's named Martin come and do it for you.
0: I don't like that. I don't like it.
2: I like it because you're like, Martin, just there, Martin. Stop.
0: Yeah, but see, I'm not a stop person. Yeah. I'm a go person. And I'm not alone. Carrot Gold has said, I use the whole jar on my pasta. I pity the fool that leaves the parmesan with me. Amen. Also, Instagrutz agrees with me and says, also with the cracked pepper. Just leave it and let me go to town. I agree. I want to spice up anything on my plate the way that I want to.
2: Salt and pepper, I agree. That's a different story.
0: And this one. Oh, but you've been to restaurants where they come out with a giant pepper grinder. It's like, just like, surely you've got something else to do.
2: I think it's the theatre of it.
0: Oh, I keep your theatre for the actual theatre. And Fee says, I feel the same about buying a bottle of wine for the table and then the waiter takes it away to the side of the room and then tops you up when he or she decides.
2: Yeah, but that's a spatial thing. Trust me, I know how that works.
0: How does it work? I don't drink, I don't know.
2: Yeah, often if they are to leave the champagne, for example, in a champagne bucket smack bang in the middle of the table, it takes up so much room. So they generally will put it on a ledge close to you or they'll get a stand that it sits on next to the table. So that's more of a space thing than a we're trying to control how much you drink. Best believe, they want you to finish that Dom Perignon quickly.
0: Yeah, that's true. I think Fee might need a 12-step program. Lorraine has told me in no uncertain terms that she does not believe that my Uncle Bob Ludlow came to me in the form of an orange, which I inexplicably included in a corned beef I was making for my dad, who was his best friend.
2: Why doesn't she believe you?
0: She just says, what a load of rubbish.
2: Oh, she's like me. She doesn't believe in the woo-woo.
0: Either do I. That's why I sought your
2: counsel.
0: That's
2: why you were shook.
0: Because that was a very odd situation.
2: Yeah.
0: Early this week, we chatted about Kim Kardashian attending the Monaco Grand Prix with her new boyfriend, Lewis Hamilton. And Kay says, who bloody cares?
2: Us.
0: I do, I think.
2: And I also see Instagram and every entertainment news site. They're not writing this stuff just for fun. It gets clicks.
0: Who bloody cares?
2: Kay. But hey, enjoy 2GB.
0: Last week we had Georgie Tunney on the show. What a ray of sunshine she is. And her beautiful fiancé, Rob Mills, who wasn't here to be on air. He was just with her as her fiancé. And instead of just sitting outside watching us, he sat in the studio while we all caught up. He was on the floor.
2: Mm.
0: And Peter wants to know, why the floor? Question mark, question mark, question mark.
2: Because he knew that last Friday was Georgie Tunney's day to promote her book and he didn't want to steal that limelight.
0: Yes, and look, Rob Mills can't be trusted around a microphone.
2: No.
0: Because he'll just break out in any one of the 1,000 show tunes that he has brought to us over the time.
2: And we would hate that.
0: After Taylor Swift released her new song for the upcoming film Toy Story 5, we shared our initial reactions, which is positive from me.
2: I jokingly on Instagram put my thumb down.
0: Keep playing it.
3: Parachutes for the free fall of feeling younger.
2: Good to hear that you're singing it correctly.
0: I love it. I memorised the sound of your barefoot. Anyway, comments were savage towards you, Jack, and you, Tom.
2: Oh, I love it.
0: Sometimes you guys walk around with a face like a slapped ass. And you know what? You had a face like a slapped ass during this, and you had a face like a slapped ass all the way through my Harry Styles theme dress week. Yes, you did.
2: I really didn't think I did those,
0: Swanee. Okay, well, go back and have a look.
2: Well, I didn't mean to because I loved those outfits, especially day one. I remember it well. That was your best yet.
0: I'm with Swifty Millennial who says those men are trash. I'm with User218 who says those boys look miserable. Kale says, who are the two dudes with the sticks up their asses? P. Willow says, who are the two gremlin guys? Nude says, put those boys in the bin. And Mama Bear says, those guys stink. Amen. Couldn't agree more.
3: 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Nick Lotzy and Nova's Susie O'Neill.
1: Hey, back next week. Have the greatest weekend because next week...
4: Origin week. Woo! And we'll have the latest from the Mighty Maroons camp before we all head to Melbourne for State of Origin 2. Oh,
5: come on, we've got to win.
1: We have a team trip next week,
5: guys.
1: Yeah,
5: 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And I've got to win Smarter Than Sue's,
4: yes,
5: too.
1: Yeah, that's happening every day, Smarter Than Sue's. We'll see you back Monday morning from 6.
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2: This is exciting. 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Now, Swanee, yesterday, Fitzy, Whipper and Kate gave their last code word out.
0: Yes, the last ever. And someone's done their homework. They've not only collected the code word, they've gone to the Nova Player and registered. And we speak to them now. Come in, Spinner.
3: Hello, it's Renee speaking.
0: I mean, I better ask you, what is the code word?
3: It's spicy.
0: You are correct.
3: Amazing.
2: It's spicy, all right, and you, my friend, are the last person to get in the running for this trip. Fitzy, Whipper and Kate could be calling you just after 4 o'clock today.
0: Do you know what else is spicy sometimes?
2: What?
0: Going away with friends.
1: Chrissy's clickbait.
0: I mean, it can be the best idea you've ever had or the very, very worst, depending on who you collect of your friends to go away for a weekend. Scouring Reddit, and I want your opinion on this.
2: Is it an Am I the A-hole?
0: It is an Am I the
2: A-hole. My favourite.
0: Okay, picture this. Group of friends, book an Airbnb in Barcelona, and one of the friends kicks up a stink about stuff, right? And fights with the owner of the Airbnb. Eventually, the owner of the Airbnb kicks them out and keeps the remaining funds. That's what happens.
2: Yeah, of course. If you've done the wrong thing.
0: Exactly. Eventually, when they do get the refund, the guy that organised it keeps it all. Does not share with the guy that caused the ruckus in the first place. And he's a fool because he told him. He told the guys, like, well, we did get some money back, but you're not getting it because we lost money on activities that we'd booked and blah, blah, blah. Anyway, there's a punitive problem. And the guy that caused the ruckus is saying, give me some of that money. Give me my share back. What do you say? What do you reckon?
2: I side with the naughty guy.
0: Do you?
2: Yeah, I think because... So wait, are they getting refunded for the remaining days,
0: yes,
2: right? I still think as, like, a mate... You chose to go on a trip with a mate that you probably already knew was a little bit naughty and a bit devious. If you're getting the money fully back, you don't get to keep it as if you're fining him.
0: I agree.
2: It's his cash.
0: I agree. And do you know what I would do? I would give him his money and in the back of my mind know that this is the last exchange we're ever going to have. I would drop that guy from my life quicker than you can say Airbnb.
2: Hey, Swanee, very exciting stuff. After the 3 o'clock news, we have tickets to see Niall Horan in his dinner party live on tour. Tickets are on sale June 18 from Ticket Tech. But you have met this man.
0: Yes, I have. Back when he was a teenager, like he was barely off that off the talent show. And to celebrate that, and hopefully we get to talk to him again when he's touring. Here's a little grab from when I first met Niall Horan. He didn't know what to do with me.
4: A quick and pick is like a lottery thing in Ireland, so...
5: That's a quick pick. That's a quick pick. Right, quick unpick is a sewing instrument. On what part of the body would you find a Spanx? Did you say us?
4: Yeah.
5: Correct.
4: Yes.
5: Correct. Who is Enrique Iglesias' dad?
4: Julio.
5: Look at you. Thermomix or Thermomix. Would you make with a Thermomix sorbet or risotto?
4: Sorbet.
5: Trick question, both.
4: See, only a middle-aged woman would know that because I don't.
0: What a sweetheart.
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22: Traffic on the Logan motorways, very heavy from Forest Lake through towards Parkinson. There's a report of a crash around the Heathwood area. Congestion for traffic is building on the Pacific motorways southbound with an incident through 8 Mile Plains, and it's heavy coming out of Brisbane City to Green Slopes. There's also congestion building quickly from Boondall northbound for the Gateway Motorway and Gympie Road, delays through Bald Hills getting through to the Bruce Highway. A little bit of busy traffic through Chermside. Absolutely everything is on sale at Freedom. 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Must end soon, only at Freedom. Down to 15 degrees tonight, expected top tomorrow is 24, with a shower or two on Nova 106.9.
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24: Michelle Stevenson, the opposition leader, has sidestepped questions about the possibility of a preference deal with One Nation. Angus Taylor and new federal Liberal Party president Tony Abbott have previously flagged the possibility of a deal following the minor party's meteoric rise.

0: restaurant hosting the cocktail party suddenly cancelled the booking. The venue has pulled the pin just hours before mass protests were due to be held outside the Moonee Ponds event, headlined by Pauline Hanson and Barnaby Joyce. Peter Marshall and his United Firefighters Union will have to pay the legal bill for losing part of their fight over a high-level corruption probe. Victoria's Court of Appeal has thrown out their bid to keep their identities hidden in their attempt to block the public release of the IBAC report. The grandmother of missing 4-year-old Gus Lamont has avoided jail after pleading guilty to a firearms charge. Josie Murray has been handed a $10,000 fine for having a silencer. Police in South Australia say the charge is unrelated to her grandson's disappearance last September. And Ariana Grande has called out the White House for using one of her songs in a TikTok montage of ICE agents arresting people. The singer clapping back, demanding they never use her music in relation to what she's described as barbaric, inhumane nonsense. Now let's see what's happening on Nine News.
1: Thanks, Michelle. I'm Joel Dreyer. Tonight, convicted childcare pedophile Ashley Paul Griffith fails in bid to cut jail time. SpaceX shares set to launch. Will your super fund try to cash in? The local hotel voted best in Australia by travellers. 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
4: Oh, no. There is a really unique excitement that comes, I mean, every Friday before a weekend, but particularly for you, Jack, when you know that the minute you get out of work or even as far back as school and you're going on holiday, mwah, you are off to Europe because your beautiful sister Georgia is getting married.
5: Yes, she's tying the knots this weekend in London.
4: And as you know, I've been clearing stuff out of my house, every drawer, every cupboard, for about 8 years now. And of course, it continues. Yesterday, I did one cupboard that had some sort of pharmaceuticals in it, which I'm sure you'd love. And also another little drawer sort of thing. Anyway, I found three things and I went, that is a perfect kit for Jack, and I'm going to give them to you now. There you go. There's a silver thing. Describe what it is.
5: It is a George Jensen champagne stopper. Stunning.
4: Perfect for your holiday. You are going to need that. But,
5: absolutely.
4: I mean, as if you're not going to finish the bottle. You're going to Europe in summer. Look
5: yes.
4: at that.
5: I will absolutely be using that as I tan in Naxos. It is banana boat deep tanning oil.
4: Yeah. What's the SPF factor on it?
5: Contains no sunscreen.
4: Zero. And then I found these.
5: Oh, my God, pills.
4: It's going to be really important. Yeah, pills.
5: Nausea relief.
4: Bang.
5: You are the best.
4: It's a bonbonniere, almost.
5: I love you. Thank you.
4: How perfect were those three things?
5: Literally, every item was made for me. Hey, coming up before 4 o'clock, Sam Payne is stopping by the studio. But next, Chrissy's Quizzy 13-24-10. Stuffed inside the bum bag is a double pass to see 9.

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0: Stacey.
2: Hi.
0: Was he your favourite in One Direction?
2: Yes, he was. Oh, my God, he is. He's still my favourite.
0: What's your favourite song of his?
2: What Makes You Beautiful. I love Slow Hand, Story of My Life. I've got them all.
0: Slow Hand is a really good song, actually.
3: Yeah, it's great.
2: Yes.
0: He is incredibly talented. Good luck for the ticks, Stacey. You are up against Ash. Hi, Ash.
4: Hi.
0: You're not playing for yourself. You're playing for your beautiful daughter. Why does she love Niall so much?
2: Because he's a good-looking guy.
3: Yeah, good. He's hot.
0: We like a superficial reason. Good on you, Stacey and Ash. May the best woman win. Your names are your buzzers. It's the best of five, meaning the first person to get three answers correct wins the game, gets the bum bag, and gets to get all sweaty at Niall Horan's dinner party. Question number one. Lisa Kudrow and Mira Sorvino are back for a sequel of which film?
2: Can you say it again?
3: Ash?
2: Bad Mums.
0: No.
2: Three?
0: I'm going to say it again. Lisa Kudrow and Mira Sorvino originally starred in which film? Can't remember. It is Romy and Michelle's High School Reunion, and it is one of the classics. And, Jack, I did ask you to watch it, have you?
3: No, but I will watch it on the plane.
0: You'll love it.
3: Yeah.
0: You're a liar.
3: No, I will. I'll send you a selfie of me watching it.
0: Oh, good luck with a combination of free champagne and Valium watching anything.
3: Name a more iconic duo. I can't.
0: We don't have time. Question number two, the quote, let them eat cake. Is a tribute. Yes, Stacey. Attributed to which French queen?
2: Oh my God.
0: It's not Tina Arena. Even though she does speak French and she is huge in France. It's Marie Antoinette. All right, get your listening ears on. This is an audio question. Can you name this Niall Horan song?
5: Yeah, I want you, baby.
0: Stacey.
2: Slow Hand.
3: What? She's sung it.
0: I mean, what is that line like? What is it like? Sweat dripping off the dirty laundry? Is he watching me on a Sunday morning? Question number four, The Cat in the Hat is written by which author?
2: Stacey.
0: Yes, Stacey.
2: Dr. Seuss.
0: It is Dr. Seuss.
3: Hey, Stacey, you are the only lady on the scoreboard with 2 points. If you get this next question right, you've won the tickets.
2: Oh, my gosh.
0: How are you guys with horoscopes, good or bad?
2: Yeah, good, really good. Okay. I'm such a spirit girl.
0: Okay, great. All right, let's give it some space because this could be the winning one for you, Stacey. The Gemini star sign is represented by what symbol?
2: Stacey.
0: Yes, Stacey.
2: It's the Roman numerals. How embarrassing. Roman numerals. Oh my God, that's so embarrassing. Are you a Gemini? Twins. Yes, it's the twins.
0: Ash, all right, you're in.
2: Twins.
0: You are on the board.
3: Was that Ash?
0: Stacey, go
2: no,
0: ahead.
2: No, that was not me.
0: Oh, no, who said twins?
3: That was Stacey.
0: Oh,
3: yeah,
0: Stacey, you won then!
2: Yay! Oh, that's embarrassing because I've got a Gemini tattoo and I'm a Gemini. Oh, my God.
3: Oh, my God, there is heaps happening. Stacey, have a really great weekend. Hey, Niall Horan is coming to Australia in February 2027.
0: I just thought because we waited so long for the answer to come and then it came so clearly, it mustn't have been the girl that was deliberating.
3: I know.
0: But anyway, it was.
3: It was, Swanee. He's here in Feb next year. Dinner party, live on tour. Tickets are on sale June 18 from Ticket Tech, thanks to TG Live and Nova. Tell you who would have loved listening to that quiz, Sam Pang.
0: Oh, he would have hated.

0: Woody's One show on Nova. And look, he requires no introduction. The great Sam Pang.
1: Oh, hello, Chrissy. Hello, Jack.
2: Pangy.
0: Now, we haven't embraced for a very long time, but we did as soon as you came in.
1: Yeah.
0: Look at Tom pretending he's not here. Did you see that?
2: In his studio blacks.
1: Uh-huh. We could all hear you.
0: But I did embrace you, and you smell amazing. What fragrance are you wearing these days?
1: You ready for this?
0: Yeah, I am.
1: So, Swanee, this is not uncommon, and I don't say that as a humble brag. Oh, you smell good. Everyone smells good. You smell good. Jack always smells good. But it's just, I think people in general smell better than they did when we were younger.
0: Yeah, but specifically you smell very good
1: today.
0: Do
1: you remember a little fragrance called CK Calvin Klein 1?
0: Yes, I do. It was like the original CK, what was it, CK?
2: B?
0: B. One is the white bottle, yeah?
1: B is the black bottle. And guess what? It's CK 1 and CKB.
2: Oh! Oh!
0: Could have been a
1: fragrance baron.
0: Which is a very neat segue.
1: Anyway.
0: We have a long and storied history in fragrance appreciation, believe it or not. We've known each other for a very long time. And one of our bonding points was over a little fragrance called Dewberry from the Body Shop.
1: Absolutely.
0: And I have been wanting to talk to you about this forever. Did you know that it is back? Body Shop have reinvigorated the Dewberry fragrance and you can get it again. I'm giving you this for when you're at home alone and just enjoying yourself.
1: Myself? You know, do you remember, Swanee, this is very nice, but I remember it used to be in a delicate little bottle with almost a dropper. What's this?
0: It still is, but this is a different incarnation. You can get the spray.
1: That is undeniably Dewberry.
0: I mean, it's 1989 all over again, isn't it?
2: Now,
1: some of the references that you were, between you and I, yes, it is 1989.
0: I was so excited.
2: I'm going to bring it back to present day because in case stand-up, TV, radio wasn't enough, now you've decided you want to be an actor. And
1: radio.
2: Your new show premiered last Sunday night on ABC, Ground Up.
1: Yep.
0: I thought it was a show about steak, but anyway, wrong again. What sort of actor are you? Are you a method actor? Are you a Strasberg?
1: Well, the thing about acting, Christine.
0: Yeah, please tell me, Sensei. Teach me.
1: No, you remember when, look, we were all there, and I know it's a national show, but Jonathan Brown, we used to do our breakfast show in Melbourne together for 7 years.
0: Yes. Remember Brisbane Lions legend.
1: Remember those actors?
0: Not across it.
1: Yeah, he's recently come off brain surgery.
0: Yes.
1: Which is probably a bit, I'm going to say overdue. He's back stronger than ever.
0: Remember your brand new son.
1: Remember, Swanee, when actors would come in and Brownie would ask them, how do you remember your line?
0: The same question.
1: Yeah, and we would make fun of him. Oh, yes. So sorry for my friend, da da da. When I took this job, I was desperately trying to remember some of the answers.
0: Yeah, yeah.
1: But I learnt my lines and then you say them and then, you know, if you muck it up, they don't take that.
0: Acting's easy.
1: I don't want to say it's an easy joke. No, it's not. I was, you know what they'd done? They surrounded me with really good actors. Like Lisa McCune's in it, Marg Downey's in it. Oh. Dave Thorne, yeah, Thorno's a good actor.
2: Yes.
1: Roden Kelly from Arnie Donna. There's Mark Downey. There's Josh McConville. There's Emma Harvey, Dylan Murphy. These are good actors. And so it's not all riding on me.
2: Something,
1: ensemble.
0: Thank God.
2: Something exactly. That always scares me about acting, Pangy, is the long days. Like, you know, we come in here and do a 2-hour radio show. And I wonder,
0: that's easy.
2: That is easy. What's the catering like? On a long
0: Fair
2: day.
0: Question.
1: Great
2: on
1: question.
2: A long day
1: great question. You never miss over there. Not about the craft, not about the
0: no.
1: hours, whatever the
0: craft
1: script.
0: Services. Craft, yeah, craft services, services is what he's after, not the craft.
1: The catering was universally regarded as top shelf.
0: Yeah.
2: Huge.
1: Guess what? How much eating do you think I was doing?
0: Oh, not
1: or was
0: much.
1: I was a bit nervous about my scenes? Oh, no, much. Oh, we've got a couple of scenes in the afternoon here. Load up on some pasta. Anyway, the catering was great.
2: Good.
1: Because I rule nothing out with you, young man. You could absolutely be in acting one day.
2: Oh,
1: and,
2: totally.
1: And the did not even hesitate, Swanee.
0: No.
1: And then, catering was magnificent.
2: Pangy is sticking around at the Chrissy Swan Show for your Friday here at Nova.

0: You're listening to the Chrissy Swan Show on Nova, and we've got him. We kept him over the songs. It is the great Sam Pang. Thank you so much for sticking around, Samuel.
1: I'll stay for the whole show.
0: Couple of things that don't offer that. All right?
2: Also, we won't accept.
1: No.
0: We're going to play a crazy FM radio game with you. But first, I just wanted to say a very proud moment for me a couple of weeks ago.
1: What happened?
0: We shared the front cover of the TV Week. All right. Look, admittedly,
2: do they still make it?
0: Yeah, they do. Admittedly, you.
1: TV Week's a magazine. If you wonder.
0: Admittedly, you are the cover boy, and I'm just an inset. But how sweet of you! The big headline under you says, "I feel lucky," and obviously, you're talking about sharing the cover of TV Week with me. And I was touched, Pang. I was touched.
1: Sorry. It's funny. I'm trying to find you. No, there you are. Yeah. Oh, we're on the cover together.
0: We are, darling, we are.
1: That's pretty amazing.
0: Together again at last.
1: Same birthday, same cover of TV Week.
0: On TV Week, of all things. You talk about the handing over of the Logie's baton there. Your, what is it? Did you do it twice or three times?
1: Three times.
0: Three and done. Thrice and done.
1: That felt about right.
0: Yeah. Why? Why didn't you go again? Did you go, what else can I give here?
1: I'd had a good time doing three.
0: Yeah.
1: And I don't know, I just never thought I'd be like, you know, Bert Newton did 19. Mm. I was never going to do that. I just thought three felt like a good number. And
0: it's very pangy to leave them wanting more, and I admire that about
1: thanks,
0: you.
1: Thanks, buddy.
0: I've always ridden it as hard as I possibly can.
1: Under the ground.
0: Yes.
1: No, I just thought that felt about right, and we had a good time doing it. I had good memories, and it's like, yeah, now it's. I just never thought I'd do it forever.
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1: Not about, yes, a workplace comedy. I feel like because this is a national show that some of your listeners up north don't be afraid of the AFL content. It's like you didn't need to love soccer to like Ted Lasso, did you? It's workplace comedy.
0: That's true.
1: There you go.
2: The PR have given him that line.
0: Haven't they? Yeah. Good boy.
3: Buzzer of truth.
0: This is the magic buzzer of truth, Samuel.
1: Mm-hmm.
0: And it knows your true answer without you having to say it. I'm going to give it to you.
1: This is new.
0: I'm handing it over.
2: This game was made for you because it requires literally no work from you.
1: Hurtful.
0: Hurtful. But
1: and
0: true.
1: If I had a comeback, I'd. if you weren't telling the truth, come on.
0: No comeback to the truth.
1: No.
0: We're going to test it first. Is your name Samuel James Pang?
4: Y-E-S, yes.
2: Alrighty, the buzzer is working.
1: A lot of attitude. Just ask me my name.
0: It's just testing if it works, see?
1: Yeah.
0: It does work. Samuel Pang, is it true that you turned down hosting the Logies again after finding out influencer Tammy Hembro has now entered the TV industry?
1: If I knew who that was.
4: Yes.
1: Yes, absolutely. That is true. And Tammy's good. She'll be great. What?
0: Is it true, Sam Pang, that you were meant to be the third co-host on Carl Stefanovic and Eddie McGuire's new radio show on another network?
4: Yes.
2: Can you imagine?
0: Welcome to hell.
1: I got nothing to say.
0: That's what the show would be called.
2: Welcome to hell.
1: Yeah, that's how they should they should open the show with that. Welcome to hell, and or sign off. See you tomorrow. See you in hell. They should sign up. That's how they should sign off. See you next week. See you in hell.
0: See you next Tuesday.
1: Jesus.
0: Is it true, Sam Pang, that you were supposed to play Anne Hathaway's love interest in the new Devil Wears Prada film, but you turned it down because, in your own words, Anne isn't handsome enough?
4: Yeah.
1: Patrick Bramall got that role.
0: Yes, he did.
1: And in hindsight, I probably should have auditioned for it. Because the thing about acting...
0: Coming from an actor's perspective.
1: Yes, exactly. No, I'm happy for Patrick, a fellow thespian, that he's... That would be a pretty cool role, wouldn't it? I haven't seen it. Have you seen the movie?
0: No, I was going to, and then the reviews came in, and they were all awful.
1: Were all the reviews from Jack?
0: Yes.
1: Yeah, gotcha.
0: He's the only opinion that matters. Oh, I was the only person I see, actually.
1: Does this thing have a no?
4: Yes.
1: Is it just yes?
4: I said yes.
0: Don't question it.
4: Yes.
0: Sam Pang, is it true that you still miss the days of working with the greatest broadcasting talent that you've ever known, Chrissy Swan and Jack Charles?
1: I don't have to press the button for that one, Swanee. No.
4: Yes.
1: Of course I do. We had a great 7 years.
0: We did.
1: Every time I come on this show, I feel like we recapture the magic.
2: Yeah. And we proved great. That the 7 year itch is real.
0: Hey, Sam. So oh, great to see you.
1: You
0: as
1: too,
0: per,
1: Swanee.
0: You smell delicious. Don't forget to take your dewberry with you.
1: Oh, my God. Thanks for that.
2: And watch
1: Swan, appreciate it.
2: Ground Up Sunday night on ABC.
1: Thank you, Jack.
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9: There are boom gates down at Mitchelton Blackwood Street rail level crossing, and there's been a crash at 8 Mile Plains, the M1 southbound. It's in the right lane after the Gateway Motorway merge. A crash at Larapinta Logan Motorway eastbound before Paradise Road off ramp. Traffic is heavy for Centenary Highway southbound at Springfield Lakes Boulevard and northbound from the Ipswich Motorway to the Jindalee Bridge. There's congestion on the Western Freeway through Indooroopilly to Fig Tree Pocket with delays for the Gateway Motorway northbound from the back of the airport. Spotlights over $30 million clearance sale is on now. Hurry into Spotlight while stocks last. Exclusions and T's and C's apply. Sale ends Tuesday, 16th June 2026. Down to 15 tonight, top of 24 tomorrow with a shower or two on Nova 106.9.
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0: I mean, that beverage is just what the doctor ordered. Did you see what I did there?
1: Perfect for a Friday knockoff, Swanee.
0: Absolutely. We're going to be talking about House. Did you ever watch House?
1: I remember it being on screen, but I almost think maybe I was a bit young to watch it.
0: Yeah, I think probably you were. It featured Hugh Laurie in the title role of Dr. House, and he had like a limp and a walking stick, yeah. And he was cranky. And somebody, her name is Janet Murray, has basically gone back on a deep dive of this show from 15 years ago, and she's confused because she doesn't get what the fuss is about. She's
1: wow, like, it kicked off in 2004.
0: Exactly. Yeah. She says, listen, I'm late to the party. I've started watching season one of House. It's the same narrative every episode. Patient has mysterious illness. Hugh Laurie gets diagnosis wrong. Patient nearly dies. Hugh Laurie gets diagnosis wrong again, gets threatened with being fired. Patient nearly dies again. Then Hugh Laurie has last minute left field idea, gets diagnosis right, doesn't get fired, and the patient lives. Is it 8 seasons of this? Question mark.
1: Well, yeah, that's what a medical show is.
0: I know. And you know what? I loved House. I loved it. And
1: he was great, yeah.
0: He was so great. And yes, that is the narrative, but whatever. There's something comforting in knowing that he's going to get it wrong and then he's going to get it right.
1: Absolutely.
0: Hugh Laurie actually responded with his signature wit and intelligence. He says, thanks for your critique, Janet.
1: What a Karen name.
0: I know. He says, we actually tried a couple of episodes where House gets it right the first time, but they were only 6 minutes long. NBC weren't happy. And then we tried some where House never gets it right and the patient dies. The audience wasn't happy. One could apply your trenchant analysis to other art forms. Now, I had to look that up. It means vigorous and effectively expressed. He suggests maybe Janet applies that to J.S. Bach, who wrote 30 Goldberg variations on the same chord structure. Frida Kahlo painted wow. 50 portraits of herself. Henry Moore, what? Anyway, that is he eviscerated her, and then he got back on and said, I'm so sorry if people have been having a go at you, Janet, because of my tweet. It's not at all the plan. I was very slightly drunk and already upset about something that had nothing to do with you.
1: How great are drunk old actors getting online?
0: Speaking of being drunk, you are about to head to the airport where I'm sure there'll be a free glass of champers with your name on it.
1: There's nothing better than a glass of fizz before flying out. Yes,
0: the best time in Europe, Jack.
1: I will, Swanee, thank you, and have the best time over the next couple of weeks. You've got some fun co-hosts joining you.
0: We do indeed, but do not think of us here. Go enjoy your sister's wedding.
1: Thank you. Have a great weekend.
0: Bye.
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28: Broken Duck Car, Upper Mount Gravatt, Pacific Motorway. Outbound, it's on the left shoulder after Kessels Road, and boom gates are down at Mitchelton, Blackwood Street Railway, level crossing. There's a crash at 8 Mile Plains for the M1 southbound in the right lane after the Gateway Motorway merge. Heavy traffic on the Western Freeway through Indooroopilly, Fig Tree Pocket. There's a congestion for Centenary Highway northbound from Darra through to Jindalee, and delays for traffic on the Logan Motorway from Forest Lake through towards towards Parkinson after an earlier crash continue. Save 20 to 60% off all lounges, sofas and recliners at Amart. That's 20 to 60%. This end of financial year offer won't last long, so hurry into Amart. T's and C's apply. Down to 15 degrees tonight, top of 24 tomorrow with a shower or two on Nova 106.9.
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2: Good afternoon, I'm Michelle Stevenson. A Melbourne fundraiser for One Nation tonight won't go ahead as planned after anti-racism protesters vowed to crash the venue. Victoria Police are sure they were not aware of any threats made against the restaurant. Deputy Premier Ben Carroll has slammed One Nation, though, saying Victorians are smart enough not to vote for them.
3: The history of One Nation has shown they are polarising, deeply at times racist, saying and not backtracking that there are no good Muslims is an absolute disgrace. There are leaders of every party in Victoria at the moment, but One Nation doesn't even have a leader.
2: The federal opposition, meantime, has branded next week's parliamentary inquiry into the government's tax changes as a sham. The hearing will examine Labor's decision to rein in the capital gains discount and negative gearing concessions, but some vocal critics of the changes have been stopped from taking part. Josie Murray, the grandmother of missing 4-year-old Gus Lamont, has avoided jail after pleading guilty to a firearms charge. The 75-year-old from SA handed a $10,000 fine instead. Data shows 4 in 5 Aussie teachers are avoiding classroom debates out of fear of backlash from parents and students. And Somba has honoured Taylor Swift by singing Cardigan as the superstar was inducted into the Songwriters Hall of Fame.

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1: Thanks, Michelle. I'm Joel Dreyer. Tonight, convicted childcare pedophile Ashley Paul Griffith fails in bid to cut jail time. SpaceX shares set to launch. Will your super fund try to cash in? The local hotel voted best in Australia by travellers. All the glitz from the World Cup opening ceremony in Mexico and daily foods that can boost your mental health. 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

0: Mallet.
1: Hey, you know what? Big moment of, big weekend of sport. Fitz, congratulations to the Crows last night. Fixed up the Doggies, a beauty.
0: Big win. Keeping a lid on it, though. Keeping a lid on it. Also, World Cup kicked off this morning as well, which was massive. Mexico, the host nation, knocked off South Africa 2-0. But what about three of the Mexicans got red cards, though? I haven't seen that. Three red cards since Tommy at the last Christmas party at Nova.
1: Oh, yeah.
0: Thank you very much. Got sent off.
2: What, for Tommy, were they?
1: They were, yeah. Start of the night, he came back. Middle of the night, he came back again, Kate. And then finally, we got him in an Uber.
0: Oh, back of the net.
2: Like, mate, we told you to stay away. I think the Broncos lost last night too, guys.
0: They're in a bit of trouble, the Broncos.
2: Anyway.
0: Yeah, South Korea beat the Czechs today 2-1 as well. So the World Cup. And Australia plays Turkey 2 o'clock on Sunday.
1: Okay, there we go.
0: Lock that in.
1: All right, this Sunday, guys. Okay, big show. Our favourite astronaut, Catherine Bennell Pegg, is coming in at 4:20 today. We love her, Australia's first female astronaut. Come out next, though. Riddle time. Get involved.

0: Here we go. Riddle number two for your Friday. A woman lives in a one-story house where everything is pink. The walls are pink. The furniture's pink. The floors are pink. What colour are the stairs?
1: There are no stairs because it's a one-story house. I think, have you just pulled out, like, the most basic of riddle book, volume 45?
0: Sorry, it's a very welcoming round of riddle time, so all riddlers can play. Inexperienced and the more experienced can get involved. That's what I'm doing today. Let's see how you go with this one. What can cut like a knife, sting like a bee, bite like a lion, carry the truth and lies, but never move or speak?
2: Muhammad Ali?
0: No.
1: I was going to say the tongue.
0: I'm so mean I make medicine sick.
2: Go again.
0: What can cut like
1: comment. Language.
0: What can cut like a knife, sting like a bee, bite like a lion, carry truth and lies, but never move or speak?
1: Speech.
0: I'm going to give it to you. Words, Kate Ritchie, 3 from 3. Ryan James, where are you? I'm over here still celebrating the Crows from last night. Mandy, hello.
3: Hello, guys. How are you?
0: Oh, not as good as you, Mandy. You got a fever, I heard.
3: A fever, football fever. Come on, England.
2: Oh,
3: It's coming home.
2: They're overdue, Mandy.
0: Okay, what do you got, Mandy?
3: Right. A book once earned by the wealthy, now rare to find, never for sale and often left behind. What am I?
0: Did you say a book to start with, Mandy?
2: Is it a will, Mandy?
3: No, a book.
1: Checkbook.
2: A book. Oh.
3: No.
0: A book?
3: Once earned by the wealthy, now rare to find. So it's still around, but it's rare to find.
2: Book.
3: Never for sale, so it's always free and often left behind.
1: The Bible.
3: No.
1: No.
2: Book once that's owned a really by good one, the Mandy. Wealthy.
0: I heard it when you out-riddle me, Mandy.
3: Sorry.
0: You're riddling mad
2: notebook,
0: today.
2: Notebook. What types of books are there?
1: Appointment book?
3: No.
0: Book.
3: You don't use them nowadays. It's very, very rare.
2: A phone book?
3: A phone book! Oh,
0: Alright, go England. Thank you, Mandy. Have a great weekend, you little beauty. This time next week, we'll do it all again. But right now, Sabrina Carpenter, Espresso. How good is this?

0: start with something really, really easy to warm everybody into Riddle Time today.
1: Does that mean it's simple?
0: What can go up and come down without moving?
1: Temperature.
0: Hello, Kate Richard! I mean, almost a warm-up riddle, wasn't it?
2: You know? Yeah, well said.
0: Almost a warm-up.
2: Yeah. Oh, very. Oh, like your temperature.
0: Yeah, warming
1: up. Just blowing the spider webs off.
0: Blowing the cobwebs. Yeah, that's okay.

0: How good is that for your Friday, Sabrina Carpenter? Espresso, I know, but fits a very special guest in the studio.
1: She's our favourite astronaut. She's
0: easily
1: Australia's
0: my
1: first female astronaut and the first person to train as an astronaut under the Australian flag. It is the magnificent Catherine Bennell-Pegg. Welcome!
0: Catherine, hello!
2: Hello, thanks for having me on.
0: Hey, you've been in here before. You're a friend of the show now. This is fantastic.
2: Thanks for having me.
0: Australian of the Year must have been a great moment, was it?
2: Oh, it was absolutely incredible. You have no idea till the PM announces you on stage.
0: Oh, you're kidding me.
2: Yeah, it was nuts.
0: Like, you didn't get a heads up?
2: No, you have to all turn up with a speech. So that's why there was a speech prepared. It wasn't just that I backed myself, you know. But, yeah, they call out your name and I had my kids and husband and dad next to me and that was really special. And then I got up on stage and took a breath and had to use every tool in my astronaut keep calm.
0: Yeah, I bet.
2: Very humbling. Yeah.
1: What's more nerve-wracking, takeoff or waiting for that moment?
2: We will see.
0: Do you know, we're fascinated by what you do, and you know, I love the combination of you and your husband too, because I think you mentioned he's a space engineer. Is that correct?
2: That's right. We're both space engineers. We met at uni at Sydney Uni up the road.
0: Oh, that's extraordinary. You know, it would be hard if you're at a dinner party, but everyone would be wanting to ask both of you questions, wouldn't they?
2: Well, it depends who's at the dinner party. Sometimes I want to tell us about the moon landing being fake and so on, and then it's on.
0: And then it's on. But you would sit just above your husband as astronaut, right? You've got that title of astronaut, so you would stand in and say, I'll answer that.
2: Yeah. I got this.
1: Disclosure Day's just come out. Steven Spielberg's new movie, he's already done E.T. He was involved with Close Encounters of the Third Kind. This is his third alien movie. Can I ask, what's the best space movie you've ever seen that depicts space that you think, Catherine?
2: I mean, in Australia, it's got to be The Dish, right? Like, I did my Year 10 work experience the year that came out, made it feel very real for me, like I could crack into this field. But for movies in space, I love Apollo 13. We actually use that in training a bit to show you the mission control and how they came together and work the problem.
0: That's where they created the machine to make oxygen.
2: Yeah, to process the carbon dioxide, yeah.
1: And we're all fascinated by the idea of UFOs and life in space. Are you a believer? What do you know, Catherine?
2: I have to be really careful how I answer this question because I've been misquoted before in the news. I don't think intelligent alien life has ever visited Earth because I think we would have been trained how to deal with that if there was going to be a knock on the space station door, and that wasn't part of our training, not yet anyway. But I think that there's got to be life out there somewhere. The universe is colossally big just in our Milky Way galaxy, and there's like perhaps 2 trillion galaxies in the universe. Just in our Milky Way galaxy, we think there's something like 9 billion Earth-like planets in the habitable zone. That's more than one planet, maybe, with life for every person on our planet. But the question is it going to be any? Is there any in our solar system? And if it's in our solar system, did it come from the same tree of life as us or not? If it's the same, where did we come from? If it's different, life must be everywhere. And we know life from Earth can live in space, like those tardigrade little water bears and lichen can live on the outside of spaceships. So life can travel through it. And our next destination to look for life beyond Mars is like the icy moons of Jupiter and Saturn, where there might be life under the crust.
0: How long would it take to get there?
2: Oh, a long time. It depends how the planets line up, but years. Right now it's robotic. It's robotic exploration.
1: Oh, fascinating.
3: Catherine, I'm going to have to listen to the podcast to understand exactly what you were saying there.
2: Sorry.
3: But I was just in absolute awe of you. And I guess that brings me to ask you about Vogue codes. And I love what you're doing. Talk to me about it, but you're encouraging women to take on roles in science, technology, STEM. Are they young children or older?
2: Well, at Vogue Codes, it'll be mostly STEM professionals, so drawing a lot of people together, mostly women who are, you know, in STEM professionals in a variety of fields. But more broadly this year, I'm using the Australian of the Year platform to reach people, young people, researchers and the general public to help them understand the utility of space, how important it is, but also shift Australia's perception of our capability in science and technology more broadly, help draw more young people into technical fields more broadly. It's something our country desperately needs. We are having the lowest ever enrolments in Year 12 physics, in Year 12 intermediate and high maths ever. But when you look at girls, there's only one girl enrolling for every 2 boys in maths as well.
1: Okay. So how would you be, how do astronauts How are they informed that they're going up into space? Is it just a phone call, Catherine, or how do you find out?
0: I mean, you'd get a bit more of a heads-up like than Australian team. Of the Year.
1: Like, is it... Is
3: you
1: it,
3: get a call, you go, we're yeah, giving you the call-up.
1: Is it a letter that's left out
2: couldn't be
1: front
2: any,
1: of your house?
2: Any less heads-up than Australian of the Year. I guess perhaps we'll see. You know, for most astronauts I know, they're called into a meeting in an office or they get a phone call. I know the Artemis II astronauts, they were called into a meeting and they thought it was about something not very important, so most of them were late to that meeting.
0: Awesome.
2: The Italian astronaut I know that just got announced, he's on Artemis 3, the next Artemis mission. He was standing on a crowded train, so had to be really cagey on how he answered, but emotionally was, you know, really taken by it. So for everyone it's different, but whenever it is would be a really special moment.
1: You are an inspiration, Catherine, and we know how busy you are. For anyone out there, Vogue Codes is this weekend. You can learn more at vogue.com.au and get along if you can, because she is going to be talking tomorrow. Catherine Bennell-Pegg, good luck. And when you do get that phone call or whatever train that you're on, can you please ring us first and tell us?
2: We'll definitely chat about it, that's for sure.
0: Thanks, Catherine. Great to see you.
2: Thank you
3: so much. You can see Whipper and Kate on Nova. 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There's still heavy congestion for the Gateway Motorway northbound from Boondall to the Bruce Highway. Gympie Road's under speed through Bald Hills. There are delays from Forest Lake to Parkinson on the Logan Motorway and heavy congestion for the Western Freeway from Toowong to Fig Tree Pocket. There's a police incident in the city for Ann Street before Roma Street. 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Dropping overnight to 15. Expected top tomorrow is 24 with a shower or two on Nova 106.9. Nick, Lotsy
4: and Nova's Susie O'Neill. Hey, back next week. Have the greatest weekend, because next week...
5: 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Woo! And we'll have the latest from the Mighty Maroons camp before we all head to Melbourne for State of Origin 2.
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0: Black Eyed Peas. How good is that for your Friday afternoon? 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
2: Woo! I had a Subway Peri Peri style chicken sub today for lunch. It was magnificent. And the whole time I was thinking to myself, imagine eating this in Portugal.
0: Oh, my God. Oh, I'd fly to Portugal to eat one of those. You don't need to.
3: What kind of sauce would you have if you had it in Portugal?
2: Well, spicy. It's the spicy. You've got to go spicy Peri Peri. For me, it gives you a bit of a kick. Yeah. You know what I mean?
0: Yeah,
2: and I needed a kick for this Friday, Kate. It's been a big week working with you guys.
0: Someone's about to win this phenomenal trip to Lisbon, Portugal, valued at $10,000. Are we going to make a phone call? Here, Tommy, there can only be one winner.
2: Yes.
0: All right, Kate.
3: Yeah, but they get to take someone, don't they?
0: You don't go by yourself.
2: No.
3: Oh,
2: you have
3: goodness,
2: because
3: it does say return flight, so I'm guessing that's
0: okay,
3: two.
0: Okay, that's a good start. It's not a one-way.
2: Spending money. We'll throw in a Subway too.
0: Okay,
2: good luck,
0: go.
2: Kate. You take it over.
0: You've got it, Kate. You've got it.
3: Okay, now I feel nervous.
4: Hello?
3: Hi, is that Cindy?
4: Yes, this is Cindy.
3: It's Kate Ritchie here and Fitzy and Whipper.
4: Oh, my goodness. Hello, guys.
0: Hi, Cindy.
3: Hi, we're very well on this Friday. Oh, I mean, where do you want to go?
4: Oh, I want to go to Portugal.
3: We are going to send you to Lisbon, Portugal.
0: Good on you, Cindy.
4: Thank you so much, guys.
3: That is amazing.
4: Oh, my God.
0: Cindy, just quickly, you said I don't know whether to cry or scream. Could you try and do both at the same time?
4: Yeah, I'm not sure. Well, I don't know which
2: leg's going to
4: come out.
2: That's
3: be
2: great.
3: Very careful.
4: I have been stress eating all day. I don't know. It's been terrible. Oh, my God. I can't believe it. I'm getting teary.
2: Well done. You so you got working. On air. You got on air with Chrissy Swan. When was the last time you went overseas, Sydney? When was your last overseas trip?
4: Oh, look, we went to Bali a few years back, but I've never been to Europe.
0: Wow.
4: And it's just been one of those things. It's just so expensive and, you know, it's just one of my bucket list places, but it's so hard to save up for a trip like that.
0: Of course it is.
4: You guys are just my dream come true.
0: Cindy, this is a absolute dream. You've got the return flights, accommodation, spending money. It's all yours. Well done.
4: Thank you, guys. Oh, my God. I can't tell you how much. I just really appreciate this.
0: We love you, Cindy. Awesome.
3: Good on
4: you,
3: Cindy. Yeah, we're whipping
4: those.
3: Who makes you laugh the most, though, Cindy? Who makes you laugh? Sorry?
4: Just one name, Cindy.
3: One name.
2: Fitzy's the funniest. Oh, Cindy.
4: I hate to do that. I can't do that. You guys are equally awesome.
0: We're all your favourite children. Thank you, Cindy.
4: That's it.
2: Enjoy Portugal. 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
0: Have fun, Cindy. Bye.
4: Thank you, guys. Thank you. Bye.
0: Oh, how good is that? All right, coming up next, guys. An update on Taylor Swift, the wedding goss. And we're all wondering it. Now it's out. I'll tell you more next.

Yeah, respect that. Thank you, Harry Styles. How good is that? Daz No More. Respect your mother. Is that what he said? Fitzy Whipper, Kate, it is your Friday night. We just gave away a trip to Portugal. How good does that feel? Well done. Let's talk about Taylor Swift, as we have been doing lately. A couple of things around Taylor today, and news is broken. Can we first just celebrate Somba, who's done a version of Taylor Swift's Cardigan? Have a listen.

0: You're my cardigan fits.
1: Pretty much.
2: Yeah.
0: They sort of leave you in the corner of the room with a few stains on you.
2: Tommy and I don't mind a cardigan.
0: Oh, that's true. Tommy, you took the tag off that cardigan you're wearing today because you didn't want anyone to know it's industry.
3: Don't tell everyone it's industry. No.
0: What do you want it to be? Ralph Lauren.
3: I wouldn't mind.
2: I've seen Tom take a cardigan off a deceased man once before and wear it. And wore it a lot better than the bloke that was laying on the ground. That's for sure.
1: Who wore a vest?
2: Yeah, well said.
0: Who wore a vest?
3: See my vest,
0: which is one of my favourite from the Simpsons.
3: Oh, can you sing it?
0: See my vest.
3: Made of real gorilla chest.
0: Okay.
1: Can I just ask you, why is Somba doing a version of Cardigan?
0: It was because Taylor Swift was inducted into the Songwriters Hall of Fame. So she also made history. This was a celebration, Kate. At the age of 36 years old, she became the youngest woman ever to be inducted into the Songwriters Hall of Fame.
2: And she wasn't there to perform?
0: So Somba
2: had to fill in, or what was going on?
0: You know when they do, I'm so sorry she couldn't be here tonight, so someone else has got up to do the award. Somba just got up and took over, took the award, did a
2: Which
0: song.
2: Which is also the emotion of everyone who was sitting there thinking they were going to see Taylor Swift.
0: Yeah. And just quickly, for anybody organising if someone's not there to get the award, don't play video. Just move on to the next award. Nothing makes me angrier. Let's move on to this. We saw Taylor Swift at Game 4 where the Knicks had a win at Madison Square Garden. Did I get that right, Fitz?
2: Bandwagon, yeah.
0: Bandwagon, call it what you want. Apparently, it was a planned diversion because we know that she has come out, well, she hasn't said, but sources say wedding will take place at Madison Square Garden.
2: I doubt it.
0: And apparently, as we said, mate, she's doing a recce. She's having a look at the court. I'm going to put three tables over there, lectern over there. I'll have a DJ just under the ring.
2: I don't think that she would pick one of the biggest basketball games in history to work out where the tables are going to be at her reception.
0: I think she did.
1: No, and she'd have someone to do that for her. She was there with Haim, and then I saw a video this morning of her giving Kylie... Kylie Jenner a kiss.
0: Oh.
1: I'm waiting for someone to do the lip reading thing said to each other.
2: I think the Maile Dale lip reader is flat knackers at the moment after the royal wedding.
0: I think it was released, wasn't it, Tommy? Didn't the lip reader say that she could read Taylor saying, "How funny is this Madison Square Garden diversion?"
2: Exactly. Word for word.
0: Got him a beauty.
2: I think the lip reader at the Daily Mail is also the receptionist.
0: Probably doing five jobs, I would have thought. Oh, my God. Speaking of big artists, though, Niall Horan. We have Niall Horan tickets. You can be there to see him perform live. That's at 5 o'clock today.
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7: A broken down car at Tingalpa Gateway Motorway southbound. It's on the left shoulder before Wynnum Road and the speed limit has been reduced to 80. There's a car broken down Deschen Street outbound in the left lane after Turbo Drive at the Gabba. A police incident in the city for Ann Street before Roma Street and a car broken down at Upper Mount Gravatt Pacific Motorway outbound on the left shoulder after Kessels Road. Still got that slow run for traffic on the Western Freeway from Malkuther through to Fig Tree Pocket and congestion on the Logan Motorway is pretty solid through Forest Lake. 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Down to 15 tonight, top of 24 tomorrow with a shower or two on Nova 106.9.
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4: It's a Nova special with me, Bridget Hussway. 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On Nova, the home of Olivia Rodrigo.
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0: Yes, it is. Fitzy, Whipper, Kate. Hey, big thanks to Lindor Truffle as well. Thanks to Lint and the team. My God, the truffle is the ball. Tommy, do you expect that rack of Lindor Truffle to stand here in the studio without me murdering every shelf?
1: I have seen you eyeing off the tiramisu.
0: You like the tiramisu?
2: Oh, yeah.
3: Yeah, I've got some of those at home for the week.
0: Do you? The yellow ones are the white chocolate as well, which I love.
4: Beautiful.
0: Your classic red, though. Throw them at me, please.
3: Milk.
1: Okay.
3: Milk.
2: Hey, let's talk about living forever. Forever young. Remember we had Pharrell Williams in and how, like, Pharrell's, I think he's 77 or something like that, and he looks so young.
0: Beautiful.
2: We made a product for him, a moisturiser that was called Forever Young,
0: yep.
2: Kate.
0: He loved it.
3: Oh, Forever did he love young. That?
2: He really loved it. He didn't use it. But I want to talk about Brian Johnson. You know, the guy who has a singular focus in life. Yeah. Don't die. He's the tech entrepreneur and he's the guy that's, well, he's trying to slow down his aging. And I tell you what, he's strict. I didn't know this though, right? This is going to blow your mind. So he's got a new girlfriend. And she's Australian. Her name's Kate Tolo. She's the first woman and second person to trial Blueprint. It's a program aimed at reversing aging. And that's how she met Brian Johnson, the biohacker. And they fell in love, Whip, right? And so he's totally in love with Kate. This is the thing. She said, well, why don't you come and meet my parents in Mackay, Queensland?
0: Yeah.
2: So Brian's gone down to Mackay, Queensland to meet Rosie and Mick. For the first time. Now, 13, 24, 10, I'd love to hear from anybody. If you've been in a relationship and you left a bad impression with your parents' partner, with your partner's parents, if that's happened before and something's gone wrong the first time you met the parents, give me a call because this is what's happened. He's spat the dummy. Johnson has said that his trip to Australia undid some of his anti-aging work.
0: I bet it did.
2: With the return of the journey across 7 time zones combined with abandoning his strict vegan diet and daily routine, he said it was a biological insult that took weeks for his body to recover from.
0: Oh, my God.
3: He sounds like so much fun, this guy.
2: He decided to live in Kate's mum's world. I ate everything that she prepared, including meat, bread and pasta, and embraced the discomfort of being an introvert in a week-long marathon social interaction with the entire extended family. We spent time in her garden. She fed me leaves, peppers, celery, chives, peanuts, berries, grapefruits and star fruit. Johnson described the experience as a nail biter, admitting he wasn't sure whether Mrs. Tolo's parents would approve of his lifestyle and his strict routine. Now, I'm going to show you a photo of Mick, the old man, took him out in the front yard, and Brian was so afraid that the sun was going to hit his skin that he begged for an umbrella, and poor Brian had an umbrella on out the front yard of Mackay, that little house that they've got in Mackay, because he was worried he was going to get wrinkles from the sun.
0: See, I would have thought it was the best thing he could do if he wants to reverse aging, because I'm pretty sure Mackay's stuck in about 1985. So he could have... It could have been like he was going back in time.
2: So Kate's father, Mick, was heard saying, "You may live longer than me, Brian, but at least I'm not a weak little turd."
0: A source close to the witness.
2: So the family now call him Crying Johnson.
0: How good is that? Lisa, welcome to the show. Who left a bad impression? Hi, Lisa.
5: Hi.
0: What's your story?
3: Hey.
5: So our very, very first meet is I was had way too much to drink and I was weeing on her front lawn and she walked out and she was furious.
0: You just decided to squat on the front lawn, did you?
5: Yeah, I did.
0: And you thought the mum wouldn't care?
5: Well, I didn't actually realise she was there and she walked out halfway through, and she was like, went off and nuts.
0: Oh, my God.
2: I would have warmed to that. You know what? If she's prepared to let her hair down. What did your partner think? Was he laughing at the time, Lise?
5: No, he was very, very uncomfortable. Just kind of sat back, let her, like, lose her mind at me.
2: Yeah.
5: And, it was very awkward. This was many, many years ago.
2: I mean,
5: still
2: Kate, Kate, you do it out the front of Randwick after a big day at the races. You know what I mean? Like, I don't mind that.
0: Of course. Of course. It makes sense that you'd do that. Do you know,
3: it makes sense.
0: I had a similar situation.
3: I don't have to squat. And the viburnum.
0: Lisa, I started dating a girl, and the first time that I met them, I'd been at the races. True story, Kate. And I sat down at the table and started telling a few tales. The father at the table picked up his knife and fork and plate and left the table while the rest of the family sat there going, ooh, that wasn't good. So I then had to go round there the next day and apologise for the stories I was telling at the table. It was
3: When are you going to apologise for the stories that you tell around here?
2: Well, you know, the other one as well. Another Australian is Bianca Sensory as well. And that's, I mean, when do you introduce Kanye's. Your new boyfriend Kanye West to the family after he's just had a jumper on the internet with a Nazi symbol on it? Hey, Mum, Dad, imagine? I love him. He's a great guy. Don't listen to the outside noise. Apart from that, he's got a real sensitive side to him.
0: Mum and Dad are in Mackay. You've got to come and visit. They're beautiful people and they've got a great community. Okay, now's the time, guys. Niall Horan fans, this is massive. 13-24-10. We have got the most tickets in town. If you want to see him live, give us a call right now.
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26: There's a car broken down at Tingalpa. It's the Gateway Motorway southbound on the left shoulder before Wynnum Road, and the speed limit has been reduced to 80. Broken down car at the Gabba Deshan Street outbound. That's in the left lane after Turbo Drive. Still heavy on the Western Freeway through Indooroopilly, Fig Tree Pocket. There's congestion for Gateway Motorway northbound from Boondall to the Bruce Highway. And Gympie Road's a heavy run through Bald Hills onto the Bruce Highway. Coming out of Brisbane City, some build-up still happening through towards Green Slopes. Spotlight's over $30 million clearance. Sale is on now. Hurry into Spotlight while stocks last. Exclusions and T's and C's apply. Sale ends Tuesday, 16th June 2026. Dropping overnight to 15 degrees. Expected top tomorrow is 24 with a shower or two on Nova 106.9.
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29: Good afternoon, I'm Michelle Stevenson. Well, Barnaby Joyce is likened Melbourne to North Korea after the venue set to host One Nation's fundraiser tonight pulled the pin amid protest fears. Anti-racism protesters had vowed to demonstrate outside the Moonee Ponds restaurant where Pauline Hanson and Mr. Joyce were set to mingle with supporters. The One Nation MP says people should be able to hold opposing views without being shut down.
30: I'm hoping I've arrived at Melbourne, not Pyongyang. Let's hope that we give people in Victoria the right to have the political discussion prior to the election.
29: To North Korea after the venue set to host One Nation's fundraiser tonight pulled the pin amid protest fears. Anti-racism protesters had vowed to demonstrate outside the Moonee Ponds restaurant where Pauline Hanson and Mr. Joyce were set to mingle with supporters. The One Nation MP says people should be able to hold opposing views without being shut down.
30: I'm hoping I've arrived at Melbourne.

0: Sun puts Labor's primary vote at just 21%, behind both the Coalition on 30 and One Nation on 23. Just 18% of voters hold a positive view of the Premier. The grandmother of missing 4-year-old Gus Lamont has agreed to pay a $10,000 fine after pleading guilty to firearms offences. The 75-year-old South Australian was charged back in January after police searched a remote property uncovering an illegal silencer. She's also been disqualified from gun ownership for 5 years. A study has found teens who use social media for more than 2 hours a day are at an increased risk of having poor mental health. And as they just mentioned, at 36, Taylor Swift has become the youngest woman in history to be inducted into the Songwriters Hall of Fame. Fiancé Travis Kelce flew in to watch Tay-Tay accept the accolade while Samba performed versions of her classics. Now let's see what's happening on Nine News.
1: Thanks, Michelle. I'm Joel Dreyer. Tonight, convicted childcare pedophile Ashley Paul Griffith fails in bid to cut jail time. SpaceX shares set to launch. Will your super fund try to cash in? 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All the glitz from the World Cup opening ceremony in Mexico and daily foods that can boost your mental health. 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
9: Give it to me.
10: Hey. Ladies and gentlemen, the weekend.
11: Yes, it is. Are you all right, mate? You seem in shock. He's fallen over. This is a disaster. The weekend is here.
12: Didn't see it coming. I was sitting here and then all of a sudden, bang. Someone just, I knew that there was a presence behind me. I turned around and it was Friday.
13: Mm-hmm, I know. Usually there's a clue. It's called Thursday.
11: Yeah, we're going crazy in here. I'm having a Blue V energy drink. That's how loose we are.
12: Do you know who I want to celebrate Friday with? I want to celebrate Friday with Tasman. Tasman, are you there?
14: Yes, hi, I'm here.
11: Hi, Tasman.
12: Tasman, happy Friday. Hope you have a great weekend, because guess what? You will, because you're going to see Niall Horan live.
11: You're right, Tasman.
14: Oh, my God, thank you guys so much.
12: Tasman, what does Niall mean to you? Yeah, like, I mean, have you been watching him since day one?
14: Yeah, oh my God, I've been watching him and like listening to his music for as long as I can remember.
11: Tasman, if you if Niall was listening right now, what would you say to him?
14: All I would say is that I love you so much and thank you for all of the music and I can't wait to see you.
11: Oh, wow. Oh. Isn't that beautiful?
13: He's not listening. Oh, my goodness. That is so lovely. There's heaps of other new music out today, too. You know, Olivia Rodrigo's got a brand new album. You will love to listen to that over the weekend.
11: I'm in.
13: Yeah. With Bebe Rexha. Mm-hmm. And if you are in Sydney, it's the last weekend of Vivid. Let's hope the drones don't drop out of the sky.
11: Been an expensive well done, Vivid for Team Drone.
12: My favourite Dutch explorer, Tasman. Well done.
11: Able. Hey, we have got more Niall Horan tickets on Monday. Is that right, Tommy?
12: Yeah, you bet we do. And all next week.
13: Yeah, we do.
12: If you're a Dutch explorer, 13, 20, 14, you can win tickets.
11: Well, come up next. This is talk about exploring. Come up next. Kate has a dilemma involving a 21-year-old.
12: Oh, no. I don't know if we should be doing this live.
11: I mean, I'd heard the rumours.
13: I didn't want to, but it's my last day, guys.
12: You've been doing your own exploring.
13: Have I?

0: is that? What an awesome song, Heaven, Niall Horan. We have got more tickets on Monday. If you want to see Niall live, Kate Ritchie, unpack the dramas you have with a 21-year-old. Is tonight the night?
1: Of what?
2: You've got a 21st. Kate's going to a 21st, right. Everybody. It's
1: I
2: a
1: am. I'm going
2: party.
1: To it. Yes. I'm going to a 21st. So I'm not even in the studio today, in the Sydney studio. I'm in Brisbane because I've got a very exciting 21st birthday party to go to tomorrow night. I mean, look, can I?
2: It's not Reece Walsh's, is it? No, I think he's older than 21.
1: No, 13, 24, 10. What does a 21-year-old want? That's what I need to know because I
2: Kate Ritchie's highlights on YouTube would be a good little VHS.
1: No. What do you buy a 21-year-old young man, yeah. For his birthday? Because I'll be heading to the shopping strips tomorrow to try and find something.
2: Yeah. Do you know what he would love? A pewter mug.
0: What? He doesn't
1: no,
0: want
1: but
0: a
1: see, that's
0: mug.
1: What someone else, Ollie even said that to me. I said, what do you buy someone for the 21st? Yeah. He's the youngest member of the team. He said, a photo frame, a wallet, a pewter mug.
0: A hip flask.
2: Used a pewter mug after you've received one?
0: I don't know.
1: I have so many. We went through a period of buying each other cocktail shakers during that period.
0: Kate, you left the studio yesterday and it was like supermarket sweep. You stole so many lint balls from the studio. And I said,
1: Lindor truffles, by the way.
0: And I said, you're going to need to do better than that. So it's nice to turn up and offer a few chockies out to the kids at the 21st. That's cute and very mumsy, but you're going to need something better.
1: Cute and mumsy.
0: Hey guys, what an awesome!
1: I'm not
0: going
1: to be cute and mumsy because I tried.
0: You guys like a chocolate?
2: Let's just get one suggestion, Nikki. What would you give to 21-year-old?
3: Give them cash.
0: Yeah,
2: cash.
1: I can't do that, Nikki. He's 21, and he's like the child of a very good friend of mine.
2: But what are you talking about?
1: I can't give cash.
2: You've got heaps of cash.
1: No, I don't.
2: You're splashing around here all the time. You tip everyone and employees and stuff like that.
1: Oh, yeah, that's what I do. Yeah, that's what I do.
2: There you go. You gave Smallsy $100 on the way out the door.
0: That was a bit late. You can't pay anyone to leave. Spencer, hello.
4: Oh, it made me laugh. You guys made me laugh. What would I buy a 20-year-old? A suitcase with a one-way ticket.
0: That's so true.
2: Luggage could be good because he's going to travel, isn't he, Spence? I like that. Let's go to Chloe. You're almost 21. What would you want, Chloe?
5: I recommend just getting, like, one of those, you know, those vouchers and it's, like, for him or for her and it's got, like, Nike and all those sort of, like, places on it. I recommend just getting one of those. It's quick, simple, easy and affordable.
1: Yeah but I don't think it's very thoughtful. How much are you giving a 21-year-old, like, for on a gift voucher for a 21st? What does it need to be?
2: 100.
0: $500?
1: No.
0: 50? Chloe, can I ask this?
1: I couldn't give a 50.
0: Do you know what else Kate did? And I said, no, you cannot. She bought a Labubu doll. And I said, I don't think a 21-year-old guy wants a Labubu doll.
2: I still haven't opened my Pokemon cards from my 21st.
0: Could be pretty valuable now. Hello, Helen.
1: Yeah, exactly. Whipple wants them.
6: Hi.
1: Helen, can you help me out? What should I be buying my best friend's son for his 21st birthday?
6: An iFly voucher.
2: iFly's
0: great.
1: Didn't someone call up the other day and we gave them fun money to do iFly?
0: iFly is awesome. And it's scary and it's intense.
2: Tommy gives out fly eyes vouchers around the office.
7: Very good. I thought you were going to do a MyFly joke and I'm glad you didn't.
1: I don't get it. What's a fly eye?
2: Eyes.
0: Fly eyes.
2: Fly's eyes.
1: What's fly's eyes?
0: It's when you pull your underpants.
2: No, you can't go through that. Urban Dictionary, that one.
0: you need to lift your fly up, Tom.
2: Kate, just one piece of advice, and I know you're going there with your best friend, but just the 21st, it shouldn't revolve around you.
0: It's not about you.
1: Oh, yeah, because that's the kind of person I am. All I do is want to make everything about me every day. Look at me. Ask me questions. Say things about me. I'm the best.
2: I would ditch the spotlight going on you as soon as you walk in. And I know you've organised that, but get rid of the spotlight.
0: Do you know what you'll do too? You'll be the first person that goes up to the DJ and says, can you play Spice Up Your Life?
1: I thought you were going to say the Home and Away theme song. Do you know what I'm upset about? Qantas lost my box of fan cards.
0: Oh, what?
1: They didn't arrive in Brisbane. What am I going
0: to
1: do?
0: How big was the box of... Did you check in a box of fan... Why are you taking fan cards to Brisbane?
1: For the 21st? About making it all about me.
0: I actually thought you were serious.
1: I had to check them. I am serious. I had to check them in special size luxury because they're posters.
0: I don't know if you're joking. I don't.

0: Madison Square Garden? We do not know. Could have been throwing us at the next game. Taylor Swift, thank you. It is Fitzy Whipper, Kate. Your Friday night around Australia. Thanks for tuning in. Our best bits, our worst bits, we put them together for the recap of the week.
1: Now, Whipper might have mentioned that he was going camping this past weekend.
0: I'm going camping.
1: A couple of times.
0: A head in bush.
1: And if you're wondering how it all went, Kate will sum it up for you pretty quickly.
2: I received a message from Whipper on Saturday afternoon about 3 o'clock, and all it said was, no punctuation, just, wanna go home.
1: So keep an eye out on Facebook Marketplace, guys.
0: Free to good home. One 10-man tent. Barely used.
1: But it turns out Whipper wasn't the only one that went bush over the weekend.
2: If you haven't seen my video of the wombats on my social, I had to pull up abruptly. There was a mama and a bubba wombat crossing the road.
3: It could have been a single dad. You don't know.
4: All Aussie adventure.
2: On a Friday night, hanging out with the kids, I doubt it.
1: And yet somehow, Kate still found the time to bake everyone a cake.
2: I made you guys cakes.
3: It's amazing.
2: Fitzy, you stay out of this because I knew you wouldn't appreciate my cooking stories. Yeah. I put it into the cake tin that has the loose bottom, and as I'm taking the cake to the oven, the bottom falls out, all the batter goes on the floor. I stood there and thought, if I could get that into the cake tin, you guys might not notice.
3: After hearing that story, I wish I had a beef Wellington.
0: Oh, she's given Fitzy the finger.
3: Oh, no.
2: I'm not talking anymore. That story's over. Thanks.
1: Our resident technology correspondent, Whipper, brought us a cutting-edge story this week.
0: Talking about brain chips the everyday person could have put into their brain so that memory is forever there, like a software control in your head, even be able to record through your eyes.
1: But our resident buzzkill, Fitzy, immediately saw some problems with it.
3: Down the track, your wife can go, all right, well, let's just go back a few months.
2: Yeah,
3: remember that day we were down at Bondi Beach? Let's have a look what you were looking at for the last half.
0: Why are you smashing your head against the wall?
1: But it does open up some pretty new content options for the show.
0: Coming up after 5 o'clock today, we're going to download what Kate was thinking about last night in bed.
3: I'll be cancelled. It's not your Logie speech again, is it?
0: Oh, no.
2: A bit more exciting than that.
1: Well, if you do want to know what's going on in Kate's dreams,
3: we've got another batch of farmers looking for love, guys.
1: This might give you a clue.
3: We know that your dream man would have acreage, that's for sure.
0: What about the guy you're obsessed with that was reading?
2: Well, hang on.
0: The guy in the tractor.
2: I'm not obsessed with Luke Bateman. That's who you're talking about.
0: Oh, you know his name very well. Certainly didn't struggle to find his number.
1: I mean, this Luke Bateman guy can't be that good. I'll just look him up at... Oh, no, I see it.
5: We're the boys from the bush and we're back in town.
1: But we're not quite sure what's at the top of the list for Kate. Is it farmer or is it magician, maybe?
0: Kate, if you met a guy and then your parents said, oh, we can't wait to meet him, what does he do? And you said he's a magician, do you think they'd be all smooth sailing?
2: They'd be so fine with that over some of the things I've told them.
3: Over the years?
0: Good, that's different.
1: Well, there you go, magicians. It's time to start messaging Kate on Instagram.
2: No, don't. No, no more.
1: But it did lead us into this question.
3: Awkward

0: heading there. She was my ex-boyfriend. I just burst out laughing, but I nearly died.
1: You know when you cancel an Uber and it says why? I don't think you can say because it was my ex. Did you give him 5 stars?
2: Well, at least she wasn't getting dropped off by the drop-off dog. I'll let Whipper explain this one.
1: When the kids say, don't do that anymore, it's embarrassing. It's a character I play called the drop-off dog.
3: Oh, God.
1: I will drop the kids off, wind the window down, and then I bark out the window as the drop-off dog, and then they bark back to me. For about 10 days now, they haven't barked back.
4: Unfortunately, everyone, we've had to put the drop-off dog down.
2: Yes, drop-off dog has been retired, but rest assured, Whipper can still eat like one.
4: Amazing to watch, everybody, him at a restaurant. When share plates come out, it is one of the most amazing things you'll ever see in your life.
1: When we have dinner and we're sitting there, Lisa will look at me and say, hey, no one's going to steal it.
4: Yeah.
1: That's okay. This is not a race.
2: And Kate took the opportunity to do a little bit of free therapy.
3: Did your sisters steal food from you? You were the middle child, weren't you?
1: Yeah, I don't think anyone ever stole food from me.
3: Well, they couldn't. They'd lose an arm.
1: That's right.
4: He's got two sisters, did have three. He ate one. Oh.
2: But let's not get too cocky, because Kate's going to need a little bit of therapy after this shopping trip.
3: So I went to the Apple store today.
1: So fish out of water.
3: I did not do well. My sister and I went in. I had to get my phone fixed. Then the guy came up, Aman. He wanted me to pay and he said, do you have Apple Pay? I said, I don't know. I looked at my sister and said, do I have Apple Pay? I didn't pay with Apple Pay because there's no money in that account. So then I paid with my credit card. When I went to put the pin in, it was hard to remember. I left the store and then my sister's phone was ringing and it was Aman saying, you left your credit card in the machine.
2: And just before we go, it's time for this. Out of context, Kate.
3: Lucky I have Annie to lick it all off. It was very wet, though. No one is giving anyone a thumb up. I didn't leave that there. Who did? Like a lawnmower. Once you start me, you can't stop. So
1: never heard that expression.
3: The loose bottom.
1: Yeah. And we call it Tommy. Yeah. Oh.
3: And sometimes you just never know when the bottom's going to fall
1: that
3: out of
1: can
3: it.
1: Can happen.
2: Out of context, Kate. I'm Snitch. See you guys next week.
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7: 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Traffic's heavy for the Gateway Motorway northbound at Deegan. Gympie Road's under speed through Bald Hills. Delays on the Western Freeway still happening from Indooroopilly to Fig Tree Pocket. And it's heavy for the Pacific Motorway northbound through Slacks Creek towards the city. 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Dropping overnight to 15. Expected top tomorrow is 24 with a shower or two forecast on Nova 106.9.
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30: Yeah, mate, I've had dinner with him. I put my foot in it as well. He was talking about James Brown, and I was talking about James Brown, who was a famous editor of Loaded. Sure. And I went, oh, yeah, I've seen him lately. He's cleaned up. He's doing a really good job. He went, sorry. And he goes, you talking about James Brown? I said, yeah, no, he's all right. I've seen him. And he goes, he's dead.

0: Dracula on Nova. It is Fitzy with Kate. Friday is here, guys. What a treat.
1: Such a treat.
0: Sorry, I thought you were going to tell the story. Did you want me to do my story? Do you want your story or do you want my story?
2: It's your story.
3: I just know it's not me.
2: It's your story. How's preparation? Has that walked into the room or do you want me to do my story?
0: I'm completely across preparation. I would like you to do your story because you said I've got to get this one away today.
2: Okay.
0: It's perfect heading into the weekend. And I went, Frizzy, all yours, mate. Hit it with us.
2: Well, Leonardo DiCaprio in the movie Catch Me If You Can, amazing movie, and he faked it as a pilot and lived this amazing life. This has happened over in Canada. So this is going to blow your mind how long this guy got away with a fake license. Have a listen to this.
4: An Air Canada pilot flying for decades, captaining planes full of passengers like 767s and 777s that he wasn't licensed to do.
5: During that time, he captained over 900 domestic flights, earning millions of dollars in salary for those captaining flights, but also flew tens of thousands of passengers during that time period.
2: What? So he started in 1998 as a first officer and was promoted to the rank of captain in 2009, 11 years later. That is unbelievable. Now, obviously, he learnt how to fly the plane, but initially, it was a fake license.
0: Yeah, but hang on a minute. Has he done, like, hours on the simulator?
2: He must have.
0: Catch Me If You Can style, turned up one day and said, your captain is speaking, are we ready for takeoff? And just hoped for the best, and I hope it's
3: like
0: the simulator.
3: No one questioned it, yeah.
2: So the false credentials were first flagged during a routine operational evaluation in March last year. Okay, so that's how long he got away with it for. They actually looked into it a little bit more and went, mate, your documentation is not right here. And he's going, you guys have got me. You got me. Yeah, well, you know what, I've had a good run. And I dare say, with the millions, as a pilot flying for 30 years, he would have set himself up for life.
0: You'd have to. He's not handing any of that back. I think he goes on to be a heart surgeon next, Fitz. You could just choose what you wanted to do.
2: So do you then have to pay some of that money back or no? He could go to jail for this.
3: Well, it's fraud, isn't it? But I guess you've still offered the service. It's just so specialised. I mean, I'm sure people pretend they've got their licences all the time. What about the tradies or whatever that don't have their white cards and they go, oh, it's okay. I don't have it on me, mate, but I'll fax it to you.
0: Are you suggesting
3: tomorrow?
0: Because you know I don't like flying, Kate. Are you suggesting when I get on board I should say to the captain, just be honest with me, can you fly this thing or are you a plumber?
3: And maybe.
0: He'll go, thanks for picking up on that. I've got a sim at home. This is my first day having a crack at it. And I'll go, all right, mate, that's fine. I'll be down back.
2: It's only recently that I found out a concreter doesn't need a trade, do you? I mean, anyone. So then I got told by a tradie that a concreter usually starts in other trades.
0: Right.
2: And they're so disruptive that they end up doing concreting because you can get away with everything.
0: Are they the naughty boys, are they?
2: And if you dob them in, you might end up sleeping in some concrete. But
0: right.
2: This is, it's a Friday today and concreters, they would have knocked off by 11 o'clock today. I remember a concreter came around our house at 8 a.m. in the morning and he had a two-piece feed from KFC for breakfast. And by 11 o'clock, he said, all right, mate, I'm out of here. I said, well, what, you going for lunch? He said, no, I'm done for the day.
0: See you
2: at the pub.
0: How good is that?
3: It looked like rain in 2 days, did it?
0: Yeah, yeah. I mean, Tommy, you've been getting away with the title of executive producer for a long time on this show.
6: Yeah, I'm terribly
0: unqualified. And we know you're nothing but street team. Nothing wrong with the street team,
6: No, thank you, guys.
0: Like handing out icy cold cans of Coke and stuff.
6: Thank you for employing
3: me.
6: They
3: do way more than that.
0: So true, Kate. I'm so sorry about that. Guys, after the traffic, there is a new type of influencer going into the weekend, and I think this is something that I could really harness. I need to tell you about it and why there is such a big fascination with what they're doing.
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3: There's debris to watch for at Richlands Progress Road at the Garden Road intersection and a crash at Bogaree First Avenue at Goodwin Drive. Broken down vehicle at Milton Coronation Drive westbound at Hale Street on ramp with delays extending back onto the Riverside Expressway. Traffic is very heavy on the Western Freeway through Indooroopilly. Centenary Highway delays northbound through Jindalee and a little bit of southbound congestion heading through towards Springfield Lakes Boulevard. There's still slow traffic through Slacks Creek on the M1 northbound. Honda's end of financial year event is on now with great deals available across a select Honda range. T's and C's apply. Limited time offers only while stocks last. Dropping overnight to 15. Expected top tomorrow is 24 with a shower or two on Nova 106.9.
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8: Hey, back next week. Have the greatest weekend because next week...
9: Origin week. Woo! And we'll have the latest from the Mighty Maroons camp before we all head to Melbourne for State of Origin 2.
8: Come on, we've got to win. We have to. We have a team trip next week,
10: yeah,
8: guys.
10: Yeah, team trip. And I've got to win Smarter Than Sue's,
9: yes,
10: too.
8: Yeah, that's happening every day, Smarter Than Sue's. We'll see you back Monday morning from 6.
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0: I guess you moved on really easily.
1: Yes, I did, Olivia Rodrigo. Good for you. What a great track, Fitzy, with that, Kate.
2: Hey, just on that as well, Olivia Rodrigo's brand new album, tonight, 7 p.m, Bridget Huswaite's going to be going through the whole album. So if you love Olivia Rodrigo, please stick around for that because you will hear every track from the album. That'll
3: the
2: be
3: brand new one.
1: We were talking about influencers yesterday on the show. What's interesting? There's a new type of influencer. Do you know what? I want another word I don't like the term
3: not
1: influencer.
3: Type. Oh, influencer.
1: Yeah, because this person isn't trying to influence in any way. They're really just sharing their life online. But loneliness is the new aspirational style of social media. So I think what people are attracted to or the appeal with loneliness is that it's authentic, right? Mm. There's no bells and whistles. It's as raw as they come. It's a Bunnings ad. It's real and it's true. And I think that's what people like. So this girl in particular, Pauline, her name is, billions of views on her videos. I'll tell you what she does. She comes home from work. She gets in the lift. She leaves the lift. She pats her cat. She makes some food. And then she tidies up around the house. And there's no clutter. And then she goes to bed. And for some reason, and I'm trying to work it out, maybe because you compare your life to hers, or maybe you like the appeal of how uncomplicated her life is on the surface level of what her evening looks like.
3: Yeah. But it could be like the alternative of listening to a calm app.
1: Yeah.
3: Or something.
1: That's what I'm
3: saying. It's not colourful and noisy and, hey, buy this and subscribe and do all these things. It's actually, as you said, we're quite authentic.
1: And the other thing is too, I think because we've seen so much Get Ready With Me of influencers, Get Ready With Me, I'm heading off to this event, then I think you're in a powerful position. It's almost like Get Unready With Me. And she'll even film herself. Well, you know what I mean.
3: Or maybe I'm ready. Wow, I am ready. I'm me. This is me.
1: Well, billions of views will say that it is fascinating, Fitz.
2: Well, I am so sorry. But if you're watching someone unwind after a day at work on a computer, you've got massive problems in your own life.
1: I mean, that's a bad example, Tom, that you've put on the screen there, because I know why people are looking at her, and it's not un-getting ready.
4: Oh, sorry, this is the easiest one for me to find.
2: That's what you do every day yourself. Yeah. You don't have to watch somebody else. You do it.
3: Yeah, but isn't that why? Even let's go to Big Brother as an example. Isn't the idea of voyeurism and just watching people be and have conversations? People get hooked.
1: We
2: used to talk about it so much in the house of like you there was like when you watch Big Brother, you get the half hour daily show, right? So you get the highlights of the last 24 hours. Mm. But we used to sit there sometimes and go, for the rest of the other 23 hours, we've just been sitting around doing nothing.
1: Yeah.
2: This is so boring.
1: But what's weird,
3: but people still watch.
1: Yeah, they do. What's strange? This girl here, she'll come home, she'll get the lift, she'll get some food, she'll pat the cat, she'll clean the kitchen, she'll go to bed. She does the same thing every night and posts the same thing.
2: Yeah.
1: And I think there's something appealing about people liking and knowing her routine.
2: Right. So it's almost, if she changed it up, people would blow it?
1: Yeah, but no, people become so so invested with what she's doing.
2: Gotcha.
1: They do things like, oh, my God, she's home late today. Why did she come home late? Do you know what I mean?
2: It's very Truman Show, isn't it?
1: Yeah, it is.
3: Yeah, does she speak to the camera?
1: No, not at all.
2: What a great movie.
1: I wonder if
2: sometimes she goes, you watch this Thursday night, I'm going to change things up. I'm not going to pat the cat tonight.
1: I'm going to leave the toilet door open.
3: Yeah, but is it? No.
5: The bloody cat's on the ground still. Hmm?
3: That's exactly, it's people to start thinking, I wonder why she didn't pat the cat.
1: Yep.
3: Has she had a bad day?
1: And why did she leave the coffee cup on the bench? Because she never leaves the coffee cup on the bench.
2: This is amazing.
1: But what about that hotel we spoke about a while ago? And what they do is, if you can imagine the side of a hotel, all the lights on, there's no curtains, and there's a camera set up, and you can watch what goes on in every room. once again, it's almost Big Brother style. But you could stay in that hotel for free.
2: For free, yes.
1: As long as you're okay with being live streamed, you going to bed. Checking into your hotel room, hang your gear up, have a shower. They weren't in the shower, wasn't visible to the viewer. And then you put your robe on, watch a TV show and lie on the bed.
3: Pluck your eyebrows.
1: Pluck your eyebrows. Get those hairs off your chin, you know what I mean, Kate?
2: Could you stay in a hotel for free, Kate, if you knew people were watching you?
3: No.
2: Oh, you're
3: there is always a cost.
2: For free.
3: You could I'm mad for free stuff, especially if it means revealing all of me to the world.
2: It's right up my alley. Don't have to go down that road.
3: I don't mean that. I just mean, like, all. I think the private moments are... Yeah. What is sacred, guys?
1: Can I tell everyone? Tell everybody what Kate likes to do when there aren't too many cameras around?
2: Oh, wow. Okay.
3: Here we go.
1: What? Pick her nose.
3: No.
1: She'd be there in a bathrobe. She'd be watching a Disney movie and she would be knuckle deep.
3: Oh, yeah, that's me. That's me all over. Do you know what? I actually think if this woman has billions of views, I could really monetize what you guys always give me such a hard time about being such a sad life, is me going through my tea towels and refolding them and putting them into plastic slips.
2: Who's going to watch that?
3: Gardening. Who wants to watch me gardening?
2: Oh, she's got one from Broken Hill. That's amazing. She's folding
3: I've got better
2: one.
3: Ones than that. I've got some amazing ones.
2: Oh, there's a Gosford one.
1: Oh, wow. Hello. Never thought they did tea towels in Gosford. Have a look at that.
2: There's one from Mount Isa.
1: I'm just jumping on GoDaddy and seeing if the domain name Kate No Tea Towels has already taken, Tom.
2: Oh, okay.
1: Because there's a business in this.
3: Oh, well, massive. It will be now. If you said it out loud, somebody else is.
1: Let's put that on the agenda for next week.
2: Can we? Good luck to our Socceroos. Sunday afternoon's their first game against Turkey. 2 p.m. it kicks off, Australian Eastern Standard Time. Harry Kuehl joins us next week. Love that, man. I wonder, Cristiano Ronaldo's on $300 million a year. I wonder if Harry Kuehl was anywhere near that. We'll ask him. Big questions. Make sure you tune in. He's going to tell us how the Aussies are going to go in the World Cup, plus more Niall Horan tickets.
1: Yes.
3: Yes.
2: You want the spicy Subway show with Joel Creasy? Next. And then Ricky Lee and Tim, enjoy your weekend. We love you guys. Speak to you Monday.
1: Bye.
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9: There's a breakdown at Milton for Coronation Drive westbound at Hale Street on ramp that's adding to peak congestion through the city. And a crash at Bongaree, First Avenue at Goodwin Drive with debris at Richlands to watch for. Progress Road at the Garden Road intersection. Elsewhere, things are easing. It's still quite heavy for the Gateway Motorway northbound at Deakin Deviation. Gympie Road seems to be building southbound coming through Bald Hills. Have you heard the IKEA sale is on now? So to get up to 70% off hundreds of products, just head to ikea.com.au before everyone else finds out. Dropping overnight to 15 degrees. Expected top tomorrow is 24 with a shower or two, possibly up to about 2 mils of rain on Nova 106.9.
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0: previously flagged the possibility of a deal following the minor party's meteoric rise. But campaigning in Perth, Mr. Taylor says he's not focused on preference deals.
1: We are 18 months or 2 years away from an election. My focus is on the Australian people, is on the prosperity and the opportunities for Australians and Western Australians. That's my focus.
0: Meantime, tonight's Melbourne fundraiser for One Nation has been moved after the restaurant hosting the cocktail party suddenly cancelled the booking. The venue pulled the pin just hours before mass protests were due to be held outside the Moonee Ponds event, headlined by Pauline Hanson and Barnaby Joyce. Peter Marshall and his United Firefighters Union will have to pay the legal bill for losing part of their fight over a high-level corruption probe. Victoria's Court of Appeal has thrown out their bid to keep their identities hidden in their attempt to block the public release of the IBAC report. The grandmother of missing four-year-old Gus Lamont has avoided jail after pleading guilty to a firearms charge. Josie Murray has been handed a $10,000 fine instead for having a silencer. Police say the charge is unrelated to her grandson's disappearance last September in South Australia. And Ariana Grande has called out the White House for using one of her songs in a TikTok montage of ICE agents arresting people. The singer clapping back, demanding they never use her music in relation to what she's described as barbaric, inhumane nonsense. Here's what's leading Nine News.
2: Thanks, Michelle. I'm Joel Dreyer. Tonight, convicted childcare paedophile Ashley Paul Griffith fails in bid to cut jail time. SpaceX shares set to launch. Will your super fund try to cash in? The local hotel voted best in Australia by travellers. All the glitz from the World Cup opening ceremony in Mexico and daily foods that can boost your mental health. Nine News, your news on Nine and Nine Now, live at 6.
3: Chrissy, I've been looking at the numbers. 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
3: Exactly. 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
5: 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Thank you for joining me for dinner. I'm Joel Creasy. Tonight, the hilarious and legendary Catherine Ryan and I are chatting about our heated Real Housewives hosting duties. One did it better than the other. Catherine, not me. But let's get into some tunes first so I can dive into my Subway footlong.

0: correct. You are listening to The Spicy Show, and we are about to spice things up even more with comedian and someone that's both a friend and a hero of mine, the hilarious Catherine Ryan. The last time I saw you on TV, you were pregnant, hosting the reunion of the Real Housewives of London. Yeah. The producers here all just clapped. Did you realize? Are you a Housewives fan?
1: I am a huge Housewives fan.
0: Yeah, I thought so. Because when I saw you hosting the reunion, I was like, well, this makes sense. This feels like a natural fit.
1: I was quite aware that I didn't want to be another shrieking voice. Like when the ladies started to fall out with each other, and fall out with each other they did. I just thought, how do I maintain status and control and get everyone to calm down and get back on message without also shouting? So, I mean, it was a challenge, but a challenge that I loved very much. And I'm going to do it again.
0: Great.
1: For series two.
0: Oh, I'm so thrilled to hear that.
1: Well, and I'm going to be not pregnant this time. I'm going to be ready. I'm going to be spicy. I'm going to be rested. So the ladies better watch out.
0: Yeah, because I was watching you and you kept your cool. And I was saying to my partner, Jack, I was like, Catherine could decimate them in seconds if she wants to, but she's keeping the ball in the air for them to play along. And it made the news down here how quickly producers had to intervene. It was like something like 12 minutes before the argument got so heated. I dreamt of that when I hosted. They said nothing. And then in London, they were just going, just cutting sick.
1: They were, and I really worried about that. I thought, can we please just wait, get a little bit of the business out of the way? But after they settled down, I thought, you know what? No, that's a great, like, open it with a bang. They're fighting and walking out straight away. It was actually so amazing. And I think they've got some wild stuff in store for season two, because Panthea is so indiscreet. The best. She's actually my neighbor.
0: Get out. And, really?
1: Yeah. Because I don't live, well, there are some real postcode wars with these women.
0: Back to
1: Paddington. But Panthea is quite North London, which I am too. We're not in the like Mayfair, Kensington area. But she's just posting on her Instagram the other day. I think I screenshotted it. Something evil about Amanda.
0: Right.
1: And I thought, here we go. Here we go. So I don't know what's afoot, but it's some type of drama.
0: I mean, it's the biggest compliment you'll know as a Housewives fan that you are happy to watch a second season of the exact same cast, because everybody was turning their keys.
2: Ooh, that's spicy.
0: Well, I am out of here. Have a spicy weekend. And stick around for Ricky Lee and Tim up next.
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4: 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There's congestion with a crash at Daisy Hill on the Pacific Motorway southbound. It's quite busy getting into Brisbane City from Woolloongabba onto the Riverside Expressway. There was an earlier breakdown on Coronation Drive, and there's still some slow traffic for the Gateway Motorway northbound at Deakin Deviation. A little bit of a build-up for the Western Freeway is still happening through Figtree Pocket. Anaconda Adventure Club members grab 37 degrees south snow jackets and pants for just $59.99 each in store and online. T's and C's apply. Dropping overnight to 15 degrees. Expected top tomorrow is 24 with a shower or two on Nova 106.9.
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6: 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And we'll have the latest from the Mighty Maroons camp before we all head to Melbourne for State of Origin 2.
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5: Yeah, that's happening every day, Smarter Than Sue's. 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
31: Welcome to a little shrinky show. It's like our show tonight has jumped into the coldest ice bath ever, and we've just given you some Friday shrinkage.
32: So much shrinkage. It's like a little KO mini.
31: Blink and you miss this show. We're just sandwiched between so much stuff on Nova.
32: Wall to wall action.
31: I mean,
32: action, we
31: are just content, just overflowing with content today.
32: Yep.
31: So it's nice. Thank you very much for letting us be a little part of your evening, I guess, today.
32: I know. We're lucky to be in your ear holes.
31: Yeah, where you're a moose boo. To a few things that are coming up tonight and things that have just happened. So enjoy the rest of the, is it a half an hour? Are we on for half an hour tonight? I'm not sure. I'll check my car when I clock off.
32: Some may say it's a cluster.
31: But we do have room for my chat with Lizzo. And I say my chat because Ricky had to pop off yesterday, put an eyelash on and a top knot and a trench coat.
32: Well, you've got to give context. We had a fancy thing we had to go to and I didn't have the time to do it all. So I let you and Lizzo just love it up together.
31: Hey, wrap it up. We don't have much time. She's on next.

0: So many bangers from Lizzo. And her new tune is called Bitch. A lot of bleeps in this chat. You had to trip off earlier yesterday.
1: I did. I'm sorry I couldn't be here for Lizzo, but I know you two have a thing going on, so I thought I'd let you two go for it.
0: I do love Lizzo.
2: Hey.
0: Oh, hey.
2: Cool. Cool studio.
0: Thank you so much. How are you?
2: I'm good.
0: It would normally be rude to start an interview like this, but I think I can do this. How are you going, you b-? No. For people who are listening and they don't know, congratulations on.
2: Thank you.
0: Last time I spoke to you, your Zoom cut out at a beautiful time. I will replay it here, but this is for you, just to remind you, because I know you do just so many interviews. Have a listen to this.
2: Amazing. Well, thanks for listening to my song. And I wanted to tell you about how I put a flute in. Wait, what? Is that real or is that AI?
0: No, that is you.
2: That's AI.
0: No, it's not.
2: That never happened.
0: I was going to ask you what you said before the audio cut out, but I think we might just leave it. You know, we'll leave it.
2: Leave it right there.
0: How do you feel now the album is out there?
2: I mean, it feels great. I mean, I feel like I just gave birth. And I never gave birth before, but I only imagine this is what it feels like. And I just feel like relieved. And I think it's just like, you just got to let it go, you know?
0: Not only have you given birth, though, you've given birth to 12 tracks, which I have to say, this day and age feels like a proper big album, you know? Like we're so used to in the music business, songs being shorter than ever. People aren't really releasing as many albums as they used to, but it's so nice to sit back and listen to 12 complete songs on one complete record. You must feel very proud of yourself.
2: I am proud of myself. I mean, it was a long process, a long curation process. I had like 150 songs, and so I had to choose the best 12, which was really hard because it wasn't even like, oh, what's the actual best music, but it's like, what's the best story, what's the right timing, what's, I have a song that's like way too emo to be on this album, but I love it so much, and you know, so I had to make some tough decisions, but I think I made the right one.
0: You absolutely did. Tell me what else is going on, because you've got music, you've got a book coming out. I have three young children. You've got a children's book coming out as well. Can you tell us a little bit about that? Because I'm desperate for things to read to my kids.
2: Yes, this Lil Lizzo meets Sasha B. Fluting. And it's the story of Lil Lizzo and how she's struggling to find her voice, struggling to fit in at school. And she finds a magical talking flute that can't make music. And so they go on a journey together to find their song and find their voice. It's so good, so funny. I wanted to write it like a rap. So it kind of has like very rap cadence beats. I am big pentameter. So it's very fun to read. So you should read it to your kids so they can all be famous flute players.
0: Well, yeah. Would you encourage children to take up the flute? Because my 11-year-old son plays the drums and that's in our house. I have a guitarist daughter. So maybe my 7-year-old could do the flute, because I feel like the flute's a nice little convenient little package to cart around.
2: No. You have a little baby like Partridge Family situation. You know, like a family band. Like what you said, no, that you have drums, guitar, you need bass.
0: Okay, so no flute for the 7-year-old.
2: No flute for them. No, but like flute or not, like this, the story is universal. And yeah, it's like falling in love with an instrument and falling in love with a craft or something that brings you joy. You know, everyone can relate to that and everyone should have that.
0: Well, so good to see you again. I'm sorry I started the interview calling you the B word, but I was just trying to be, you know, cute and clever with the album title. But you should be...
2: Oh, honey, well, I'll end it calling you the B word. Love you.
0: The album is out. Congratulations. You must be so proud. And I'm going to read the flute book to the kids, and I will see you when you're out here next. Lovely to see you again.
2: Good to see you.

0: Pump up tunes. The World Cup kicked off early this morning. We are playing Turkey A on Sunday. It is Ricky, Lee and Tim here this evening on Nova. If we have time, I'm going to try and fit in New Music Friday very soon. Only if we have time.
1: Only if we have time, though.
0: So tiny little Friday show.
1: Little clock watches over here.
0: I'm not sure why we came back in for this. but now, this is unreal. I always say my favourite Mexican restaurant is Testacales.
1: Testacales. Well, I've got a story about Testacales for you.
0: Things that happen on the tools.
1: Yeah.
0: We're pretty lucky in here. We're not really on the tools.
1: No, our version of the tools is like saying a swear word into this.
0: Yeah. This little Sometimes guy. I have pen incidents.
1: You do that, like, I want to
0: Software
1: say ejaculates
0: glitches.
1: All over the...
0: Don't say that.
1: Well, it does. It just like sprays
0: experts.
1: All over the desk over there.
0: Yeah, but what and have like, you got? You got a video that you think
1: I
0: will
1: this
0: make
1: video
0: me
1: all, made
0: a
1: me
0: little squeamish.
1: I feel like it's going to make you upset. You're going to really feel this one. So, this poor guy is going viral at the moment because he was working on the frame of a house, you know. You and I don't really know what
0: actually
1: that means.
0: Working for
1: actually
0: a living.
1: Working,
0: yeah.
1: So he's up there framing up a roof or on a house or something, and he's like screwed together two parts of wood, and in between on the other side, see him shaking.
0: Yeah.
1: See what's in between the wood. His little boys are between the wood, and look at him freaking out, shaking in so much pain, scrambling to get the nail out that he just put in because
0: his testicles
1: are trapped in between, really tight, in between two pieces of wood. Imagine.
0: Oh, remember we saw that guy that happened on one of those plastic deck chairs?
1: Yes, he sat down onto one of those
0: and it got
1: plastic kind of
0: little,
1: Bunnings. Yeah, and they had to take him to hospital and he couldn't get them out.
0: With the full deck chair around
1: and
0: him.
1: And the little dangleberries hanging down the bottom. Like, oh my God. Look at him shaking though.
0: Yeah, that is...
1: Because I think it's kind of funny, you know, big strong men and then like all you have to do is a little flick and you guys are done.
0: It doesn't make sense, them being like, so exposed
1: so
0: like they
1: exposed.
0: Are.
1: It's so exposed. It's so dangerous for you guys. You need to strap that up.
0: I know. Wow, that is really caught in between the wood.
1: Isn't it? Like, ow.
0: All
1: like
0: right.
1: You feel that in your soul.
0: Glenn.
2: How are you guys?
1: How are you today, Glenn?
0: What happened?
2: Very good, very good. So, it was when I was an apprentice and it's my first taste of one of the workplace accidents. And, yeah, I had a tradesman who thought he was king shit and he told me that everything was not live. You're right to disconnect those wires. So when I disconnected, I got a little zap. And I said to the guy, mate, I don't think this is disconnected. He goes, don't be stupid, mate. He grabs it with both hands and, he danced like a Christmas tree.
1: Nice.
0: Oh,
1: wow.
0: My goodness. And obviously,
1: that would be the worst feeling.
0: G'day, Andrew. How are you, mate?
3: Good, thanks. How are you guys?
0: Good. What happened on the tools?
3: Angle grinder blade snapped mid-use and hit me dead set centre of chest.
1: Oh.
0: Angle grinders are terrifying.
3: They are indeed. When that happened.
1: What was the damage?
3: 12 stitches. So it could have been a lot worse, put it that way.
1: You're so lucky.
0: Sure. See, that's what I mean. Nothing like that ever happens to us.
1: No, not to us. My ex-husband was a builder and he was doing something in the garage one day. I think it was like a circular saw or something, and he was dancing around listening to music and he like tripped on the cord and the whole thing just like ate up his knee.
0: Oh.
1: I know, it was blood everywhere.
0: Well, good luck out there on the tools. Stock up on your giant big monster energy drinks and just be safe.
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6: 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There's congestion with a crash at Daisy Hill on the Pacific Motorway southbound. It's quite busy getting into Brisbane City from Woolloongabba onto the Riverside Expressway. There was an earlier breakdown on Coronation Drive and there's still some slow traffic for the Gateway Motorway northbound at Deakin Deviation. A little bit of a build-up for the Western Freeway is still happening through Fig Tree Pocket. Anaconda Adventure Club members grab 37 degrees south snow jackets and pants for just $59.99 each in store and online. T's and C's apply. Dropping overnight to 15 degrees. Expected top tomorrow is 24 with a shower or two on Nova 106.9.
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24: 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This is Ricky Lee and

0: It doesn't get much more pump up than that. Katy Perry sitting on that kind of, you know, safari throne.
1: Watching you just not actually having the vision in my head of what you were actually doing until you told me.
0: I got the eye of the tiger, fighter. It is Ricky Lee and Tim on this Friday. We're almost out of here. I know. We haven't even been on for very long. But thanks for joining us this evening. You've got Bridget Huswaite coming up next because she is going wall-to-wall with a brand new album from Olivia Rodrigo. You seem pretty sad for a girl so in love.
1: What an album title.
0: Let's check out something from that, actually. We've got New Music Friday now. Check all these out on our New Music Friday playlist on Spotify too, by the way.
1: Yes, Olivia Rodrigo. We got to sit down and chat with her last year when she was in town. Her brand new album, You Seem Pretty Sad for a Girl So In Love, is out today. This is her brand new one. This is Stupid Song by Olivia Rodrigo.

0: Oh,
1: oh,
0: so
1: my
0: good.
1: God.
0: I saw a video of her last night splitting the G.
1: Like, can she get any cooler, more gorgeous, more talented? Like, what a songwriter she is.
0: New album out today, and you can hear the whole thing at 7 o'clock tonight on Nova. How good is that? All right, now Wafia. Do you know Wafia?
1: Yes.
0: She's such a talent. I had her on my podcast a couple of years ago. You'll be able to find that if you are interested. She's just so lovely. Her debut album, Promised Land, was released last year, but this is just a cracking new song from her. It's called Sick. This is Wafia.

0: We've got a great story too. She was born in the Netherlands to Iraqi Syrian parents and grew up here in Australia.
1: Awesome.
0: And just so lovely, so talented. Check out her new track, Sick. It is sick.
1: I love it when I think of you with men.
0: Yeah, it makes me fancy.
1: It's good. Now, our mate Rule, we had him here doing Karaoke Bar Fridays last week.
2: Come on now, don't say that. Don't do something you can't take back.
0: It was so great watching him live.
2: I just don't
1: want to
2: know.
1: He has a brand new album out today, Kicking My Feet and Screaming. That's out today. But this is the new one, Faking Smiles, Rule.

0: group, we love Rule. His voice. It's like that, it just falls out. It's that effortless voice.
1: He's just so good. Yeah. What a talent. Go and listen to his album.
0: Now, speaking of albums, August 14, Whack It In Your Diary, Peking Duck's debut album, just 16 years in the making.
1: Come on, guys.
0: Adam and Ruben. Ruben and Adam, we love you both. They have a brand new song out with Carlo, a Nigerian singer-songwriter today. This is so good. We'll leave you with this. It's called Do Your Best. It is brand new Peking Duck. Let's go.

0: Nova's Susie O'Neill.
1: We have a key vault where you put your keys. Her keys are never in the key vault.
2: Her being Morgan, your wife.
1: Yeah, my wife, she never puts the keys back in the freaking key vault. Do you do that, or is Cliff?
3: Well, Cliff's big on the talk about that. Make sure everyone put their keys back. He doesn't put his keys back enough, and he's the one who always says, put your keys in the key section.
2: Yes. Wish I had someone that moved my keys.
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20: Breakdown on the westbound ramp getting onto Hale Street coming off the Riverside Expressway in the city. So traffic's back to the Captain Cook Bridge. A breakdown Pacific Motorway up at Mount Cravat southbound after Kessels Road overpass. Avoid some debris on the Gateway Motorway Belmont southbound after Old Cleveland Road on ramp. Also debris Progress Road Richlands at Garden Road heading southbound. No delays now for your run on the Western Freeway in Drapilly down through Victory Pocket. Looking clear end to end on Logan Motorway and it's looking okay too towards the Gold Coast on the M1 down through Ormo and Pimpama. Hurry, Domain's half yearly sale is on now. 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Don't wait, get into Domain today. For Brisbane tonight, down to 15 degrees tomorrow, partly cloudy, shower or two, top 24, 18 degrees now on Nova 106.9.
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27: 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Yes, it is finally here. Album number 3 from Olivia Rodrigo. I'm Bridget Husway. And look, I'm just going to say it. I think this is Olivia's best album yet. You Seem Pretty Sad for a Girl So In Love. Look, it is more of a mouthful than her previous two in Sour and Guts, but it's brand spanking new to Nova. And I'm so keen to take you through not only this record from start to finish, but Olivia's first adult relationship. We are right there with her from the first kiss to the empty driveway, the highs and lows. It is a time capsule, a record. Husway, and look, I'm just going to say it. I think this is Olivia's best album yet. You Seem Pretty Sad for a Girl So In Love. Look, it is more of a mouthful than her previous two in Sour and Guts, but it's brand spanking new to Nova. And I'm so keen to take you through not only this record from start to finish, but Olivia's first adult relationship.

It's the song that kicked off this era for Olivia Rodrigo in April. Drop Dead, you're on Nova with Bridget Hustwaite. We are celebrating You Seem Pretty Sad for a Girl So In Love. It's the brand new record from Olivia and a bunch of previously unheard songs coming at you, including one inspired by a very adored couple from Sex and the City. No, it's obviously not Carrie and Big. Ew. But this one though, man, I'm telling you, the start might have you thinking it's a bit like Driver's License, but it has got a beautiful build. Stupid Song is the name, and you're hearing it right here on Nova. New York City's

0: Nova's album playback, Olivia Rodrigo. You seem pretty sad for a girl so in love. This is track number 3, Honeybee.
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0: On Nova, it's Olivia Rodrigo, the You Seem So Pretty for a Girl So In Love album listening party. I'm Bridget Huswaite. That is Maggots for Brains. Very visceral title, hey, but love its energy. And it's actually a song inspired by Miranda and Steve from Sex and the City. Here's Olivia explaining more in an interview.
1: It's from the scene where Miranda's getting back together with Steve and she's like, anytime something funny happens, I want to tell you. And it's one of the lyrics in the in the second verse. But yeah, that's one of my favourite songs on the record.
0: Love that. And hey, also shout out to Honeybee, the haunting little ballad that we heard before. It actually features Conan Gray on some backing vocals. A very good friend of Olivia's. Alrighty, let's keep it going. I love this next one. It's one of my faves. It's like sun-drenched guitars, kind of like 90s sunshine, if that was a thing. See what you make of it. Brand new on Nova. Olivia Rodrigo, it's You and Me equals Ha.

0: 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I'm Bridget Husway, and so much more to come. 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
4: There's a breakdown in Eagle Farm on the Gateway Bridge, blocking the left lane southbound. Also a breakdown in Upper Mount Gravatt on Pacific Motorway southbound after the Kessels Road overpass. Another breakdown too on the M1 Eagleby southbound adjacent to the City Road on ramp. And a breakdown too in Tanimera on the Logan Motorway westbound after the Drews Road on ramp. Breakdown too in Berrinba on the Logan Motorway eastbound after the Wembley Road off ramp. And debris in Richlands on Progress Road at Garden Road southbound. 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Down to 15 overnight. Tomorrow, shower or two, when it's up at 24. And right now, it is 18 degrees on Nova 106.9.
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0: It's Nova, Bridget Hustwaite with you, celebrating album number 3 from Olivia Rodrigo. You seem pretty sad for a girl so in love. And right there, you heard My Way. I've got Gio on the line, who's a really big fan of this song. How are you feeling about it, Gio?
1: I'm obsessed with this song. I feel like it's so nice to hear the girly pop angry again. Like, I just want the right girl vibes to come through so hard, and like this track really served that.
0: Yeah, it's coming through strong, and that was such a huge influence for Olivia too. I think she was saying how she was like inspired by her mum, who had all of the records, all of the right girl records.
1: Yeah, and I just feel like this is a song that you need to be like wearing your Doc Martens with and just like getting a bit mad. And I just love that we're getting like direct. She's getting a bit jealous. She's getting a bit mad. It's a vibe that I really wanted to come out in this album. And I feel like it's giving like Hayley Williams back in the day. Like, give me like noughties kind of I'm mad at my boyfriend situation. Like, yes, give it to me.
0: Oh my God, yes.
1: Yeah.
0: You know, you get your bangers and then you've got your stompers, and this is a real stompy from Liv.
1: And when you're kind of looking at it with the larger album, like you've got the ballads, you've got like the sadder songs, and this one's like, no, I'm actually mad about this.
0: Yeah.
1: So give me a sec.
0: So real. We're going through all the paces and all the emotions. I'm so glad to hear that you're enjoying it. We're going to dive straight back in here on Nova. It's Olivia Rodrigo and her brand spanking new record, You Seem Pretty Sad for a Girl So In Love.
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0: Rodrigo.
1: Nova's album playback. Olivia Rodrigo. You seem pretty sad for a girl so in love. This is track number 8, The Cure.
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on Nova, Olivia Rodrigo, the second single from her brand new album, You Seem Pretty Sad for a Girl So In Love. I'm Bridget Huswaite. And yeah, look, she's gone from 1 to 10 on the syllable front, right? Like we had Sour in 2021, Guts 2023, and now this record. She has explained the reason for the longer title. It actually just popped up in conversation with her producer, Dan, who literally said to her, like, hey, you seem pretty sad for a girl so in love. And Liv was just like, yeah, perfect. You know what? That's the title. And here we are. Hey, you might remember this one from SNL. She performed it just the other week. It's a song called Begged, and it's already getting a bit of comparison and a lot of love because it's very, very similar to the Sour ballad that is Favorite Crime. If you love that song from Olivia, this is Begged. You're on Nova.

0: 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And hey, stick around. You are going to hear Olivia's first official collaboration. It's a big one. Don't go anywhere.
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0: You're with Bridget here on Nova. We are celebrating Olivia Rodrigo's third studio album, brand spanking new stuff. You seem pretty sad for a girl so in love. And we just heard her first official collaboration with one of her heroes, her icons. It's Robert Smith from The Cure. She did debut that one the other weekend, actually, at Primavera in Barcelona. But we want to keep it moving. There's a few more songs to go, maybe a few more tears to be had. I've actually got Maddie on the line, who listened to the record as soon as it dropped. And Maddie, it got you in your feels, right?
1: Oh, it so did. Begged, then left. Oh my goodness, so many tears.
0: Were you expecting it?
1: Yeah, but maybe not that much.
0: But it's really interesting, I guess, how the album is kind of structured, yeah? Because at the start, it's like the kind of the happy in love bit, and then at the end into that sadness block. So we kind of had that heads up, but I guess when we've been listening to this from start to finish and we've been getting some real energy and angst and all sorts of emotions, but you can't deny, like, when there's a Livy sad girl song, it's going to get you.
1: Oh, for sure. Genuinely, what's wrong with me? I felt like I was going to vomit. The lyrics are so bad.
0: It's so nauseatingly devastating.
1: Yes.
0: Well, at least we've got another warning. So, look, grab the tissues, Maddie. We're about to get into Less. It's brand new music from Olivia Rodrigo right here on Nova.

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1: Nova's album playback. Olivia Rodrigo, you seem pretty sad for a girl so in love.
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Love a little bit of a techno new wave moment from Olivia Rodrigo there. You are listening to Nova. We are celebrating Olivia's brand new album. I'm Bridget Huswaite. Can you believe we're nearly at the end? It is time for the closing number of You Seem Pretty Sad for a Girl So In Love. See what you make of this. It's called Cigarette Smoke. Cigarette.

0: There it is. It's Cigarette Smoke on Nova, closing out album number 3 from Olivia Rodrigo, played in full. I think it's her best yet, and I hope that we get to hear it live hopefully soon. I know she has just announced a world tour for You Seem Pretty Sad for a Girl So In Love, but world tour, I mean, it's North America and Europe. Is it really a world tour if Australia is not included? Hopefully we get some dates on that soon, but for now, a brand new album from Olivia, and I really hope you enjoyed it. Thanks so much for joining me here on Nova. I'm Bridget Hustwaite, and I'll catch you soon.
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2: 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Smarter Than Sue's. 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
1: We have a key vault where you put your keys. 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
0: 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Harry Styles' ARIA number one record, Kiss All The Time, Disco Occasionally, is out now. The only way to be there.
3: Keep it on Nova.
0: All this week. The home of Harry Styles.
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18: 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Good morning, Brisbane. No accidents or breakdowns on the road so far this morning. Got some lights on flash in the valley, though. It's at Camp Place, just at the pedestrian crossing. Otherwise, all good on all of Brisbane's majors, including the M1, if you're heading on down through to the Gold Coast. And a smooth run, too, towards the Sunshine Coast this morning on the Bruce Highway. No delays heading southbound back through to Brisbane either. And a clear run into the city with the Riverside Expressway and Coronation Drive. 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Going to be fine, partly cloudy for Brisbane today. Late shower or two this afternoon, though. Top of 24 degrees right now, sitting on 15. 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
20: 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I'm calling in from Noosa.
19: You're Noosa. Oh, you're in Noosa?
20: Yeah, I got the Noosa Food and Wine Festival.
19: A bit of money in Noosa. I love Noosa.
20: Noosa.
19: How is it?
20: It's good. What day is it? I think I'm on the TV as well, maybe.
19: Oh, good. God, you're busy.
20: Yeah. Just, I might have to duck off in the middle of the show to go and a cross.
19: How many Chardonnays? Chardonnays today.
2: Chardonnays.
20: I had a couple of Cardonnays yesterday. No, we had a welcome party.
19: Yeah, nice.
20: No, it's good. I love Noosa.
19: Noosa, it's the best. Well, we got a big hour of radio coming your way. We're talking Taylor and Travis's wedding.
20: Yep.
19: And matching couple tats as well. Yeah. That's all on the show. Plus, we'll see. Spot, we'll come back next hour, see how many Chardonnays Susan's had.

0: morning. It is Nick Lutzy and Susie O'Neill with you on Nova 106.9. Happy Saturday.
1: I saw the short for Toy Story 5 last night.
0: Yes.
1: I thought it looked amazing.
0: I'm telling you, Toy Story slaps.
1: I was next to Cliff, though, my husband, and the short finisher goes, well, we won't be seeing that. And I go, what do you mean? That looks amazing.
2: Oh, is this when he got home from late?
1: The day after.
0: We're not going to dumb ourselves by watching that garbage.
1: They look really good.
0: It's fun. It's good. But anyway, so big news for Taylor Swift, though.
1: Yeah, she's getting married, as everyone knows.
0: Yes.
1: The date's come out.
0: Yes.
1: July the 3rd. Now the venue has come out.
0: Have you heard about this, Lutzy?
2: I've got no information. I'm writing it down. July 3. What else?
1: Yep, I'm shocked at the venue. They're saying that it's going to be at Madison Square Garden.
2: Holy crap.
0: At MSG. I mean, it's already going off right now with the Knicks in the playoffs with basketball in the finals.
2: So what do you mean, Madison Square Garden?
1: When I first heard this, I thought they meant they were opening up Madison Square Garden for people to go and watch it, live.
2: That's what I would have thought.
1: No, it's actually going to be there. And they're inviting, apparently...
2: Oh, you thought it was a live site?
1: I thought it was a live site for the wedding.
0: Yes.
2: But hang on, so what is it? So they're inviting 20,000 people to their...
1: 1,100 to 1,200, apparently.
0: And using that venue, apparently for security reasons, because it's easy to get big celebrities in there in the bowels of the stadium without people actually seeing them come in and come out.
2: Got you.
1: But so they're not having plus ones... But they're still having 1,100 people.
2: I mean, if you get Madison Square Garden, you can have plus five.
1: Yeah.
2: That's 20,000 people.
0: Do you think, though, this will be then Netflix then has the rights to it and then it's going to be the G, it's going to be filmed?
1: Oh, I hope not.
0: You know, and that's why they're doing it here.
1: Not.
0: There'll be some big money deal.
1: Do you reckon that's what's happening?
2: Surely not. That's a bit sort of crass, isn't it?
0: Well, I thought they were going to go a bit more private, a bit more hidden than this. Like, Madison Square Garden is massive.
2: As you said, if there's no cameras in there, it is the most private wedding in history because you've got world-class security gates.
0: Yeah, that's true.
2: So no one's ever going to get in. But how do they use such a cavernous arena for 1,100 people?
1: Hang on, I'm just stuck on the thing that they might be selling it. Surely they're not going to sell it.
0: Well,
2: I'd be very surprised.
1: Remember the stage in Australia, even Brisbane, that around the early 2000s, a lot of people sold their weddings?
2: You did.
1: No, I didn't.
2: What?
1: I did not sell my wedding.
0: Who did you sell it to?
1: I didn't sell it. I opened it up to...
2: Women's Weekly. You did a bloody big spread, I remember.
1: I specifically did it.
0: Four pages.
1: You know what? It was a thing you could do.
2: I don't have any idea. I'm just pressing your buttons.
1: But it was a thing. And what happens...
2: Hit a raw nerve, though.
0: Very close to the
2: phone. Makes me think maybe she did bloody sell it on the sly.
0: What don't we know?
1: What happens if you sell your wedding is the wedding becomes a disaster because you've got to make it private. Like, you can't just...
2: What's your point about... Was she on the right thing, the wrong thing? What are you saying?
1: I'm saying that I'm disappointed if she's selling it, but you're right, this is the perfect venue if she's selling it.
0: Absolutely it is.
1: You can't... What do you say? You can't see the guests because, what, they come in a tunnel?
0: They come in underneath the stadium, like the basketball
2: VIP.
0: Players can get in and stuff like that. This is the absolute perfect moneymaker. It says it's going to cost some estimated $20 million for this wedding, for the venue, for everything. So as if, you know, if Netflix, they'd be paying big money or whoever it may be.
2: It's a lot of coin, but I mean, she's got a lot of coin. She's a billionaire.
0: Yes.
2: But I mean, what's your point about... Was she on the right thing, the wrong thing? What are you saying?
1: I'm saying that I'm disappointed if she's selling it, but you're right, this is the perfect venue if she's selling it.
0: Absolutely it is.
1: You can't... What do you say? You can't see the guests because, what, they come in a tunnel?
0: They come in underneath the stadium, like the basketball
2: VIP.
0: Players can get in and stuff like that. This is the absolute perfect moneymaker. It says it's going to cost some estimated $20 million for this wedding, for the venue, for everything.

0: $1 million, it says, to rent Madison Square Garden for a Saturday night wedding. That's not very much, is it? That's before you even begin to build the wedding itself. I've got so many questions. I was just looking at when they started dating. Okay, they started dating in 2023.
1: Yes.
0: And they got engaged. When does that love period wear off?
1: Oh, the honeymoon period.
0: When is the honeymoon period? They're virtually almost not even over the honeymoon period yet. They're 36, though. They're older. I'm just trying to work out whether this marriage is going to last.
1: Trying to think if it's long term or not.
0: Is this going to last? Do you think it's real love?
1: Look, I think, I don't know. They found each other at a good time in each other's lives, you know, Suze. That's all I can say.
0: Good age.
2: I don't know whether Taylor is... I don't think he's the guy that's jumping into getting married. I mean, as you said, he's a bit older. He's obviously biding his time. The question is, in my mind, is Taylor... Is she want the romance of the wedding and everything? Is she jumping into...
0: Everyone wants a nice wedding.
2: Here? I don't know.
0: What is she going to wear?
1: What does she walk down the aisle to? One of her own songs? Oh, imagine that.
0: And also, how long was the aisle in Madison Square Garden?
1: Yeah, how long would that aisle? Would that be ages?
2: And there's a lot of questions here. Yeah. Like, are they leaving the basketball? Are they Knicks fans? Like, what are they doing?
1: Don't the guy playing the organ upstairs, you know, while they're coming down the aisle?
0: And do you reckon they'll get someone to plan it? A celebrity wedding planner?
1: Yes, possibly.
0: We've actually got Colin Cowie talking about what goes into planning a celebrity wedding like this.
1: So he's a big celebrity planner. He did J-Lo and Ben Affleck's.
2: We've got him.
1: Yeah, well, no, this is some audio of what he said goes into it.
3: The first thing that we do when we plan a very high-profile celebrity wedding, nobody knows the name of the couple. Nobody at all. We provide a pseudonym for them. Every single person working on the job would sign an NDA. And most important, you want to be undercover to make sure that there's no helicopters or drones trying to get footage of you.
2: You won't need that at Madison Square Garden, but I'm thinking you'd probably pretty realise now if you're a caterer that you're working Madison Square Garden on July 3, that's what it'll be.
0: Oh, yeah.
2: I'm surprised they released the venue.
1: Which makes me think it's getting televised. Like, why else would they drop that venue when they're being so secretive? They're only doing text invites, no plus ones.
0: I was thinking of their pseudonyms that can be.
1: Oh, yeah?
0: Like Toy Story related. She's obviously going to be Jessie.
2: That's another good point. She could be using
0: it.
2: This could be Easter egg ridden.
1: Oh, yeah. Could be a red herring. Maybe they're hiring out this venue, but they're not actually going to be there.
0: Yes,
1: they'd have
0: a good
1: that
0: idea.
1: Much money to do that.
0: And have nothing there.
1: Yeah, decoy.
2: Decoy.
1: Well, you never know.
0: Dun, anyway, dun, dun.
2: It's all talking,
1: and don't isn't it? And don't sell your wedding. Okay.
2: I say if you can sell it, sell the bloody thing.
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0: Oh, yeah. Happy Saturday. It is Nova. You got Nick, Lutzy, and Susie O'Neill. Do you have matching tattoos with your partner?
1: Yeah, because the reason we're talking about it is a UK couple have gone viral because they've got matching, listen to this, matching Shell petrol station tattoos to celebrate the place where they first met. I think it's appropriate for this show because we advertise
0: Shell. We love Shell Ready Express.
1: We saw this story, we thought, oh, this is interesting. So basically in 2022, Heidi and Jack, they were both washing their same car. They're both washing their Volkswagens at a Shell petrol station, and they got on pretty well, but they both had partners. So they just swapped Instagram, whatever. They swapped Instagram details. They were ding-amming each other.
2: So they were washing their cars.
1: Yeah. They're washing their cars.
2: And just started chatting. Yeah. They'd never met.
0: Like, were their cars going through the car wash and they were inside, you reckon? Or they
1: they were at one of those ones where you can wash
2: it yourself.
1: Yeah, because they were talking and stuff. And I think if you go through the car wash, it's a solo job.
2: Usually.
0: They're bonding over a V-dub.
1: Yeah, so they met. Something clicked. They swapped on Instagram things. They DM'd, but they both had partners. But then 2 years later, they were both single, so they went out for coffee. So that would have been 2024, and they've been together ever since. And so in 2025, to celebrate, they got a picture of the Shell Ready. You know that Shell, it's basically a yellow shell with
0: their logo.
1: A logo around it.
2: Did they have Quality Coffee Your Way under it, or was it just...
0: Obviously.
1: Actually, they made it slightly nicer. Theirs looks more like a...
2: Oh, yeah, it's beautiful. It's like a shell. It's more of a... It's more
1: mermaid
2: of a
1: shell.
2: One you'd find on the beach, but a bit more rustic.
1: So the other reason that this...
2: Beautiful.
1: Yeah, beautiful. So I don't know if you've got a matching tattoo. You don't have to be a couple as well. Like, I know someone who...
0: I like friends.
1: Friends, and I know two sisters that got matching tattoos.
2: Yeah, okay, sisters make sense. I mean, friends, you have to be pretty tight, wouldn't you?
0: You'd have to be very close. You'd have to have falling out.
1: Usually a relative, maybe a mother, daughter, father, son.
2: I mean, you know, in your neck of the woods, you don't have one, but a lot of your buddies will have matching Olympic rings tattoos.
1: Yes, whole teams.
2: Whole teams and things
1: That's true.
0: You should get that. I mean,
1: I don't want an Olympic tattoo, but a couple of years ago, there's a category. I don't want to be branded with that.
0: Okay. I see. You're bigger than that.
2: Not bigger than the Olympics, but it's just a personal choice.
1: It's a big part of my life, but it's not
0: your
1: my,
0: only part. I get you.
2: Okay, yeah. That's it.
1: But
2: problem.
1: A couple of years ago, Cliff, my husband, it was our 25th wedding anniversary. Hmm. What year was this anyway? 2 years ago, I think.
2: Yeah.
1: And he really, really wanted matching tattoos to celebrate our...
2: Did he?
0: Shocked me from Cliff. It doesn't feel like a Cliff.
1: It doesn't, does it?
2: He's a clean skin, isn't he?
1: He is a clean skin. He's not a out there kind of a guy.
0: Yeah.
1: I didn't want to get it done because...
2: Did he have a... I can't remember the image that he wanted.
1: He started working on it. Because he's pretty creative.
0: Oh, what did he come up with?
1: He started working on an abstract sort of image with the year we all got married and the date and stuff. What date was that? 2nd of October 1998.
0: Right.
1: So he started working on a creative for it and said, let's get matching tattoos. I was like, I don't want to be bonded to you that much. I felt like it was...
0: Wait a minute.
1: I felt like
0: you've
1: it was too...
0: You've got kids boring. And you're married.
2: Yeah, but that's bonding enough.
1: It felt like it was...
0: Tattoo,
2: that's what a marriage is, a bonded for life.
1: Yeah.
2: You know what I'm saying?
1: Yeah.
0: The tattoo's one step too far.
1: Don't you agree?
2: Maybe.
1: You know what I mean?
2: I would have loved to have seen these designs if we could somehow get it, you know, Freedom of Information Act or something, if he released them. Yeah. He's big on eyes. Like, I see you having a third eye somewhere.
1: He's probably still got it somewhere. I think I'm never... He still brings it up every now and again.
0: Would you do it?
2: It could just be a little thing on your finger or something. You know, like those tiny things.
1: I'm a bit of an anti-tattoo.
0: You are.
2: Yeah, well, if that's the case...
0: Some matching tattoos can be really lame too. Like, you get one person gets the full pizza, missing a slice, and the other person gets the slice.
1: Really?
0: You can see all those ones. Or half a love heart, the other one gets the other half, and if you join your thumbs together...
2: Yeah, I like the ones where you join your fingers together or something.
1: I've never seen that. Like a yin and yang type thing?
0: Yeah. Because I looked at getting them with Morgan. We didn't end up getting matching ones. I got a few of my own little ones, and she got some
1: of hers. Oh, you've got heaps of tattoos, haven't you?
0: Yeah, I got a few little ones up my arm and stuff.
1: Has Morgan got any?
0: She does. She got like a rainbow on her ribs. Like, and, you know, just generic. Like, one. I don't even know why she got. Yeah, I don't know why she got that. But I wanted to get a matching one with her. She didn't. I got one for my daughter and stuff. But no, we didn't get any matching ones. But I think they can go either way. Like, they can either look really nice or be a little bit tacky.
1: Yeah.
0: You know.
1: We could have got a ball and chain. We could have been the ball. No, I could have been.
2: You're the chain. Which is the bad one? The ball.
1: I think they're both bad.
2: The ball and chain sort of go together. I don't think one has one has the other. You know.
0: Casey out of Deception Bay. You and your fiance have matching tattoos?
3: Yes, we do. We got little like cartoon nut and bolt.
1: So one's got the nut and one's got the bolt?
3: Yeah, so my fiance, he's got the nut because he's got the little dangly, the bolt. I've got the nut.
2: You got the nut.
0: Oh.
3: I've got the nut because I'm a little nut.
1: Who's got the dangly? You started saying something about a dangly thing?
3: Yes, the bolt has the dangly bit.
2: The bolt has the dangly bit.
1: Mm. Oh, like a D-shackle?
0: No.
2: I'm so confused.
0: I think she's doing some innuendo.
1: Yeah. No, I'm not.
2: No, I think she's being serious.
1: I'm being serious. That sounds pretty...
2: you can't have a ball and a chain separately.
1: No,
2: it's
1: you're
2: gotta
1: right.
2: Be, so it's got to be something that if you were the butterfly... Yeah, he'd be.
1: Yeah.
0: Oh, that's fun.
1: He's a dog.
2: He'd be shooting clay targets or something like that.
0: Like a cliff dog and a butterfly.
1: Cliff dog. They call him Cliff Dog. So he's a dog and I can butterfly.
0: Get a dog with butterfly wings.
2: Oh, that's weird.
0: That's nice.
1: That is a bit weird.
0: That's nice.
1: A weird. Butterfly with dog legs.
0: Yeah.
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0: Happy Saturday morning, Brizzy. It is Nova 106.9. You got Nick Lutzy and Susie O'Neill talking matching tattoos.
1: Yeah, because I was talking about a UK couple who got matching Shell service station tattoos because they met at the servo.
0: We love Shell Red Express.
2: Yeah. Red Express.
1: And then Cliff, for our 25th wedding anniversary, wanted us, Cliff and me, to get matching tattoos, which, I don't know, I wasn't that keen on that at the time. Probably ever, to be honest.
0: Very against the grain for Cliff, we were discussing.
1: Yeah.
0: Just odd from him.
1: But we asked people to call in. We got heaps of callers with matching tattoos, actually. Interesting. Carmen from Sanford, what's your story with your matching tat?
3: Hi, guys. Back when I was 18, which is a little while ago now, my best mate and I, after a rather large night out in Newcastle, decided to get matching tattoos, which we don't even like. They're like a weird Batman symbol, which we don't have any affiliation with Batman. And the only thing we did differently was I got mine on my back lower sort of buttock area.
2: Yes.
3: And she got hers on the front. So having no insight that we would have children later on in life, hers now looks like a distorted Batman symbol and mine is still intact, which is great. Great news.
2: The bat
3: so we
2: signal.
3: Do give each other Mickey every time we see each other because we do have a bit of a giggle about it these days. And we've been best mates for... we're now 51, so we're talking about getting another one, which is really, really cool.
1: Funny. Oh, what do you reckon you get the next one?
0: Yeah.
3: Like, I have no idea, but we will not be hungover for the next one, that's for sure. Bad decisions when we're 18.
2: I reckon if you've got a tattoo shop, it should be, by law, you've got to be open until 4 a.m.
3: 100%. I'm pretty
2: people
3: sure.
2: People make bad mistakes.
3: Yeah, yeah, yeah. We went at 11 a.m. and I think we were
2: still... Oh, wow. So you were fully hungover. Yeah, wow. Yeah, yeah.
1: Is that Newcastle for you?
0: Yeah, it's Newey. Yeah. Getting the bat signal in Newey. On your lower back. Rachel at Ananda, what have you got?
4: Oh, good morning, everyone. Our matching family tattoos are the words written I love you by myself and late husband. Each of the adult kids have got it, and when I get enough courage, I will get it as well. So, yeah, a little bit of meaning, no drunken stories like the last caller.
1: That's nice, though.
4: Yeah.
1: So your kids got it, but you need to do it yet.
4: I need to do it. It's the important thing with tats is they've got to be, you know, have a message and discreet, and they're just kind of under the top of your arm. I don't know what you call that part, but anyway, cool.
0: You don't overthink it too much. Like, I lost a bet when I was down in Newcastle and I got the 4X can tattooed on my bicep. I mean, I love 4X. It's my favourite beer, but, you know, it's
1: still different for a guy, isn't it? Like, I wouldn't want something myself, like a 4X
0: can on you.
1: Can. I'm wearing an evening gown.
0: True.
1: I'd be fine if I was wearing what I normally wear.
0: Yeah.
1: But every so often I wear an evening gown.
2: Yeah. I guess it is a little bit different.
1: Especially because I'm in my 50s.
2: Some guys and I just get them for whatever reason.
1: Yeah. Like,
2: they'll just get it.
1: Scribbles and stuff.
2: Take the piss. Like, just like whatever. People they'd never met at a pub, they'll get their name just scratched on that night.
0: Yeah. Okay. You do that. It's an addicting thing though. You get one, you want to get
1: it?
0: More.
1: Yeah. You get a high after it.
0: You do. Like, I want to get more now. I've got like 6 little ones, but you just want to keep getting them.
1: Okay.
0: Stephen though, on 13, 24, 10, what's your matching tattoo, Steve?
5: I've got a palm tree on my wrist and my wife's got the same.
1: That's pretty nice. Did you get it done on a holiday or was it an anniversary?
5: Yeah, it was 2 months ago. We were actually in the Philippines and we'd had a big night. We were walking home along the beach and missed our entrance to the hotel and noticed there's a couple of boys having a few drinks out the front of the tattoo shop and went out and said g'day and had a few drinks with them and all of a sudden we've got a palm tree.
1: Oh, that's a good story, isn't it?
2: Yeah, I like that.
1: That's pretty cool. You've been married for a while?
5: 20 years next year. I'm 48, my wife's 44. So, yeah, trying to keep things a bit spontaneous and lively. And
2: good on you.
5: It was one of those things. I was like, you want to get a tattoo? And she went, effort. Yep, let's do it. So off we went.
0: Yeah,
1: that sounds
0: nice.
1: Good. Spontaneous.
0: Spontaneous and drunk is the takeaways, I think, today, Sue. So
1: maybe I should go home and surprise Cliff. And
2: what?
1: And go, you know, that idea you had, let's do it. Let's do it right now. I mean, he's at work. So
2: I feel like it's going to have to be one of those sort of spare of the moment, maybe a couple of drinks under your belt.
0: Yeah.
2: You're going to do it.
1: Yeah.
2: You know what I mean?
1: Yeah, yeah. Watch this space.
2: There's no way you're going to get home today. And go,
0: no. The minute we finish this chat, you'll regret it. Nova!
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1: We have a key bowl where you put your keys. 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
18: 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Got a breakdown heading eastbound Mount Gravatt, Capalaba Road, just before Nuna Road, Upper Mount Gravatt. Just look out for that one there. No delays. All of Brisbane's majors, included the M1, if you're heading on down the Gold Coast. Smooth run towards the Sunshine Coast too for the Bruce Highway this morning. Southbound back to Brisbane, no dramas. Looking good heading into Brisbane City on Coronation Drive, also the Riverside Expressway. And all clear, Gympie Road, Kedron, right up through Castledine. 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Fine, partly cloudy for Brisbane today. Late shower or two this afternoon, though. Looking for a top of 24 degrees right now, moved up to 16. 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
19: Good morning, I'm Eleanor Quirk. One Nation's Pauline Hanson and Barnaby Joyce have been bundled out a back door of a party fundraiser over safety concerns. The threat of violent protests prompted organisers to change the venue for the event at the last minute, but that didn't stop dozens from gathering outside the new location, with police barricading the front of the South Melbourne venue last night. Ms Hanson says there's no place for violence at party functions.
20: That's what happened many years ago, 30 years ago, when I had the meetings. The way that our followers or supporters who want to come to venues to listen to me, they were terribly attacked, terribly, and it was so wrong. I don't want to see that happen again.
19: Mediators in Pakistan claim the final details of a peace deal between the US and Iran have been agreed upon by both sides. Iranian officials say peace has never been closer. That's despite a brief exchange of military fire earlier this week. The tentative agreement's expected to be signed in coming days and includes terms to dismantle Tehran's nuclear program. Elon Musk's SpaceX has made history on Wall Street, soaring past a $2 trillion valuation on its first day of trading on the NASDAQ. The milestone comes as the market sees a boom in younger investors, with the demographic increasingly pumping money into tech companies. Raise Invest chief executive Craig Keery says AI companies are generating serious interest.
21: We're seeing an increasing percentage of those investors that really look to pursue those what we call higher growth, higher reward, long-term opportunities. So it's not surprising that that something like this has attracted such strong interest globally.
19: And reps for Shakira are yet to comment on a conspiracy theory that's going viral, claiming the Colombian star used a body double for her performance at the World Cup opening ceremony in Mexico City.
17: Nova Sport.
19: The Dolphins' winning streaks continued, surging into the top four after thumping the Roosters 48-10. Despite both sides missing players out on origin duty, the home side ran in eight tries to secure their sixth straight win. Coach Christian Wolf pleased with the performance.
22: I just thought they came with a really good intensity and we had to weather a little bit at the start, and I liked the way we did that and sort of handled a little bit of them getting the early running. And I thought our defence was outstanding, and then when we got our opportunities, we played some really good footy, particularly in the conditions, so very happy with it.
19: And you're up to date on the latest from the newsroom.
8: F1 from Spain, the Bangladesh v Australia ODI series, NRL and AFL. Don't miss a thing this weekend on KO Sports.
23: Nova!
8: Nick Lutzy and Susie O'Neill.
23: Nick Lutzy and Susie O'Neill.
24: Happy Saturday. Big Saturday around Brizzy, of course. Stradbroke Day, biggest day on the racing calendar today.
2: Huge one. I'm just quickly Googling the colours, if there is a colour scheme for today.
3: Oh,
2: I'm just getting my outfit ready to head out there in a couple of hours to Eagle Farm. Big day.
24: Yep.
2: Hope you're back, winners, if you're heading that way. And what else have we got on the show the next hour?
24: You win some, you lose a lot. You know, that's life.
2: I mean, you don't have to say that on Stradbroke, don't you?
24: You'll win everything.
2: It's just fun.
24: It's just good times.
2: It's fun.
24: It's just a fun day.
2: You know?
0: While you're looking that up, we've got Kim Kardashian chat about Formula One and how she's been a bit... rude.
24: Not rude. But also, one of our best chats we did this week, the top scents have been revealed. We asked for your smells.
0: That's funny your that it's smells. Popped up on Saturday as well.
24: The best of.
2: Of course.
24: This is just our best bits, you know?
2: Yeah, I
0: dress
2: can't.
0: Code?
2: It's not. It doesn't come. No, stop doesn't. Coming.
0: I really want to know now.
2: Claude's letting me down here.
0: Just why you doing it?
2: Hang on. Here we go. The Stradbroke Day signature dress code is black and white with a touch of red. I already knew that.
0: Oh.
2: I feel like I did that 2 weeks ago.
24: Yeah.
2: Which is perfect for the committee function. Sorry, that's what I'm in. I'll have to check that. So it's black, it's white, and it's a dash of red.
24: There you go.
2: For Straddy Day. So if you're heading there today, that's what you're wearing. Good luck. Back some winners.
24: Back some winners.
0: I like that. I'm at Noosa still, so I'm up here at the Food and Wine Festival.
2: That seems amazing.
0: I hit the stage in a couple of hours. I'm on a celebrity cooking show.
24: Oh, nice.
0: Which is weird because I'm not very good at cooking.
24: Yeah, do you actually have to prep. Cook though, or are you just eating and...
0: No, I think I'm honest, like a competition.
24: Oh, good.
0: On stage. I think that Larry Emder is there as well.
2: Larry Emder's there?
0: Pretty sure. I think so.
24: Remember to keep your vape out of the shot as well.
0: Yeah, I'll just have it off the side.
24: Yeah, good.
2: Make sure. I know that the Noosa Locust up there, TiVo Spritz is the drink choice up there.
0: Is it?
2: Today.
0: What's that?
24: It's like European summer vibes, isn't it, Dave?
2: Yeah, it's like that Euro summer kind of refreshing.
0: It's like an Aperol Spritz.
2: Yeah, a little bit of that, but it's like
24: it's
2: a bit of a Noosa sort of twist.
24: Yeah.
0: I'll try me a couple of those.
2: The TiVo Spritz.
24: May as well. Yeah. Enjoy your weekends, however you're spending them, and enjoy the rest of our show coming up.
2: Yeah, it's cool. Yeah.

0: Morning, it is Nick Lutzy and Susie O'Neill with you on Nova 106.9. Happy Saturday.
1: I'm all confused because I'm all Formula One in my head at the moment.
0: Yep.
1: Because I'm thinking about...
2: Are you just?
1: Yeah, Monaco. Have you guys been to Monaco?
0: I have.
2: Monaco.
0: Yeah. It's a cool place. But
1: really,
0: you need some money there in order to enjoy yourself.
1: I wasn't even there.
2: Not when you're Susan. Buddy is the king.
1: Prince Albert.
2: Prince Albert.
1: Oh. Is he the king now?
2: Is he?
1: King Albert. He must be. I think he is. Yeah, his dad died.
3: They call themselves...

0: prince, but he is the king.
1: He's the king.
2: It's a principality, isn't it? And we're going off topic here because I'm talking about the Formula One.
3: The coolest Formula One
2: I
3: ever.
2: I would love to go to that, actually.
3: The best.
2: They all sit out in their boats on the water and watch it,
1: so
2: don't they?
1: Good.
3: They're super yachts.
2: They're super yachts, yeah.
3: But anyway, yours, Zeus?
2: It would not. It would be like a. It would be like a little thumbnail compared to the boats there.
1: Yeah, they're pretty massive.
3: They're huge.
2: But I don't know if you saw, Kim Kardashian was there. She went there with her sister, Chloe.
3: Yeah.
2: But Kim's dating...
3: Lewis Hamilton.
2: Lewis Hamilton.
3: Yeah.
2: They've only been dating since February. I just looked that up.
1: It's pretty fresh.
2: Because she was making a bit of a scene. What she did, okay...
1: she denied Martin...
3: The Martin Brundle. So
2: yes.
3: I've got audio of that. So Martin Brundle. Brundle, for those that don't know, the quirky British guy on the F1 who goes and interviews people on the track, on Sky, and he does it on the grid... pre-race, and it's always, he doesn't care. He has fun.
1: It's iconic, man.
3: It is iconic. So this is him going up to Kim, and her security guards are around him, sort of pushing him away.
4: Kim, Martin Brundle, Sky F1, how are you today? Yes. No, doctor, you don't need to push me, mate. Normally people have a quick chat with us. Are you enjoying F1?
3: She just looked at him like, who are you, and walked off.
2: It's so hectic, isn't it, before the race with all the celebrities walking around? Mm. And who does she think she is, not answering his questions? he is a...
1: he's the main dude.
2: What do you call that? He's like a...
1: Institution.
2: Yeah.
1: On grid,
2: he's
1: on the grid
2: institution.
1: Lane.
3: He's the best.
2: That was her first cross against her name. Right. I mean, she's dating Lewis Hamilton.
1: She would have no idea who he... she's obviously not an F1 fan, has no idea who Martin
2: But why didn't
1: Brundle
2: someone
1: is.
2: Tell her?
1: Oh, well, they should have.
3: And she had that many people around her. You'd think they would.
2: Yeah. But the second thing she did, which, I mean, maybe you can defend her in this. So when Lewis Hamilton was waiting to win his silver medal,
3: second.
2: Who's the guy that won again?
3: Kimi Antonelli.
2: Yeah, that's right. Yeah. They have these winner's towels right at the presentation area, sort of set out, ready to be presented to them like
1: Because they've just been competing their guts out for like an hour.
3: Sweating.
1: Like pressure. Like you'd probably want a nice... cool towel, for your brow.
2: Yeah, and it's and it's also a collectible. It's like a
1: apparently it's got all
2: blah blah blah.
1: Yeah,
2: it's
1: boutique engraved, brand engraved the whole nine yards. So it's a thing. The towel's a thing.
3: It like
1: for the podium
3: on top of this podium where they drive their car into that number 1, 2, or 3 box and they get out, take the helmet off, wipe themselves down.
1: Yes.
2: So what does Kim do?
1: Walks past
2: and takes not.
1: She did not.
3: Yeah.
2: She doesn't take Lewis Hamilton's towel, no. She takes Kimi Antonelli, the winner's towel, to wipe her brow because she's been walking around in her black tie dress.
3: It's hot in Monaco.
2: For the last hour.
3: The best is she looks at it and she double takes and goes, I'll take that, and then just starts wiping down her forehead and everyone, the fans, like, no. And then she realises but continues to walk off
1: with it.
3: Doesn't
1: care.
3: Does not give it back.
1: She's above everything.
3: I don't think she did.
2: She has no respect for sport. Like, I get it, she's a great entertainer, but the fact that she's breaking all the protocol and etiquette Formula One is making me angry.
1: The great thing is, Kimi Antonelli, it seems like it must have been him because he won it, and then, of course, it's the celebratory champagne spray.
2: Oh, yes.
1: And she cops it. And then her number one helper is there going, holy crap, she's getting sprayed. Like, it was going.
2: Is Kimi doing it?
1: It wasn't directly at her, but it was in the air and coming down on her. There's a great aerial shot of it. And then her helper's like, because I love that there's all these people, so you can see the helper now next to it getting champagne showers. And so she's ushering away, but it's not helping because the spray's going still all over her. And then eventually someone way too late pops an umbrella up over her. See, look at that. She's getting smashed. But the umbrella's way too late. Like the bottle's empty by the time the umbrella goes up. So he hasn't done his job, that bloke.
2: Yeah.
1: And Kim. So for me, the story is the fact she got absolutely soaked. Says Lewis Hamilton's champagne.
3: Yeah, probably.
1: So whether he's...
3: Enjoy this, darling.
1: Yeah.
2: At least you can use the towel.
1: So even he's sick. Even
2: he's...
1: Yes. Kimmy's down.
3: Yeah, put that all over it.
2: God.
1: How good's that? Look at her. She's soaked.
3: So funny.
1: That's so good.
3: So, yeah.
1: So even Lewis,
2: I think
1: Hamilton's,
2: if that was me, if I was getting my medal and someone took off... We don't get towels, but we got stuffed
1: toys.
2: Well,
1: it'd be like your little stuffed toys.
3: Cliff's cruising around. He takes your stuffed toys.
2: Not mine. He takes, like, Misty Hyman, the girl who beats me stuffed toy. Actually, you know what? I'd be happy that
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2: Nova!
25: Let's get the party started. See you at the bar, you was hardly talking. That's when I knew that your heart was scarring. Friends to lovers need a part to star in. Like, wait, babe, let me

0: Oh, yeah. Happy Saturday. It is Nova. You got Nick, Lutzy, and Susie O'Neill.
1: What's the actual question?
2: What's the best?
3: It came up because Susan and I were at a 2032 function last week, and you spoke with Greg Norman,
1: yes.
3: The Shark, one of our greatest ever golfers,
0: yes.
3: Who's now part of the Olympic committee and also great, blah, blah, blah. And a question was asked at the end.
1: Yeah, the question was asked, when the world arrives on our doorstep in 2032, mm-hmm. What's the one thing you hope they'll fall in love with?
3: Which I think the answer is the people.
0: Yes.
3: And, you know, the pride that we have and where we live and blah, blah, blah. But the shark said the smell and the sounds. Mm. But the smell was an interesting
0: one. The smell
3: one,
0: of Brizzy.
1: He said when you get off the plane and you arrive in Brisbane and you walk outside, there's a distinctive smell of Brisbane.
3: And this is a guy that grew up in Brizzy and then has been in the US for over 45, almost half a century.
0: Yeah.
3: So when he comes back, you know, he's smelling at Brisbane again for the the first time in a long time, and he says there's a distinctive smell.
1: Yeah, he said you can smell the salt in the air, and even though where he lives in Florida or whatever, there's salt in the air, it's a different smell, and he loves the smell of Brisbane. Mm. And it got us thinking, what smells make you feel good?
0: Yeah, the best smells.
1: The best smells.
0: Yeah.
1: Because I was actually thinking the other day, I was actually walking with Cliff and I could smell this. I could actually smell a fermented tree. I don't know what it is, but it reminds me so much of swimming training, early morning swimming training in the morning. Mm. It's exactly the same smell I could smell when my head was out of the water at Hibiscus Gardens, Mount Gravatt growing up.
0: It takes you back to that place and that time. Yeah.
1: And I was like, why do smells take you back to a certain time? So I Googled it a little bit and the olfactory system, so the smelling system, is directly hardwired to your brain's limbic system, which is also where your emotions and memories are. So it bypasses your hippocampus. Smell goes straight to your emotions. You know what I mean? Like it just,
0: it accesses it.
1: The reptile brain.
3: I'm impressed that you know. And can I just say, she wasn't looking into sheep when she said hippocampus. she wasn't. She just said that.
1: Yeah, and so when you inhale these scents and they remind you of things.
3: Oh, definitely.
1: You get a dopamine hit.
0: Yep.
1: And I'm thinking of some of the smells that, you know, what gives you a dopamine hit? If you're listening in the car at the moment, or what makes you feel good?
0: What smell do you love?
1: What smell do you love?
0: Like, I love grass. Fresh grass clip reminds me of playing footy at school. Because you'd always go to the ovals, they'd be freshly mowed, and it takes me back to that sort of time in life.
3: Yeah.
1: There's something about freshly cut grass. It does make
0: nice
1: you feel
0: smell.
1: Good.
0: Yeah.
1: What is that?
0: It's a nice smell.
1: Did some people say that this...
0: Here we go.
1: The grass is screaming when it's getting cut off. But it's not. It what? Can't feel it.
4: That's why it smells.
3: Grass being murdered.
4: Oh, no.
3: Grass doesn't have feelings. It does not have feelings.
4: No, we don't want to offend the grass.
3: No. I love a smell, and I don't know what it is, but there's a what it actually is. But when you... This is going to sound nowhere near as cool as grass. But when you walk into Gallopers...
0: Oh, yes.
1: What's Gallopers
3: which
1: again?
3: Is the old Hamilton Bowls Club.
0: Yeah.
3: And you walk in through the reception area.
4: You smell the pokies.
3: It's not the pokies, but there's a smell.
0: Yeah.
3: I think it's the air freshener.
4: Yeah.
3: But it's the smell that, it's so nice. I don't know what it is, and it just, it's comforting.
1: I reckon it's carpet cleaner.
3: It could be carpet cleaner.
1: Carpet shampoo.
3: It could be carpet shampoo.
1: In those clubs.
3: Yeah.
1: I reckon it's got a distinctive smell.
0: Yeah.
3: It has some sort of dopamine. I don't know what it is, but every time I enter it, it makes me feel good.
1: Yeah.
0: And it reminds you of going there and having good times.
3: Yes.
0: Yeah.
1: I've got a weird one, and I always say it to my kids, and they always laugh. Macca's reminds me of my family holidays in Greenmount growing up.
3: That makes sense.
1: They built a McDonald's next to where we used to always stay for 100 years. And whenever I smell McDonald's...
0: It reminds me of that
3: place.
0: It
3: did have a distinct... I know Macca's in general does.
0: It has a smell.
3: But that Greenmount one, I agree. As a kid, we'd go in there because we used to holiday at Greenmount as well. It was right next to the dance hall.
1: Yeah.
3: And everything there. and that had a specific smell.
1: Is it like mixed with the salt air?
3: I don't know what it is, but I have the same memory. If you go to the Macca's at Greenmount now, it doesn't have it.
1: No,
3: but it's on the same level. But it was that one that
1: had it.
3: The
1: olden day one.
3: The olden day one. Yeah.
0: And it's like some people can't smell, like, you know, there's a smell of ants. Ants have a set smell.
3: Yes.
1: Strong.
0: Some people can't smell them.
1: How could you smell ants? Apparently it's so strong to me.
0: It's a thing. Like, some people just actually can't do it. It's like the rain as well. You can smell the rain. The rain's a great one.
3: By the way, there's researchers have unveiled a ranking. We'll have a look at that in a sec.
0: Yeah.
3: There's two fragrances that I can smell, like, as in fragrances. If someone at work here, and they used to wear Tom Ford Black Orchid, like, this is a lady that worked in sales, which is, you know...
1: A long way away.
3: I can walk out this studio door...
4: Yeah, and smell it.
3: And Oh, she's at work.
0: Yeah.
3: I knew that. It sounds creepy as hell. But, but it wasn't about that.
0: She's here.
3: And Mademoiselle. Is that Chanel?
1: Oh, yes.
3: I can smell that from 50 paces.
0: Yeah.
3: Isn't that crazy?
0: There's really strong colognes.
3: But that's the only two.
0: The list has come out. 30 most loved smells capturing the scents that spark joy and nostalgia.
1: I don't agree with number one here.
0: Well, let's go. Do you want to do top five? Number five is the ocean or the sea breeze,
1: which
0: is great.
1: That's beautiful.
0: Number four is the rain, which we've just gone over. Three, freshly brewed coffee.
1: Yes, I do love that.
0: Coffee smells good.
1: Apparently, if you're doing an open house at your house, you're trying to sell it.
3: You do fresh brewed
1: coffee out.
0: Yeah.
1: Yeah, it just makes people feel lonely.
0: Yeah.
3: Or number two.
0: I don't know about number two.
1: I definitely agree with number two.
0: Vanilla.
1: Yeah, vanilla.
0: Like a vanilla candle or?
1: Vanilla candle. Vanilla essence maybe in one of those oil cookers.
3: That would have that at home. That would work in an open home too, wouldn't it?
0: That would work.
1: I think that would help. Maybe that's why number one is number one.
0: Yeah. Number one is lavender.
1: Hmm.
0: I don't have a strong connection to lavender.
1: Neither do I. Maybe if I lived in France. I did Google it because I wondered why is lavender so special.
0: Oh, yeah.
1: Apparently it eases stress.
0: I could see that.
1: Yeah.
0: I can see
1: like
0: that.
1: Like mushrooms. Apparently mushrooms ease stress.
0: They do a few things for you, Sus.
1: Private joke.
4: That's very good from you, actually. Oh, that's funny. So anyway, 30, 24, 10, smells.
3: Other weird ones, number 18, baby powder. Number 29, pumpkin pie.
4: What?
3: Campfire smoke at 30. Yeah. I don't mind that.
0: That's a great one.
3: That could have been higher on the list for me, campfire.
0: Yeah, that's a very good one. Nick, Lutzy and Susie O'Neill.
1: Lutzy and Nova's Susie O'Neill. Around the early 2000s, a lot of people sold their weddings.
3: You did?
1: No, I didn't.
3: What?
1: I did not sell my wedding.
0: Who did you sell it to?
1: I didn't sell it. I opened it
3: Women's
1: up to...
3: Women's Weekly. You did a bloody big spread, I remember.
1: I specifically did it.
0: Yeah, yeah. Four pages.
1: You know what? It was a thing you could
3: do. I don't have any idea. I'm just pressing your buttons.
1: But it was a thing, and what happens...
3: You hit a raw nerve.
4: It's very close to the phone.
3: Maybe she did bloody sell it.
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23: 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No accidents or breakdowns on Brisbane's roads currently. All majors moving at speed without delay, including the M1 from the Gold Coast. And a smooth run should be heading up towards the Sunshine Coast on the Bruce Highway. Southbound clear as well. And just note, Greg Rutera's Bowen Hill is closed this weekend with an event onto the showgrounds. Diversions are in place. No delays meantime heading into Brisbane City on Coronation Drive. North the Riverside Expressway. 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Fairly great weather for Brisbane today too. Fine, partly cloudy the forecast, although a late shower or two this afternoon. Top of 24 right now, 16 degrees. 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
24: Good morning, I'm Eleanor Quirk. Pauline Hanson and Barnaby Joyce have been forced to flee through a back door after a One Nation fundraiser last night descended into chaos. Angry anti-Hanson protesters converged on the South Melbourne venue, holding banners and banging drums. Pauline Hanson says Australia is a democracy and she has every right to express her views.
25: The people of Australia wide want change. They're really hurting. They're sick and tired of their politics, you know, the government that we have now, so they want change.
24: An emerging peace deal between the US and Iran could soon see the Strait of Hormuz fully reopened. The pact, reportedly agreed upon by both sides, paves the way for a phased lifting of sanctions on Tehran. SpaceX has made history on Wall Street, soaring past a $2 trillion valuation on its first day of trading on the NASDAQ. The company's $75 billion float is officially the largest IPO in global history. Now becoming the world's first trillionaire, founder Elon Musk says he could never have imagined the company's success.
26: I give SpaceX less than a 10% chance of succeeding at all. In fact, I told people this. I said, look, we're probably going to fail, but, you know, we should give it a try, because if we don't, we will never be a truly space-faring civilization.
24: And Taylor Swift has broken down during her speech at the Songwriters Hall of Fame, making history as the youngest female inductee, the pop superstar paying an emotional tribute to her family for the sacrifices they made during her rise to fame.
27: After it became obvious that this was not even remotely a temporary phase their tween daughter was going through, they uprooted their entire lives to move me to Music City. And even though words were supposed to kind of be my thing, I will never be able to express my gratitude.
22: Nova Sport.
24: The Dolphins have made club history with their sixth win in a row, thumping the Roosters 48-10 at Suncorp Stadium. Roosters coach Trent Robinson says his senior players failed to command the game.
28: I felt like the spirit was really high. You could see how hard they were working for each other. But I did expect more out of some of the leaders out there, just to control those moments a bit better.
24: And you're up to date on the latest from the newsroom.
21: F1 from Spain, the Bangladesh v Australia ODI series, NRL and AFL. Don't miss a thing this weekend on KO Sports.
22: Turn it up! Woo!
21: This is Jace, Lauren and Clint. It's gonna be a good day on Nova.
29: Well, good morning and welcome to Saturday, everybody.
30: Good morning. How are we all?
29: We're good.
31: Day to celebrate. Another weekend.
29: On a quiet weekend in the Hawkins household.
31: And likewise.
29: Because next weekend, We've got the mother-in-law and the family rolling in.
30: Oh, aren't you lucky? Wow.
0: It's beautiful having the family together.
30: You love when Wendy comes to town.
29: Yeah. Wendy, the mother-in-law, is coming to town for a birthday.
30: Not this weekend, though.
0: And she'll be listening this morning. Do you want to give her a shout-out?
29: Shout-out, Wendy. Pick you up at the airport.
0: Not a shout-out.
30: But not this weekend.
0: Yeah, hello, I love you.
30: On next weekend.
29: Yeah. We'll take it, yeah.
30: Hey, it's a big weekend in sport as well. Tomorrow, the Socceroos kick off their World Cup campaign.
0: I'm so excited. Up against Turkey. This is going to be a big clash for the young Socceroos.
30: This is the original name. Yeah. The Turkish name.
0: That's right. So our young Socceroos, they're emblazoned with youth at the moment, and I love that.
30: Yeah, we have
0: anything's possible.
30: Socceroos on the show today.
0: Mm-hmm. Harry Sutar's going
29: to
0: join us.
29: We'll get to Harry a little bit later on. Sticking with sport, let's talk Formula One Grand Prix as well, but not about the cars.
30: No, it was sort of this time last weekend. Kim Kardashian made her first appearance at the Monaco Grand Prix on the arm of Lewis Hamilton. Not at the Grand Prix track. Mm. He did blow her a little kiss, though, when he was on the...
0: Parade,
29: when you were out in the bar.
30: No, when he was getting his trophy.
29: Oh, wow.
30: Yeah, came second.
29: When you're out in the bar, and you've had a couple of drinks and stuff, and, you know, so...
0: Never.
29: Sit next to your fiancée. You guys ever mac on?
0: No.
30: Why did you wink and go...
0: Mac
30: when
0: on.
30: When you did that. Mac on.
0: Mac
30: did,
0: on, I haven't heard since...
29: school?
0: The year 2000.
30: I'm not a big PDA person. I'm a hand holder.
0: What about on the D floor? Little.
30: No, we're not a D floor, Mac.
29: No,
30: on.
29: I was about to say
30: kind
29: that.
30: Kind of couple. We're very different heights.
0: Just a little tonguey.
30: I'd have to stand on a box. No.
29: All right.
30: That's not out. That's, I mean, getting poorly on the dance floor is part of it. And if he was there, I would not do anything to scare him off.
29: Let's do it. Martin Garrix to kick off the show. This is Repeat It. Right across Australia, it is Weekend Breakfast with Jace, Lauren and Clint on Nova.

0: This is Nova. You got Jace, Lauren and Claire.
1: Now, as you know, I'm a huge fan of Formula One. It was the Monaco Grand Prix, arguably the most famous of all the Formula One tracks.
0: So what happened with Verstappen? Because I saw footage of him just walking home.
1: So he started second on the grid, so qualified P2.
0: Yep.
1: And that puts you in the best position other than P1, obviously, to win the Grand Prix. But it's a really tricky track to overtake Monaco because it's very narrow. And it's sort of designed, it was like the older cars were better racing than the newer cars. So he was in the front of the grid, but P2, and his car, there was an error with it, and it just did not start. He like rolled off the grid. So it was actually lucky there wasn't a bigger accident because people just obviously floor it and they had to dodge around.
0: And so he just had no gas.
1: And he said, what's going on? And they said, just bring the car back. Anyway, outside of the actual Formula One cars and the drivers, obviously there's many celebrities that flock to Formula One Grand Prix. This year was no exception because, as we know, last week Lewis Hamilton and Kim Kardashian hard launched their relationship on the gram.
0: Oh, Kimmy was there.
1: So Kimmy was there with her sister. She would have been understated. I mean, on day one, she rolled in like jeans and a black kind of lace tank top. And they do, you know, they get all the wags walking through the paddock club when they arrive for qualifying. Then on race day, she obviously popped off a boat. She did the grid walk. Now, the grid walk is very famous before the race. The cars are on the grid. Celebrities get invited to do the grid walk. A lot of big sporting personalities. And Martin Brundle is like the most famous for his grid walks, where he just goes up to everyone and everyone talks to him. Like,
0: you know what?
1: Max Verstappen spoke to him.
0: He can come across as a rude, arrogant prick.
1: It's his thing.
2: Brundle?
0: Yes. He walks around with his little headphones on. Oh, you're too good to talk to me. It's like, mate, the way you're approaching people.
1: Nah, I love it.
2: I do too.
1: He ran. So he was trying to get through the crowds to get to Kim Kardashian. Have a listen to how well it went for him.
3: Have a word with Kim and Chloe. I mean, what could possibly go wrong? Kim, Martin Brundle, Sky F1, how are you today? You don't need to push me, mate. Yeah, normally people have a quick chat with us. Are you enjoying F1? Okay, Kim and Chloe, so we're not talking today. I led to believe they might do. Let's see who else in this.
0: It sounds like he's a bloody carnival. Jesus Christ.
1: But you know what? It is actually so loud down there. I've done it in Melbourne before and it is so loud. But she was with her security and he whispered something to her. It was so...
2: Did she even acknowledge him, his presence? Nah. Not a smile?
1: She did. She did a little wave towards the end. And it's a weird one because it's like, well, she obviously doesn't want to steal the thunder from Lewis and people are saying, oh, let her go. But don't do the pit walk then.
2: Exactly.
1: Because the pit walk is very much, you're there to be seen or to see the cars or to be a part of it. And he just had a really hard time, Martin Brundle, because there were so many celebrities there that he tried to talk to that wouldn't talk to him. And he kept saying, okay, I'm going to go and find someone who knows something about Formula One. He threw a bit of shade.
0: Wouldn't it have been embarrassing for Lewis?
1: Well, I don't think Lewis and Kim really care, but I would have thought that if you were going to put yourself into Formula One.
0: Okay, babe.
1: And you were Kim Kardashian, you would have a PR person or a reminder with you that would say Martin Brundle is the one guy to talk to. So I would be,
2: he's ready to go. Like, he's not going to be distracted by the fact she's about to speak to Martin Brundle.
1: No, even if she had said, I'm so excited to be here. That's all she had to say.
2: Or what, she's waiting for an exclusive.

0: Exclusive, like a little exclusive sit down with somebody.
1: I reckon, I love Kim Kardashian, but I reckon Lewis Hamilton would have been like, oh, babe, just 13, say something.
2: Yeah.
1: Just hello.
2: 13, 24, 10. I want to talk embarrassing partners.
1: Oh.
2: Have you been in a situation before where you took your partner along? Could have been a new love. Could have been an old flame. They've done something that embarrassed you. You know when there's a work party and they go, you can bring plus ones. And oh, you're like, oh, babe, don't ruin this to me. This is my workplace. My worlds are colliding.
1: We went to a 40th in America.
2: America.
0: America.
1: And on day three, it was like a festival, one of those big day three on the last night, there was karaoke.
0: Mm. And you got
1: and now, I don't know if you've ever seen Americans do karaoke. They are very serious. It's not fun. It's not like here where we all have too many champagnes and try and sing Whitney Houston. They take and Paul got up and did Cher first. He was like, well, someone's got to get the ball rolling.
2: Oh,
1: and
2: I was like,
1: oh!
0: He did Cher.
2: Cher over there. Cher here.
1: I'll try and get the ball rolling. And I was just
0: what
1: did like,
0: he? What Cher song?
1: Do you believe in life after love? Oh, yeah. And I was like,
0: what am I supposed to
1: do? It was also an animal print party. He was dressed as a leopard. It just went from bad to worse.
2: Please welcome Tiger Paul. Do you believe? Did you get everyone clapping? You know when you get the audience
1: involved? Well, the Americans were like, come on. There's got to be some singers in the room.
2: 13, 24, 10 is our number. Were you embarrassed by your partner?

0: Jase, Lauren and Clint, good morning. Welcome to your Saturday. You are listening to Weekend Breakfast on Nova. Hey, 13 24 10 is our number. We're talking embarrassing partners. Have you been at a function, in the shops?
1: Anywhere.
0: Christmas?
1: Maybe it's something they wear. It's just highly embarrassing.
2: Because haven't you overhauled Paul's wardrobe?
1: Oh, 95% of the way.
2: You happy with
1: what
2: you've done?
1: But he still has a little flair of his Queenslander that occasionally I'm like,
2: did you say
1: cute.
2: Chucked a tie on the other day that was a bit sort of a bit Queenslander punchy?
0: Was it a YD number?
2: No, I think it was. Did you say it was like a tartan?
1: No, it was
2: print?
1: Lime green.
2: Was it?
1: Yeah, he looked like the TAB ambassador. He was at the races and his horse won. So he had the sash thing and I was like,
2: TAB green, you reckon?
1: You look like you've come dressed as the TAB ambassador, darling. In the lime green.
0: That's a tarot cash job.
1: And now he said, because his horse won, he was like, well, it's lucky I have to wear it to every race day. And I was like, that shan't be happening.
2: Oh, lucky TAB tie.
0: The lucky TAB tie.
1: I'm like, absolutely not.
0: Jenny, good morning.
3: Morning.
0: Oh, you were the embarrassing partner.
3: Yes, I often am.
2: Okay. I like a bit of self-awareness, Jenny. What happened?
3: We were at a friend's wedding in Queensland and they asked me to video their wedding dance. So was outside on a deck and they had one of their good friends singing their wedding song for them. And I had stiletto heels on that got stuck in between the deck. And went over, one heel went through the flashing lights on the D-Day box and the other one totally short-circuited their wedding dance. So about 40 guests, I had to stop their wedding dance, fix it all up and start again.
1: And did you have a partner there that helped you or just ignored you and pretended they'd never met you before?
3: He was giggling down the back.
2: Perfect.
0: And you were filming the dance. When the camera fell, did it end up like pointing at you on the floor?
3: Yep.
0: Yeah, brilliant.
2: Were the heels okay though, Jenny?
3: Oh, yes, but
2: salvageable.
3: It's a story that gets brought up a lot now.
2: Yeah. All
0: right. I saved your life the other week.
1: Mine?
0: Yeah, after that Sony Foundation we were hosting.
2: Oh, did you fall in a hole?
0: No, we went out for a drink and you were about to get out of the Uber and there was a grate
1: in the road.
0: Yeah, and you were wearing things on. Yeah, it was like stilts you were on.
1: What did you say? You were wearing things on your feet?
0: Yeah, like stilts.
1: I was in high.
0: And I was like, stop! I could just see you going straight through the grate.
1: Yeah, thanks for that.
0: That's all right. It's credit.
1: What a man, what a man, what a mighty good man. I mean, to be fair, Jase, I hang it on you, but you are very good. Like, you always open the door and help me out of a car, always.
0: Three other sisters.
1: I don't know if you think I'm an old woman.
0: It's a bit of both.
1: Or what it is. I appreciate it.
0: Well, I'm like, look, I'm really hanging for a beer. If we help get her out of the car, we'll get to the bar quicker.
1: We'll move faster if Elton John gets a hand. All right, Tamara, good morning.
4: Good morning, guys.
1: What did your partner do?
4: Okay, new relationship, meeting the friend group at a 30th recently.
1: Amazing.
4: An hour in, taking a nice couple photo, everyone's behind the lens, looking, and he pops out his fake teeth, his dentures.
1: Oh!
2: He's got fake teeth?
1: In the photo?
4: Yes,
0: and he pulled them out to make everyone laugh.
4: And, I thought it was so good.
2: So we went full gummy.
4: I tried to keep him away. Yeah, let's pop it out. And I've just gone, what are you doing?
1: Oh, my God, that's so embarrassing.
0: Well, he's trying to make an impression. He's trying to get a laugh.
1: Was he in the photo with
4: no
1: teeth?
4: He made an impression, all right. And I'm mortified even saying it out loud.
2: Are you still with him?
4: Of course.
1: Yeah.
4: Unfortunately.
1: Yeah. That's true love right there when you can say things like that.
0: How long were you together before you took him to meet the friendship group?
4: A while, actually, inside the group, yeah. We've met others, but this was the big intro.
2: Actually, Tamara, can I ask, how long were you together before he took out his teeth in front of you?
4: I didn't know for maybe 2 or 3 months. And then party trick. They come out on a party trick.
1: Now, Tamara, I know it's embarrassing for you, but did your friends love it?
4: Loved it. And then it was like an ongoing thing, like, yeah, get him out.
1: Oh, my God.
0: My dad had dentures. And because I got three other sisters, when they started bringing boys home to meet the family, we'd be at the kitchen table having dinner and Dad would just pop his teeth out and pop it in a glass of water.
1: Just to embarrass
0: him. Yeah.
1: Oh, my gosh.
0: I loved it.
1: I know. Of course you would.
0: I loved it.
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8: 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There's been a crash southbound Sandgate Road at Northumbria Road, Boondall. Two lanes blocked there, causing delays in both directions. Just note Gregory Terrace, Bowen Hills, closed this weekend with an event onto the showgrounds. Diversions in place there. No delays. Meantime, all of Brisbane's majors. That includes the M1 if you're heading on down towards the Gold Coast, and a smooth run too towards the Sunshine Coast this morning on the Bruce Highway. Southbound back to Brisbane, all nice and clear too. Maserati is celebrating 100 years of the Trident, 100 hours only. 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Going to be fine, partly cloudy today for Brisbane. Late shower to this afternoon, though. Top of 24 degrees right now, sitting on 17. 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

0: Welcome to your Saturday, everybody, right across Australia. This is Weekend Breakfast. Jace, Lauren and Clint with you. 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
1: Our next guest is the second tallest player ever to play for the Socceroos.
2: That's a decent ball, and Australia do have their fifth goal, and it's Harry Suter, proving to be quite a weapon for Graham Arnold.
1: Please welcome to the show, Harry Suter.
0: Guys, he joins us now. Harry Suter, good morning. Welcome to the show.
3: Good morning.
4: Good morning, guys. Thank you for having me.
5: No, it's great to have you. There must be a massive buzz in the Socceroos camp. Take us to the US, to Canada, to Mexico. What's it like in that part of the world?
4: Yeah, it's great. Like you just said, there's a real buzz about the camp. Everyone kind of knows now that every day we get closer to the big one, to that first game. So, yeah, there's just real excitement. Ever since the squad got announced on the first, there's just been a... It's been a different kind of feeling to the camp, and yeah, everyone's just really excited and really hopeful for what's to come.
3: I mean, the World Cup is such a massive event. People who aren't even huge football fans follow the World Cup. Is the preparation to an event like this any different to any other game?
4: No, I don't think so. I think that it's very similar in terms of the kind of training that we do and the meetings and stuff, but Like you said there, it's such a massive thing that everyone kind of knows in the back of their mind it's not the same as a normal game, or it's not the same as a normal match, or something extra to it. You know, there's a lot more people going to be watching, family and friends back home or whoever's at the game. So there's certainly an added little bit towards each game.
3: Have you got family and friends over there with you? Will they be there to support you, or they'll be watching from home?
4: No. Not at the moment, but they'll be coming over. I think they'll be coming over a few days before the first game. My family's kind of split this one because a lot of them will be going to my brother's game. He's playing on the East Coast for Scotland, and then I'm obviously on the West Coast here. So my fiance and her niece are coming to my games, and then I think my parents and that are going to come to our second game.
0: She's not going to do that.
4: So yeah, there'll be a few people here. Yeah.
0: I love when you see parents who have kids in different teams, and then they do the half-half outfits. Has mum thought about breaking out the Janome and doing half-half?
4: I don't think so, no. I think me and John have told her not to get anywhere near that.
5: Well, your story's quite a unique one, Harry, but you are wearing the green and gold. What does it mean to pull on the Socceroos jersey?
4: Yeah, it means a lot. Like, it feels like every time I'm in camp or away of a show, yeah, I get asked, or, you know, I've had people in the past like want me to justify why or my selection. It was just such a natural thing for me when I chose Australia under Graham Arnold and Rennie at the time.
5: Because your mum's West Australian, right?
4: Yeah, she was born in Port Hedland before moving back over to Scotland. So it was a really proud moment for her. And yeah, it just felt really natural. I went to one camp, Olympic qualifiers before the Olympics, and yeah, I always say it's one of the best decisions I've ever made. Yeah, met so many good people, played a lot of good football, and yeah, every time you come here, it's just a real together group, and no matter who comes and goes, players, staff, you kind of have always that core values, and that'll never change.
0: Are you you seeing many Aussie supporters over there, mate? Just in the streets, have you run into them? We tend to stand out.
4: We've seen me and Big Cam Burgess were in San Francisco the other day, and we seen a family that were from Melbourne. They were over for the games, so we got chat to them. They had three kids. So yeah, just a couple. And obviously, training yesterday was the open training session with a lot of local people as well, but there's a few Aussies there too.
0: We really stand out overseas. We do.
3: Oh, the Australian accent cuts through, doesn't it?
0: Harry,
3: how many tickets do you get to each game, and how many people have hit you up for tickets? Because I have nothing to do with football or soccer, but I've even had people ask me way to get tickets to any of the World Cup games.
4: Yeah, we get a few comps. I'm not sure exactly how many. There'll be a bit of internal wheeling and dealing, I think, between the boys. Because there'll be some people needing a lot more tickets than others. So, we get a few comps, and then we kind of dish them out between ourselves. Like, if I'm only going to need a few for the first game, and there's someone that's going to need a lot of more family and friends to come to that game, we'll share.
3: Have you got a few pests coming out from high school, though, who are desperate to get tickets you haven't spoken to in 10 years?
4: No, no, no. Thankfully not. Thankfully not. No, I'm sure a few of the lads do.
0: I want to check the DMs here, mate. I reckon they'll be sitting there.
5: Now, in Melbourne, People Power has won the day. Federation yes. Square is going to be... is going to be all happening. It's going to be jumping there. You must be, because I know having spent, I was at the last World Cup with you in Qatar and seeing you boys actually watch what was happening at Fed Square gave you a real buzz.
4: Honestly, I can't tell you how good it was to see that. Like after the Tunisia game, the second game, we went back in the dressing room and kind of phones were blown up with this video of all the fans celebrating. And then after the Denmark game when we got through, it was like the first thing everyone did was obviously after celebrating together and stuff. When they went on their phones, it was like, check the video out from Fed Square, look at the video from Fed Square.
0: That's cool.
4: And yeah, seeing that support, it's just like, unbelievable. I think it was, what, 3 or 4 in the morning. And also people realise the kind of commitment and the time and effort that people from Australia put in to watch sport overseas. I've heard a lot of people complain about the times that the World Cup's on in there certain countries this year, and then a lot of people from the show is saying, well, that's what we've got to deal with
3: every
4: season, so get used to it. So yeah, to see that support is honestly unreal, and the lads here, we absolutely buzz off it. It means so much to see that.
0: Well, we'll let you go because we know it's a massive day. Harry Sutar from the Socceroos joining us on the air. Mate, good luck and enjoy the games ahead. You've worked bloody hard to get there. You're on the air with Jase, Lauren and Clint.
1: Jase, Lauren and Clint.
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29: 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That early crash on Sandgate Road southbound Boondall has been cleared. Traffic starting to recover there. Just note Gregory Terrace between King and Alexandria Streets, Bowen Hills, closed this weekend with an event on at the showgrounds. Diversions are in place. No delays meantime. All of Brisbane's majors, including the M1, if you're heading on down to the Gold Coast, and a smooth run too towards the Sunshine Coast for the Bruce Highway. Southbound back to Brisbane, no delays either. Anaconda Adventure Club members, grab 37 degrees south snow jackets and pants for just $59.99 each in-store and online. 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Nice day for Brisbane today, fine, partly cloudy. Will be a late shower or two later on this afternoon though. Top of 24 degrees right now, sitting on 18. 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
30: Good morning, I'm Eleanor Quirk. A strong police presence has put a stop to violent clashes at a One Nation fundraising event. Pauline Hanson and Barnaby Joyce forced to leave the South Melbourne event through a back door last night as protesters descended on the venue. One man was arrested as he came face to face with pro-immigration demonstrators.
31: She wants to stop the masses of the third world flooding into this nation and restore a white Australia.
32: Migrants are welcome! Billionaires are not!
30: Iran's foreign ministry says a memorandum of understanding with the US could be signed within days. White House officials remain optimistic about the deal, which could see a formal signing ceremony held in Switzerland as early as tomorrow. Elon Musk has become the world's first trillionaire after SpaceX made history on Wall Street. His company soaring past a $2 trillion valuation on its first day of trading. Musk says the company's worth is a testament to the groundbreaking work that it does.
33: If there's not a new company that enters space, we will never be a truly space-faring civilization. And that's what SpaceX is all about, is to take the fiction out of science fiction.
30: And Tom Cruise has paid tribute to good friend David Beckham as the soccer legend received a star on the Hollywood Walk of Fame.
34: There was a young boy with a dream and the determination and discipline to earn everything that followed. That's why this feels like such a fitting place for us to celebrate him. Determination and discipline to earn everything that followed. His is a Hollywood story.
28: Nova Sport.
30: The Dolphins winning streak stretched to the largest in club history. A 48-10 win over the Roosters made it six in a row for the home side. But skipper Tom Gilbert says they're mindful of becoming complacent.
0: Don't get sick of the effort we're putting in during the week for our preparation, and then don't get sick of the effort we're putting in tonight, because we have a lot of confidence and belief in this group that, you know, we can beat any team on their day. But as soon as we, you know, take the foot off the pedal, or we get bored of it, or we don't come out here to play, you know, we're going to be our worst enemy, and that's something we're trying to drive at the moment.
30: And at the FIFA World Cup, co-host Canada's drawn their Group B clash with Bosnia 1-1. And you're up to date on the latest from the newsroom.
1: F1 from Spain, the Bangladesh v Australia ODI series, NRL and AFL. Don't miss a thing this weekend on KO Sports. Jace, Lauren and Clint.
3: Jace, Lauren and Clint.
1: On Nova.
4: Thanks for joining us this Saturday morning, everybody.
6: Hello, good morning. Chase, you're walking around with a limp.
4: Yes.
6: What's happened, Doug?
4: You okay? I've had a fall.
6: Oh.
4: Don't.
6: Now, did you fall or did you have a fall?
4: No, I had a fall.
8: Oh.
4: And wait till you see the damage it has caused my body.
8: It's visible.
4: It's visible. I'll need to remove my pants.
8: Well, you're dropping stride.
4: Yeah, we'll do it later on this hour.
6: You broke your coccyx.
4: But coming up, before we get to that, we're talking Tay-Tay and wedding plans.
8: Oh, big weddings.
6: Oh.
8: How many is she having? Like, there's rumours more than 1,000.
4: I don't believe it. Look, we're going to dive into
6: 1,000 wedding?
8: No, 1,000 people.
6: Oh.
4: But you know how I feel about a second wedding. Imagine the 1,000th one. You're definitely not getting a present
6: then. I reckon she'll have
4: a
6: few, though. Like Dua Lipa had to be.
4: All right, we'll dive into it after this. Olivia Rodrigo, Drop Dead, right across Australia. It is Weekend Breakfast. You're on the air with Jace, Lauren and Clint. You're on.

0: morning, right across Australia. This is Weekend Breakfast on Nova. You got Jase, Lauren and Clint. Bieber and Taylor, are they good friends?
1: They were, and then...
2: Something happened.
1: No, they both had the same issue with the same manager, didn't they?
2: They did too.
0: Because I'm just wondering, would he get a call up for the big wedding?
1: Yeah. Oh, I don't know if they're that close anymore, actually. You never see them together.
0: I know, but apparently. I mean, you know, if the rumours are true, she's having the wedding at Madison Square Garden.
1: I mean, that's just ridiculous. It will absolutely be in Italy somewhere.
2: Well, they're going to need a big space.
1: Why?
0: I don't think it'll be a big wedding. No, it'll be small.
1: I think they'll do small. When you're that popular, you have to do small. You disappoint too many people otherwise.
0: I'm trying to think how many we had at our wedding. I think we capped it at 100.
2: That seems a good number.
0: But then...
2: It's like, a nice number.
1: But 100 is hard. So you think there's two family sides, right? Yep. So you have 10. So for 10 on each side of the family.
0: But in all honesty...
1: So that's 20 already. And then you've got 80, which is 40 couples, which means you get to choose 20 people each and their partner.
0: And you know what? We probably...
1: You take the bridal party, which is another 10. So you're down to 70.
2: You have a table of lonely singles as well. So you can squeeze a few.
1: Yeah, but 100's...
0: See, I would say we chat with... maybe 60 to 70% of them still.
2: Well, that's
1: good.
2: Decent.
0: But, like, the other 30%, in hindsight, didn't need to be there.
1: No.
0: I could have saved on the beef or chicken.
1: You don't know what's going to happen in your future. Mm. And there's probably people you wish that you invited, but you didn't. Are you still mad that you could have saved money on your wedding?
2: Did you want to cut it more?
1: Yeah, that's what he's saying.
2: You wanted to cull.
1: He wasted his money on 30%.
0: No, I'm not saying waste.
2: That would have been a sad wedding.
1: I bet you don't talk to 70% anyway.
0: It was a sad wedding. It was a lovely wedding, thank you.
2: And maybe we should renew your vows.
1: Where did you get married?
2: Should we renew your vows?
1: Yeah, that's a good idea. What year is it of anniversary for you?
0: Sorry?
1: What year of anniversary is it?
2: If it's a milestone, you must renew the vows. And then you can have your 60 people there.
0: It's not a milestone.
1: I doubt he talks to 70% of them. You're telling me you got 70 friends. Because I'm not
2: or
1: lying.
2: 70 people who want to come.
0: No, 7%. Oh. You heard 17.
1: Oh. Hang on. So where did you and Lou get married?
0: It was like a warehouse function space in Sydney Harbour, just down on the wharf there. And we just got married.
1: Did you do the ceremony there too?
0: Yeah.
2: Wharfy time.
1: A wharf. Did you wear a wooden bow tie and suspenders?
0: I wore suspenders.
2: Suspenders are cool though.
0: Thank you,
1: Clint. I knew it.
0: Yeah. No wooden bow tie though. Did a proper one.
1: Okay, that's good. That's solid. Yeah. Oh, you did a bow tie. Was it a black tie wedding?
0: No, I did a bow tie. The groomsman did ties. Is that weird?
2: No.
1: It's just a confusing dress code for the guests. What was the dress code?
0: Formal.
1: Oh, there you go.
0: Yeah, you can do a bow tie.
2: If you do renew the vows, you can go a bit more casual.
1: What did Lou wear? Did she wear white?
0: Yeah, she wore a white wedding dress. Because remember, for our 10-year wedding anniversary, I got home that day and she was wearing the wedding dress at home.
2: Why?
1: No, I don't remember that.
2: Why was she doing that?
1: Just cooking a banana cake.
2: She was just like, surprise.
1: You go home from where? From work at 9 o'clock in the morning?
0: So we finished the show. And you know how I went through that patch where I forgot my anniversary a number of
1: years?
0: That's every year.
1: Let's count back. How many years ago was the redress of the 10-year in the wedding dress? years ago?
0: No, it was during COVID.
1: Mm-hmm. Oh, crikey.
0: So I got home.
1: So 6 years ago, say. Mm. 7 years
0: ago. So I got home and...
2: We did some kooky things in COVID.
0: We really did. I pull up and my boys are sitting there in like nice white shirts.
1: The kids were involved too.
0: Well, they were at home. So the kids are in the front driveway all dressed in nice white shirts and pants. And I'm like, what's going on here? We

0: dressed in an all-white party.
1: We're off to church.
0: And then the penny dropped because they were like, Dad, come with me. And then they walked me into the house and Lou was wearing a wedding dress in there.
1: Cute. That's so cute. And what were you wearing? Your board shorts and a hoodie and your hat. Thanks for dressing up for the occasion. Did you? Sorry, Dad, I just got to pop back out to the shops and buy some flowers.
0: I couldn't. It was COVID.
1: Oh, good. That's why. Otherwise, you would have stopped for sure.
2: And what did we do after that? We just sat around and ate breakfast in our wedding dress.
0: It was COVID. We did cookie top, Wheat Bix or Vegemite toaster.
1: I love that. It's so cute. And did the boys love it?
0: Yeah, they loved it. They walked me in and they're like, it's your 10-year wedding anniversary. And I'm like, I know. Yeah,
1: you didn't know, did you?
0: No idea.
1: Oh, my God. And then what happened?
0: That was it. We all literally
1: did you renew your vows?
0: No. It was just the family at home. Yeah. I think we showed the kids like the wedding photos and all sat down.
1: Aww. Yeah.
2: Did she look just as beautiful as on her wedding day?
0: She looked more beautiful.
2: Did she? Well done. Well saved.
0: Thank God I didn't have to fit into my suit.
1: No, that wasn't going to be an option.
0: She was still rocking the wedding dress.
1: Good on her. That's impressive. Well done, Louis.
0: 13 24 10 is our number.
2: What are you going to ask? There's a lot to unpack from that.
1: What do you still fit into?
0: No.
1: What have you had a blowout and don't fit into?
2: What have you done with your wedding dress?
0: How big was yours?
1: What? How big did you get from the wedding?
0: No. Not you as a person. How big was your wedding?
1: Oh, how many people?
0: Yeah.
1: Oh, those huge, huge weddings. You see them at like big function venues and stuff.
0: Oh, mate. Well, I've been to a Lebanese one.
1: Yeah,
0: just
1: massive.
0: Wads of cash getting handed around the room.
1: Oh, why? Getting handed around.
0: Oh, like just envelopes of cash.
1: Oh, to the bride and groom.
0: Yeah.
2: Oh my God. Yeah, okay, not circulating.
1: It would cost them lots of cash.
2: Hey, do you remember the Bryn Edelston wedding here?
0: Yes.
2: And it was at Crown.
1: Didn't
2: remember that?
1: George
2: and just
1: Costanza
2: random.
1: Go?
2: Yes. Just random people got invited.
0: George Costanza was there.
2: He did too.
1: Yeah, George Costanza was there.
2: But if you weren't invited, there was something wrong.
0: Yeah.
1: Did you get invited?
2: No, I didn't.
0: Did you? Something was wrong.
1: Oh, probably. Yeah. I probably declined the invitation.
0: 13, 24, 10 is our number. How big was your wedding, or have you been to a really, really big wedding?
2: No, not him. No, what's his name?
1: Jeffrey Edelstein.
0: Yeah. Jason Alexander,
2: George Costanza.
0: He's alive and well.
2: No, he's well. Yeah.
1: Just questioning some of his life choices coming to Australia for that wedding.
2: Where there's a till, there's a way.
1: What do you reckon he got paid to go to that wedding?
2: He would have been paid thousands.
0: 13 24 10 is our number. How big was the wedding? Give us a call here at Nova.

0: This is Jase, Lauren and Clint. Good morning. Welcome to your Saturday. You are listening to Weekend Breakfast on Nova. Go.
1: Well, that sounds like the opener for Maths.
0: Guys, I love a wedding.
1: Yeah, I do too.
0: We all got to go to one a couple of years ago, the NARC.
1: Yes,
0: our
1: we did.
0: Our old producer.
1: Yeah, it was beautiful. Weddings. How many were there?
0: The NARC and Darcy. That was a nice intimate wedding. I really liked that.
2: I reckon 120.
1: Yeah, about 120. That's probably about the average, isn't it? Yeah.
0: Talk about pressure at a wedding. These two poor blokes got asked to MC that wedding, and they got up and they had to do a little duo comedy act with Hamish and Andy in the audience.
1: I know.
2: Oh, that's right.
0: Oh, it's like, know. Oh, boys, pressure. Pressure.
1: So, hang on. So, Travis and Taylor, what, the projection is they could have 1,200 people?
0: Not going to happen.
1: That's a lot. That's a lot of bonbonniere.
2: Well, you know,
0: bonbonniere.
2: He is a football called? Player, so he would have a lot of, like, how
1: bonboniere?
2: Do you... If he still plays, doesn't he?
0: Yeah.
2: Like, you know, that's really tricky.
1: Oh, you got to invite the whole team.
2: Yeah, I think it's tricky to work out which players do and don't get invited.
0: Well, I think there'd be like two or three that he's got business with.
1: You'd have
0: with,
1: to invite the cheerleaders.
2: Do you know, once upon a time, I was at WAG and there was
0: really?
2: A player that
1: a
2: got...
1: WAG?
2: At WAG. There was a player who got married at a destination wedding. It was at Hamilton. You could only have a certain amount of people.
1: Lovely.
2: And I got invited and my boyfriend at the time didn't.
0: But hang on.
1: As in the one
0: didn't he
1: that
0: play with the team? Mm.
1: As in yeah. the teammate didn't get invited, yeah. but you so yeah. he liked you more.
0: How did that go down?
2: Because I was really good friends with the wife.
0: Oh, that's awkward.
2: It was sighting go.
0: Did the team get invited?
2: No, only like 10 players or something. And then some singles. And I got invited to single.
0: I think you've almost got to go no one from work.
1: That's great.
0: Or you open it up to everyone.
2: Well, yeah, but like, yeah, it's true. You it know would what? Be, that would be hard for Travis, Kelsey.
0: It's a wedding. You invite who you want.
2: Well, okay. Gee, you're on a real roller coaster today. You can't decide.
1: You're cutting the list, now you're adding them.
2: He also normally hates weddings, and today's like, oh, I love weddings.
1: Yeah, I love
2: but as long as it's not a destination wedding, as long as it's not too late, as long as it's not too hot, as long as the dress code isn't too specific, and as long as there isn't like a wishing well, because I never know how much to put in. What else don't you like about weddings? Oh, if it's a second wedding, forget about it.
1: Oh, he hates second weddings.
2: And if you get divorced, I want a refund from
1: the gift.
0: No, yeah. I'll go to the second wedding. It's the gift.
1: You're not getting a gift.
0: Oh, no, you get a gift. Depends what the turnaround time is.
2: I know people who have invited you to their wedding and you didn't bring a gift anyway.
1: Yeah, they're still waiting.
0: I've still waiting.
1: No, you haven't.
2: No, you haven't.
1: Have you? Hey, here we go. Have you?
0: I have.
1: What did you
2: get? Should we get her on the line and check?
0: I think she's got a bad memory because I sorted a gift.
1: Okay. Keely, good morning.
3: Good morning.
1: Hey, tell us about your son's wedding.
3: So back in April, we had a wedding in Peru. So my daughter-in-law is Peruvian.
2: Oh, how beautiful.
3: There was about 230 guests and 30 of those were Australian. So a few of my mates, my son's mates got together and came over. So it was the most crazy, wonderful experience you could ever imagine. So
2: and
3: 200 Peruvians and 30 Aussies.
2: And how many of them did your son know as the groom?
3: Probably about 50.
2: Wow.
1: Yeah.
2: And did the bride's parents pay? Is that how it works if they bring that many family?
3: No, it was a bit of everybody.
2: But was it unreal?
3: Contributed. Amazing. Aww. Honestly, Lauren, the best experience. The colour was something you'd never imagined. It was up in the Andes. So
2: my gosh.
1: And Peruvian food is exquisite as well.
0: Really?
1: Yeah. Very, very nice.
0: My brother-in-law got married in Brazil. I couldn't go because I was working. But my
2: you don't do destination weddings.
0: No,
2: anyway.
0: I do like a destination
1: wedding. You, Brazil, carnival themed.
2: I'd be too hot for him.
0: Well, they didn't eat.
2: You could wear all your weekend at Bernie's shirts. Yeah. It'd be great for
1: you. On the maracas.
2: You'd love it.
0: Well, it's a long night.
1: Baby, this smiles at me.
2: Okay, weddings are too long now.
0: Lauren, they didn't eat till like 4 in the morning. They dance all night.
2: It's perfect for you.
0: This is ridiculous.
2: Rose, good morning.
4: Good morning. Good morning, guys.
2: Do you have big weddings?
4: Well, Italians do.
2: Yeah.
4: Years ago.
2: Yep.
4: Back in the day, I had 420 guests. The 420th guest was the bus driver that brought all the family that lived in the northern suburbs, Laylaw Reservoir, Thomastown, Mill Park, to the Dandenong International.
2: And he got to come too, the bus driver?
4: Yeah, he got a meal as well.
2: Yeah, I mean, good on him.
1: The Dandenong International.
0: Oh, the Italians in those function centres. Remember, Nuna, producer we used to have working on the show? Every week she had a wedding to go to.
2: Yeah, every week. And it looked like a school formal. There were that many
0: people. To be honest, it looked like the week before and the week before that and the week before that.
2: I know, it's amazing. Oh, I love a big wedding.
5: So do
2: it's
5: I.
2: So fun.
5: Especially an Italian wedding with Italian food. Great.
0: Italian food.
5: Perfect.
0: Oh, I went to one
2: how
0: and they bring out.
2: How many did she say? 400.
5: 420, because the 20th was the bus driver.
0: 21st.
2: Oh, yeah. Give him some pasta.
0: Yeah, we fed the band at ours. You got to feed the band.
2: You're not a hero for doing that. No, that's you know that.
5: That's what. What
2: that's what.
5: What they're going to go hungry.
2: Oh, you will work, but you shall not eat.
5: Yeah.
2: Don't even think about getting a glass of water. You shall dance and perform.
0: Well, to be fair, they are paid to be there.
2: Yeah, but they also have to eat. They're there for hours.
0: Well, take a snack.
5: No, they're not packing.
2: Oh, my God.
5: They're
2: bring
5: not
2: a banana, guys,
5: lunchbox.
2: Because we're not providing dinner for you.
0: No,
2: what's
0: we did.
2: What's wrong with you?
5: You're
2: we
5: a tight ass.
0: No, I fed the band.
5: Oh,
2: what
5: you,
2: a hero.
5: But you want a ticket
2: tape
5: parade for
2: clap
5: it.
2: In.
0: I mean, they didn't sit at the tables.
5: What, no, you put them out the back?
2: Yeah, they're in a band. Trust me, they don't want to sit at the table. They're in the band room having a glass of red and like let them have a
5: and
2: steak.
5: And bitching
2: down.
5: About Jace.
2: Oh, come on, what about that groom? He's tight ass. Told us to bring a snack. Let's get out my protein smoothie here before I go and sing La La Bamba for everyone.
5: La La Bamba.
0: How do you know they sang that?
2: Walk down the aisle to La La Bamba.
5: Oh, he wants... anyway.
2: You're such a good guy, Jace.
0: Thank you, Lauren. 13, 24, 10. How big was the wedding?
2: Freya, good morning.
6: Hey, good morning, guys.
0: Hello. How big was the wedding?
6: We had about 700 people over 3 days.
2: Freya, did you feed the band? Or did they have to fend
6: what
2: for
6: was
2: themselves?
6: That, sorry?
2: Did you provide meals for the staff or
0: shut
2: did they have
0: up.
2: To fend
6: oh,
2: for
6: God,
2: themselves?
6: There was so much food. There was like breakfast and then post-breakfast.
2: Okay. Tell us about it. It was over 3 days, did you say?
6: Yeah. It was a big fat Indian wedding. So we did it in India.
2: The Indian weddings are unbelievable. Yeah.
0: 3 days?
2: Oh, yeah.
0: Do I wear the same suit 3 days?
2: Like, no.
6: Oh, I had like... seven outfits.
2: Oh, you were the bride, Freya.
5: You had seven dresses.
6: Yeah.
5: Yeah.
2: Oh, my God. Freya, okay. Don't listen to these two idiots. Talk to me, Freya. So 3 days in India, 700 guests.
6: Yeah.
2: Were you just absolutely exhausted by the end of it?
6: I was so tired by the end of it. Like, I was so gone.
2: Was it amazing?
6: Everyone would line up at the end of the night to get photos with you. And
2: 700?
0: Every single
6: family.
0: Hey, every night?
5: Freya, what was
6: it? With different outfits, obviously, because you got to get all your outfits.
2: Yeah.
5: What was the wishing well like? Did you do well?
6: You know what? They're not much of a gifter, so you're kind of providing.
2: Yeah.
5: Oh, that's nice.
2: And so, Freya... I mean, I'm fascinated. I'm absolutely fascinated by this.
0: Yeah.
2: Is your husband also Indian?
6: Yeah, so we both are Indian. So he's from India and we met there.
2: Oh,
6: that's why
2: okay.
6: We thought we would do the wedding.
2: Because it would be confronting if you were not Indian and then you just wanted to have a small wedding and next minute you've got a 3-day 700 people. Did you know all 700 people there?
6: I knew half of them. So 100 of them were my friends from here.
2: Oh,
6: so they all flew out. And then I knew my side of the family, but his side it was completely unknown.
2: And did you choose to do it that way, or was it your parents?
6: I guess everyone just does it, so it was just not really an option there, was it?
2: Was it so fun?
6: Go ahead. It was really fun. A lot of dancing, a lot of colours.
0: Actually, I was listening to
2: that is amazing. 700 people.
0: Don't rip me, but I was listening to Nick Jonas on a podcast the other day.
2: It'll either be Caller Daddy. Was it Caller Daddy?
0: Was it? It was one of those. Anyway,
2: he
0: one
2: only
0: of those.
2: Listens to Caller Daddy.
0: And he was talking about his wedding, and it was a similar vibe.
2: Well, because his wife is Indian. So
0: yeah. And they do a dance-off.
2: What do you mean?
0: So her family performs a dance, and then his side have to perform a dance.
5: Like Family Feud.
0: And it's a dance-off, and you have to pick a winning family.
5: What?
0: Yeah.
5: Oh.
2: Who picks the winning family?
0: The guests at the wedding.
5: Rob Ruff.
2: Like, so you think you can dance style?
0: Yes, yeah.
2: If I said to my mum and dad, guys, we're off to dance lessons because we are in a dance-off with
5: family
2: Paul's
5: dance
2: family,
5: off.
2: My dad would, actually, he'd get into it. Lizard run for the hills.
0: Yeah.
2: I would run.
0: It is.
2: Are you serious? This is Jace, Lauren and Clint on Nova. Bunnings has what you need to get organised.
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9: 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Crash just cleared northbound Jindalee Bridge. Still delays back through Sumner though. Got a crash in Toowong, northbound Benson Street and High Street. Delays there too. And also a single vehicle crash, Robinson Street at Jellicoe Street in Coorparoo. Gregory Terrace between King and Alexandria Streets, Bowen Hills. That's closed this weekend. Got an event on the showgrounds. Diversions are in place. No delays meantime. All other Brisbane majors. 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Going to be fine, partly cloudy today. Late shower or two this afternoon, though. Top of 24 degrees. Right now, it's moved up to 19. 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

0: Thanks for joining us. You're listening to Nova. It is Jace, Lauren and Clint with you.
1: Clint? You're nervous about something.
0: I've been hiding something from you guys for the last couple of days.
2: Okay.
0: Clint, you and I have something in common. And Lauren, I think it's a club you don't want to be a part of.
2: Don't tell me you're having a baby.
1: You're having
2: too.
1: A child.
0: Oh,
1: another
0: God,
1: one.
0: No. I'll get a butter knife from the kitchen and take it off right now. It's not happening.
2: Wow.
1: That's dramatic.
0: I'm happy with three. We're capped.
2: I'm glad you said I'm happy with
1: three. Okay, so if it's not
0: I am,
1: that,
0: I am. But
1: what is it?
0: I had a fall.
1: Oh, don't.
2: Shame.
0: I didn't fall over. I had a fall.
2: Now, hang on.
1: I think it's because we're getting to that age.
2: Clint, didn't you have another fall on the weekend?
1: Mate.
2: Did you hear about this one?
0: No.
1: I had a spectacular fall at the MCG.
2: Oh,
0: at the MCG in public. A public fall?
1: Like, not just, like, really public. So I was...
2: So bad.
1: Kezia Pickett kicked the winning goal for Melbourne.
0: Yes,
1: and
0: yeah.
1: I was trying to run back to my seat to get to so I could see the siren. And as I was doing so, all the Collingwood supporters were leaving. And I'm wearing my Aquilas and they're quite new. So the sole, you know, when the sole's quite shiny. So as soon as I hit a spillage of what appeared to be Carlton Draft, I had a substantial public tumble.
0: Oh.
1: But it was one of those ones where you're slipping, but not falling. And then I fell and I grabbed onto some woman's arm.
2: But fully hit the
1: deck. And she goes, oh, just take a bit more care there, duh. And then I heard someone go, that's Clint Stanaway.
2: No, but he fell on the ground.
0: I know that fall anywhere.
2: You were fully on your back,
1: I was on my butt.
0: Well, let me set the scene.
1: My wrist still not right.
0: Oh, well, forget your wrist. I'm cooked. Friday night. Got the whole family to bed. I sat up to watch the footy. Mm. I poured myself a red. I was on the phone to my mate Todders. As I'm walking from the kitchen.
2: I'm already laughing.
0: Don't, Lauren.
1: It's pretty funny when people have a fall.
2: I find people falling over so funny.
0: So I'm walking from the kitchen back to the couch.
2: With a glass of red in your
0: hand. A full glass of red.
1: A vessel.
2: Amazing.
0: A full vessel, right? Yeah. Now I want to point out. This is where it gets really sad. This was the last glass of red in the house.
2: Oh, I imagine it was a big pour on a Friday night.
0: I didn't want to have to keep going back to the kitchen.
2: Yeah.
0: The vessel was full.
2: Was it a bottle? Just swigging from the bottle?
0: No, it was a vessel.
1: Can I ask, this is an important question as someone with experience or skin in the game. What were you dressed in?
0: Boardies and a tee, my usual outfit.
2: Friday night of winter.
1: And did you have anything on the...
0: Bare feet.
2: Not in socks. That's
0: bare
2: good.
0: Feet. Now, the lights were quite dimmed because I'd set the mood. Mm-hmm. Everyone was asleep.
1: What mood for you?
2: For yourself.
0: Yeah. I could relax. I'd lit a candle, right?
2: You lit a candle?
0: Yeah.
2: Where was your wife?
0: She was asleep. I was watching the footage.
2: When you said you put the kids down, that included your wife?
0: Yeah, I got them all to bed.
2: Mm. At 7 o'clock?
0: Melatonin for everyone. So they're out. I'm watching the footy. I'm on the phone to my mate Todders. I'm walking back holding the vessel of red wine.
1: Oh, no.
0: My foot has gone on one of Archie's toys that he left out.
1: Oh, no.
0: I have gone straight up.
2: Full ass over.
0: Full airborne. Bang. Down.
1: On the coccyx.
0: Right on the corner of the couch. And the corner of the couch is...
1: It's pretty funny. It's funny.
2: How is the wine?
0: Everywhere.
1: Yeah.
0: The couch, the
2: all
0: rug, the TV. It looked like a murder scene.
2: All over you.
0: All over me.
2: Not your boardies.
0: All over everyone. I'm laying on my back and the...
1: Did you wind yourself?
0: Permission to undo
2: No,
0: I need to take my pants off.
2: I don't want to see
0: you need to see it.
1: Okay, give us a look.
2: So you look first.
0: My leg has hit...
1: actually stripping.
0: My leg
2: you
0: is...
2: look first.
1: Don't.
2: My, I can't look.
1: What have you got on it?
0: My leg has hit the corner of the couch and it's like a wooden armrest.
2: You hate that.
1: Oh, my Lord! That is massive.
2: Oh.
1: That's spectacular.
2: Have you put some makeup on?
0: Why are you laughing?
1: That is as big as... That's as big as a
2: Jason,
1: football.
2: Did you go to the doctor?
0: And my back hurts too.
1: That's so big and I'm not talking... I'm talking about the bruise. Wow.
2: Well, okay.
0: It
2: so when you fell... What did you do in
0: was you know the worst bit? I'm on the phone to my mate Todders. So I'm like, oh, yeah, mate, how good's the gap? Oh, Tots, I have to call you back. 45 minutes later, when I called him back, he was on Do Not Disturb.
1: Oh,
3: Oh, no.
0: So the last thing he heard was me hit the deck, and I said, I have to call you back. And then he just put his phone on do not disturb.
2: He thought Lou's finally done it. She's finally had nothing. So did you wake the family up?
0: No one came and helped me.
2: Did you just sit on the couch covered in red wine in your own, wallowing in your own sadness?
0: I was laying on the floor for a couple of minutes, covered in red wine. I'm like, all right, Hawkins, let's get out the steam cleaner. You can do this.
1: No, you should have, like a cat, you should have gone in and had a lick.
0: Well, I almost did when I realised it was the last glass in the house.
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